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0: Echo, flight level 3302, Arrival Tracy. Trying to phone Romeo Echo Shannon, good evening, identifies the Sydney High Speed for Dublin, when ready, descend to flight level 170.
1: When ready, descend to level 170, Echo Sydney High Speed, trying to phone Romeo Echo.

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2: EG12 Lima Uniform, file 390, both of
1: them. EG12 Lima Uniform, Channex, good evening, identified, expect level 330, but both of them will call you for level 10.
2: 2320, both of them, Roger, EG12 Lima Uniform.

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1: Easy 65 Echo Mike, Sean, hello, radar contact. Clear to Botham, you can expect level 330 by Botham.
0: Clear to Botham, expect 330 by Botham. Yeah,

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1: 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Radar contact cleared from Resno to Dixon.
0: I cleared Resno direct Dixon, Delta 202.
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3: Stay on traffic, contact ground 121 destination, West 11.
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0: 2 Lima Unit, form 1 ready, descend to flight level 330, level by both, continue with sign speed.
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0: EC65 Echo Mike, when ready, descend to flight level 330, level by both, from speed not less than 7 8 or less, please.
2: Descend 330, level both, 7

0: 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Reach 038, checking in level 350.
1: Reach 038, John, good morning. Confirm squawk.
0: Reach 038, squawking 1145.
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0: down on ISERV 573, flight level 360.
1: ISERV 573, Shannon, hello, radar contact, standby for level change, just call you back very shortly.
0: Roger, ISERV 573. Shannon, Delta 202, flight level 370.
1: Delta 202, hello, radar contact, thank you. Tarmac 887, Shannon, good evening. Identify confirmed passing flight level. Tarmac 887, thanks. Clear the leg goes in Atlan, landing runway 34, standby for Laura.

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0: Lieutenant, good morning. 417 Heavy. Fox 2031. Approaching TG flight number 390.
1: Both sounds of 417, Sean. Good morning. Radar contact is here from Tickle to Lutov.
0: Tickle and Lutov, Lutov

0: Charlie from the 417, if traffic permits, appreciate landslide level 410.
1: So the 417, roger, expect level change after pickle, I'll call you back shortly.

0: 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That's 380.
1: Delta 240, good morning. Confirm your squawk code, please.
0: Squawk 2214, and we'd request climb to 390 when able.
1: Delta 240, have your request stand by, and radar contact now, cleared from Resno to Dexon.
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0: 567218 firm, I sent you that on CPLC. You are approved to climb flight level 400.
1: Alright, we climb 4000 627218, thank you.
0: 567218 firm, and if you can, we'll go to CPLC also, please.
1: So again, for the CPDLC?
0: 567218, I sent you it via CPDLC also originally. If you can, we'll code that, please, if able.
1: Okay, well, I did it, so you should receive the answer for the 400.
0: Okay, not yet, but that's fine. Thank you.
1: Okay.

0: 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Checking in at 5030330.
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1: 3719, negative. 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
0: Okay, Pickle to Cougar for reach 719, thank you.
1: 3719, affirm.
2: Morning, from 343, level 410.
1: From 343, good morning, confirm your squawk code.
2: The squawk is 6305.
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0: 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Swiss 3 Whiskey Heavy, level 370, squawk 2032.
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0: Charlie Shannon, good day, radar contact, compared from Fresno to Nuchu.

0: warning, base stage 7, Fox Trotting Heavy, flight level 390, squawking 0504.
1: Base stage 7, Fox Trotting, warning, radar contact, clear from Resno to Nuchu.
0: Fresno direct, Nuchu, Swiss

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0: 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Uniform Heavy, flight level 370, squawking 6312.
1: Air France, one uniform, good morning. Radar contact, clear from Resno to Nichu.
0: After Resno, we proceed Nichu, Air France, one uniform heavy.

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1: Delta 132, Sean, good morning. Your school 7620, standby for radar.
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0: Shannon, Delta 70, checking in flight level 400.
1: Delta 70, good morning, confirm squawk.
0: Delta 70, squawking 6314.
1: Delta 70, thank you, radar contact there from Dogal to Liffey.
0: Cleared Dogal, Liffey, Delta 70.
1: The 132 Shannon, radar contact cleared from Resno to Bolton.

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0: Delta 132, I have radar contact. 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
1: Hi. Say after Rosno again.
0: Delta 132, after Rosno, it's Bolton. Bravo, Oscar Foxtrot, Uniform Mike.
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1: Reach 320, good morning, confirm your squawk.
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0: 343, are you requesting level change?
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0: Sorry, Air France 343, say again.
1: Why did you ask the question? Did you ask for something at the VRT or something?
0: Negative, just other traffic is requesting your flight level. 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
1: Sorry. We're too early for Air France 343.
0: No problem. Charlie, unfortunately your level is unavailable due to converging traffic at Lipco.
2: Thank you very much, this is 7 Charlie, and good morning.

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1: All right, clear from Sonos to AMLAD, Delta 2-2, thank you.
0: 104, Shannon, 2 traffic, descent flight level 360.
2: Descent flight level 360, Shannon, Mark 104.

0: Shannon, FedEx, Niner 2, flight level 370, approaching Pickle, CPDO.
1: FedEx, Niner 2, good morning, confirm your squawk.
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2: Shannon Control, Air France 343 Heavy, good morning, maintaining session level 410, inbound the Libre.
1: Air France 343, thank you, radar contact.
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2: Good morning, United 962 Heavy, level 350, squawk 6011. We are approaching Dogal.
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2: Cleared from Dogal to Bofum, United 962.

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1: Five, 6-3, the other 10, good morning, radar contact, this is Ogall to Nuchu.
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1: United 962.
0: Yeah, we experienced continuous light drop for the last, call it 10 minutes or so. Is there any improvement down the road?
1: United 962, I've had no reports from the sectors at all this morning.
0: Okay. Do you have anyone at level 370?
1: Stand by. Air France 1 uniform, how are your flight conditions?
2: Pretty smooth, when you go.
1: Thank you, break United 962, it's a 777, 160 miles ahead, 370.
0: United 962, request level 370.
1: 962, roger, climb to flight level 370.
0: Climb level 370, United 962.
3: Shannon, good morning, Lufthansa 401, heavy flight level 380, squawk 1142.
1: Lufthansa 401, Shannon, good day, radar contact, carries from Pickle to Cougar.
3: I'm Pickle direct to Cougar, Lufthansa 401.
4: Shannon, good morning, United 385, flight level 340, squawk 2223, approaching Dogal.
1: United 385, Shannon, good day, radar contact, here from Dogal to Nichu.
4: Dogal, then direct Nichu, United 385.
5: Shannon, very good morning, Moonflower 789, heavy flight level 4002, rest no speed you see.
1: Moonflower 789, good morning, confirm your squawk.
5: We confirm squawk 2256.
1: Moonflower 789, radar contact, then cleared from Resno to Nichu.
5: After Resno to Nichu, Moonflower 789.
6: Shannon, good morning, Swiss 2272.
1: Swiss 2 Victor, good morning to you, radar contact, carries from Resno to Nichu.
6: After Resno, direct Nichu, Swiss.
7: Shannon, Delta 70, checking out flight level 400.
1: Delta 70, thanks for radar contact.

0: Ground control, good morning, November 552, Yankee Mike, flight level 410, approaching Atari squawking 1140.
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0: Shannon, good morning. Tango 7 Victor India Charlie, maintaining flight level 430. Request flight level 470.
1: Tango 7 Victor India Charlie, Shannon Control. Good morning. Radar contact. Climb to flight level 470.
0: Climb flight level 470. Tango India Charlie.

0: 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Delta 296 is with you, flight level 390.
1: Delta 296, channel control, good morning. Confirm your squawk.
0: And that's blocking 2241, Delta 296.
1: Delta 296, radar contact, you're cleared from Reznor to Dexham.
0: Okay, copy. Maintain 390, Delta 296.
1: Delta 296, just read back on the routing, you're cleared from Reznor to Dexham.
0: Okay, I understand from after Reznor, clear direct to Dexham, then as filed, Delta 296.
1: If.
2: Callum, good morning, Virgin 92 Mike Charlie, level 390, squawking 7642.
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0: Lieutenant Control, good morning. FedEx 6248, flight level 380, squawk 1147.
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0: Hello, 160 Shannon Control, good morning. Confirm flight level and standby for radar.
1: Yeah, Delta 160, how are the rides at 41 versus 39?
0: Hello, 160, I'll get some reports here shortly. What's your current flight level?
1: We're at 400 right now.
0: Yeah, copy. Standby one. Virgin 19, Mike Charlie, what's the right left?
2: Virgin 19, Mike Charlie.
0: Thank you. November 552, Yankee Mike, what's the right left, 410?
1: 410 right now is smooth, but maybe about 3 minutes ago it was a continuous light turbine.
0: Thank you. Hello, 160, 390, 410 heads. Both smooth at the moment. 410 had a little bit of light turbulence for a time. And you can stay at 400 if you want to find a different one if that smooths you.
1: Yeah, we could take 4-1 for now. If it gets bumpy, we might have to go lower.
0: Okay, that's copied. Standby for later.
1: Delta 160.
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2: I guess we're encountering way too good for the aircraft ahead of us. Can we make one offset to right?
0: France 333 Fox, the affirm, offset to right is approved.
2: Okay, we proceed neutral via one right offset, France 333 Fox.
3: Shannon, hello. Iris Stress 1926, flight level 350.
0: Iris Stress 1926, Shannon, good day, identified.
4: Good morning, Shamak. 11 Papa, we're 330, approaching Red Mouse, squawking 5140.
0: Shamak, 11 Papa, Shannon Control, good morning, radar contact. Just for spacing at Aleppo, continue flight runway, please.
4: No problem, continue flight runway, Shamak, 11 Papa.
0: Stella 160, radar contact, you're clear to Ibrot. Delta 160, radar contact, you're clear to Ibrot.

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1: Air France 327, reclaim to flight level 410.
0: Delta 160.
2: Add 160.
0: Delta 160, radar contact, you're clear to Ibrod.
2: Okay, direct Ibrod, Delta 160.
0: Delta 160, 400 is a good level for us if you want to maintain it at the moment. 39 and 41 are also available. Let us know what you want to do.
1: For Air France 327, confirm we can climb now flight level 410.
0: France 327, affirm you're clear to climb now to flight level 410.
1: Climb flight level 410, Air France 327, thank you.
2: Delta 160, we'd like 410.
0: Delta 160, climb to flight level 410.
2: 410, Delta 160.
3: Good morning, Shamrock 1, Mike November, maintaining flight level 400, Scorpion 7647.
0: Shamrock 1, Mike November, Shannon Control, good morning, radar contact, cleared Resno, Olapo.
3: Cleared Resno, Olapo, Shamrock 1, Mike November.
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4: 1247, FedEx 5051.
0: Air France 63 Juliet, call me on 134.260.
4: 134.260
0: Air France 63 Juliet. General FedEx 5051, with FedEx 5051, thank you. When ready, descend flight level 170.
4: When ready, descend to flight level 170, FedEx 507.
1: Captain, good day, Air France 031 Heavy, flight level 370, squawk 6321.
0: Air France 031, Shannon Control, good morning, radar contact, you're cleared from Resno to Olapo.
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1: Moonflower 789, get that in.
2: Good day, 5051, even flight level 352.
1: 5051, thank you.

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0: 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Go ahead.
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0: Very good morning, Shamrock 1, Papa Romeo, flight level 350 to Aleppo, request descent.
1: Shamrock 1, Papa Romeo, good morning, identify descent, flight level 170.
0: Flight level 170, Shamrock 1, Papa Romeo.

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0: Sun and hello, Tarmac 12 Kilo, with you passing flight level 350, descending 330.
1: Tarmac 12 Kilo, Shannon, good morning, radar contact, you're cleared at your discretion, flight level 170.
0: Cleared pilot's discretion, flight level 170, Tarmac 12 Kilo, thank you.
2: Shannon, good morning, Tarmac 11 Papa, flight level 330, Revenue.
1: Tarmac 11 Papa, Shannon, good morning, radar contact, clear to Lapa now, and call floor.
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1: I'm going to take you to the conversion center, not so better.
2: Yeah, the doctor, greater, some up 1 CT level, okay.

0: Tower 41, Papa descend, flight level 170, 260 knots, indicated in confirmation, please.
1: Probably say the flight level again, Tower 41, Papa.
0: Tower 41, Papa descend, flight level 170 and 260 knots in conversion, please.
1: Flight level 170, 260 knots, Shamrock, 11 Papa, thanks.

0: I'm going 3 kilo report speed restriction to Dublin, 129R-180, bye bye.
1: 129180 with speed, come up at 13 kilo, thanks, bye bye.
0: Shamco 1 Papa, report speed restriction to Dublin, 129R-180, money.
2: 2918 with CS, Shamco 1 Papa, have a good one.

0: I'm Kelly Bush. I'm on Quantum Mike November, descending flight level 330.
1: I'm Quantum Mike November, it's morning, identified descend at your discretion to flight level 170.
0: Descend at our discretion, flight level 170, if you want Quantum Mike November.
2: Hello, good day, Air France 0218, flight level 370.
1: Air France 0218, good morning, identified.

0: morning, flight level 400, climbing to flight level 410 in Monmouth.
1: Sounds 437, good morning, identify.

0: much. But they also want that support.
1: Morning, Shannon. United 321, heavy flight level 370.
2: United 321, Shannon. Good morning. I'd answer.

0: Operation 1-1 Tango Charlie, flight level 330, direct to Lapo.
1: Tango 1 Tango Charlie, Jennings, good morning, identified, you're cleared and ready, flight level 170.
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1: Shannon Quinn, Yankee Lima, Shannon Control, good morning, radar contact. Expect an ILS approach from runway 06, descend the flight level 80.
0: Descend flight level 80, established on Mach 1, Yankee Lima.
2: Shannon, good morning, Air Canada 874, heavy flight level 360, direct, let's go.
1: Canada 874, Shannon, good morning, identify.

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0: Union, Zulu Michelle, and descend 3,000 feet above QNH 1028. Wind steady, wind calm.
1: 3,000 feet, QNH 1028, Shamrock 1, Yankee Lima.
0: Lima.

0: Lima Shamrock, clear diamonds, push on the 06 double.
1: Good day, left, runway 06, Shamrock 1 in Lima.

0: good morning, United 70 Heavy, level 370.
1: United 70, Shannon, good morning, identified.
2: Fully established, 9 miles, Shamrock, 1 Yankee Lima.
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2: 187, Shamrock, 1 Yankee Lima, you too, thank you. Shannon Tower, very good morning, Shamrock, 1 Yankee Lima, is fully established, ILS, 06.
4: The surface
2: wind is calm, runway 06, good land, runway 06, Shamrock 1, Yankee Lima, thank you.

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0: 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Orange 368, my dynamic flight level 410.
1: 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Identify.

0: Heading control, good morning, radar contact, T-Sense, flight level 80, expect 9, let's approach runway 06.
1: Thank you, T-Sense,
0: level 8,
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2: 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Canon, Goodyear, Canada, 866, flight level 390, Leafy.
0: Canon 866, morning, identify.
3: Shannon, United 989 and 340.
0: 989, good morning, identify.
4: Morning, Shannon, United 57 at level 370.
0: United 57, good morning, identify. Virgin 140, Bravo, descent, flight level 360.
4: Descent, flight level 360, but

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0: Delta 140, gate dead and set.
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3: Yankee Hotel, heavy flight level 410.
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4: 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Antenna Control, United 950, calling back. We're trying to figure out what it is that you cleared us.
3: You're still clear to inject for United 950, maintaining flight level 350.
4: Okay, inject and 350, United 950, thank you.
6: Good day, United 170, flight level 360.
3: United 170, get dead on flight.

0: London, good day, Canada, 8-6-6 heavy, flight level 390.
1: Fish calling Sagan Sleep, was that Air Canada 866?
0: Canada 866, flight level 390.
1: Canada 866, thank you. You can switch to London 132.860, please.
0: 8260, sorry.
1: No problem.

0: Juliet, flight level 390, direct to NJEX, Mach decimal 82.
1: Seabird, 1127, get that on top.
0: Contract 2960, standing by for descent.
1: Contractor 2960, descent, flight level 35.
0: Descent level 350, contract 2960.

0: Paper 11 Juliet, just you're not on the curfew, I might speak you up if that's okay with you.
1: Yeah, it's fine by us. We were given that 7482 from previous sector for space expand.
0: Paper 11 Juliet, yeah, it looks like the traffic that we were trying to get you behind has better wind, or sorry, has slowed a bit anyway, so we can get you in front of them. What's your normal speed?
1: We're normally Mach decimal 83, looking at.
0: Sir, well, and Julie, thank you. If you can maintain Mach decimal 84 grade, that'd be great.
1: Okay, 84 grade is the traffic level, looking at.
2: Hi, Zebra 6 Romeo 5, 503, not there.
0: Zebra 6 Romeo, Shannon, you're dead, answer.

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1: Descend level 80, contact 29060.
2: Captain, hello, Speedbird 81 Victor, flight level 380.
0: Stuart 81 Victor, Shannon, good morning, identify. For spacing, maintain mark total 85 or less.
2: 85 or less, Speedbird 81 Victor, was it?

0: morning, American 284. We're at flight level 400.
1: American 284, shining gate data.
2: Sound of the morning, this is the VR507, heading flight level 350 to Bobo.
1: Serbia 507, shining gate data. Contact for 296 here. You can expect an island approach runway 24 and route 2 Derry, Delta Echo Romeo Alpha Golf.
2: Thank you, sir. For dial, runway 24, direct Derry, contract 296.

0: good morning from Delta 242, flight level 390, direct Lippy.
1: Hello, 242, Charlie. Good morning, identify.
2: Six Romeo, descent flight level 380.

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1: Turn approach 121.4, contract 29060, good morning. Turn approach, good morning, contract 29060, descending flight level 80 inbound Garage, 737-800, information Juliet.
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0: 960, the information Juliet, QNH 1028.
1: Thank you, we have Juliet on board. Just a second, please, the QNH.
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1: 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Contract 2960.

0: 67 permission to begin at the delta 2.
1: Roger, 7 begin at the delta 2, and the gate contact ground began at 1-2 in the simulator.
0: The gate at the delta 2, when the gate contact ground 1-2 and delta 8, Roger 7.
2: As understood, thank you, contract 2960.

7 ground, Roger, proceed with Delta 2, Delta 1, Charlie, Bravo, Hotel, Hotel 2, and Echo 3, full service on the 0624 door.

0: 2960
1: on 3000 feet on QNH 1028 now. Since 3000 feet on the QNH 1028, track 2960.
2: 320.
3: FedEx 5066, Shannon, good morning, and that's 5032, Limerick.
2: We're going there right now. Thank you.

0: answers to that question to partial instruction. Track one makes sense, then stop line 5000.
1: Back to Osage for a left downwind.
2: Return to Osage for a left downwind. PS24, thank you.
3: This is
2: Sula,
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5: Left control of 1329050, is the dead point, make a day.
6: Shannon, it's off 345 Mike, AV, morning, level 3900.
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1: 132860, Columbia 507, thank you, sir, bye.
2: Good morning, Air Canada 854, flight level 360.
0: Air Canada 854, Shannon, good morning, that's 5.

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1: Roger, 2960, thank you, Windham, contact tower 118,
0: have
1: a nice.
0: Thank you, contact the tower 118.7, contract 2960, bye-bye. Contract 2960, runway 24.
2: 1121.4.
3: 121.4, UPS 24.
0: 964.
3: Chad Birch, good morning. UPS 248 is direct to Olsit, level 180, requesting diesel.
4: UPS 248, good morning. You identified the sensor, actually, flight level 80.

0: Alpha China 60 on the ground number 41. They say to that front taxiway Alpha.
1: Thank you, sir. Thank you to the left taxiway Alpha. Contact 2960.
0: Yes, for it to send down flight level 60, Shannon.
2: Shannon level 60, UPS 24.
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0: Control, Delta 30, flight level 340.
1: Delta 30, Shannon, good morning, MS-5.
2: UPS 248, that is approved.
0: Thank you, UPS 248.
1: American 722, Shannon, good morning, MS-5.

0: Shannon. Good morning. Transat 250, flight level 330.
1: Air Transat 250, Shannon. Good morning, Adam. Right.
2: Copy. Thanks. Temperature is 13 degrees.

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1: Virgin 10 Hotel, Shannon, good morning, Evans, Fred, copy that.
2: Shannon, morning, Virgin 46 Kilo, flight level 410.85.
1: Virgin 46 Kilo, Shannon, good morning, Evans, Fred, could you reduce the Mach Decimal 83 at that altitude?
2: How much? AFM Virgin 46 Kilo.
1: Thank you, maintain Mach Decimal 83.
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3: Next time, I'll see the 180.390.
1: Super 180, Shannon, good morning, that's fine.
3: Decimal 83,
1: 180, Roger, would you be able to Mach Decimal 80 at that altitude?
3: Yes, we can.
1: Thank you, just having a sequence for Heathrow.

Mariner 423 Romeo ground, good morning, and 423 Romeo children, sunset, Firefly San Luis, flight level 370, and Squawk 6020.

0: 2 knots off Richard, departure instructions, track on me, and the center line, stop time of 5,000. Delta Zulu, stop pushback approved on May 06 in the new stop ascender. Calm, Shank, Jun H, 1028, 8.5 kilo. Stop pushback approved on May 06 in the new stop ascender. Calm, Shannon, Jim, H1028, hectopascal, Avis, kilo, is current, and do a straight push, please.
1: Push that through from way 06 to Jim, H1028, to the straight push, right now, flight 722.
2: 27 November, Shannon, climb flight level 200.
1: Level 200, attention,
2: American 722, clear direct to Durham to rejoin the Ogdar 4 Lima. Direct to Durham to rejoin the Oscar 4 Lima.
3: Okay, direct to Durham to rejoin the Oscar 4 Lima, American 722.

0: 48 down left, touchdown confirm 7.
1: Clear established, UPS 248.
0: UPS 248, 118 decimal 7, tower, have a nice.
1: Tower 118 decimal 7, UPS 248, TSO. Tower, good morning, UPS 248, ILS 6.
2: UPS 248, good morning, the surface wind is calm. Runway 06, good land.
1: Good land, 06, UPS 248.
3: Shannon, Delta 14, flight level 380.
4: Delta 14, Shannon, good morning, that's 5.

0: Okay, Lander 2, Shaman, good morning, and I'm 5, clear direct from the lab, so I'm fine until flight level 240.
1: I'm 240, direct lab.
0: American 722, Shaman, descend, flight level 170.
1: 170 now, American 722.

0: Roger, stand back a sec. Alright, stand back a sec. That was linked to the EPS 248, thanks.
1: EPS 248, thanks. Sunny Low Air Force, 159 E3, flight level 410.
2: Air France 159er X-ray, Shannon, good morning, Air France. American 722, contact Dublin Control on 135.655.
3: 35655, American 722.
4: Tango, good morning, flight level 410 and coastal distance.
2: Air France 137 Tango, Shannon, good morning, nice flight.
4: Lewis at course to
2: Annex. Standby, Alaska, coastal on the control.

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1: I am flight level 290, estimating last zero now at time 0522.
0: 22, copy, thanks. We'll pass that on.
1: Brilliant, thank you.
2: Shaman, good morning, Virgin 104, Lima, flight level 390 to Bowman.
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0: 722, taxiway, taxiway Alpha, all short of information with Europe. Delta 2, Delta 1,
1: Hawking,
0: number 2.
1: Gulf 2, Delta 1, stand 2-3, Piston Corps. We accepted it, but the time on us is 3-2 again, so we just need to update to 5-2.
2: Okay, we can do that here. Yeah, I didn't get a copy of it either, but leave it with me.
1: Okay, thanks.
3: Both 7, number, November, quite descent.
2: French 47 November, November Shannon, descend flight level 8.
3: Delta Voyager, French 47 November.
4: Shannon Delta 16380.
2: Delta 16, Shannon, good morning, event 5.
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0: Control, American 730, flight level 350.
1: American 730, Shannon, good morning, 8-5. French 47, November, November, contact Shannon, approach 121, decimal 4.
0: 121, decimal 4, French 47, November, November, son.
1: Wonderful. Virgin 10 Hotel, Shannon, descend to flight level 360.
0: Descend to flight level 360, Virgin 10 Hotel.
1: Delta 30, Shannon, descend flight level 330.
0: Descend flight level 330, Delta 30.
2: Shannon, 8102, 8 hectopascal, this is Kilo Lima Charlie.

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1: 5722, sir, roger, line of runway 06.
0: Line of runway 06, line of 5722.
1: 3 Delta Zulu, contact the tower 18 Delta Nielsa.
2: Shamrock 892.
3: Go ahead.
2: Okay, Shamrock 892, your cleared last time is now 0521, plus or minus 2 minutes, and it'll be flight level 340, cleared level, flight level 290 for the moment.
3: They cleared 290 for now, it's Lasno 0521, plus or minus 2 minutes, and Oceanic at 340, Shamrock 892.
1: That is calm, runway 06, that's a takeoff, track one mix and the central line climb 5,000.
0: Setting off runway 06, track is center, central line is off time, flight 0 feet, right now 5722.
2: Shamrock 892, contact Shannon 135, decimal 23, bye bye.
3: 3523, Shamrock 892, bye.
2: Speedbird 180, Shannon descend, flight level 380. Virgin 46 Kilo, Shannon descend flight level 400.
4: Descend flight level 400, Virgin 46 Kilo.

0: Charlie, this is Louis, ready for departure, holding at the front.
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1: Approach director 121, that's a male for today.
0: 1214, right in place, that's 22 to me. Control runway 5722, 2200, claiming 5000 runway track.
2: Thunder 5722, good morning, Q Times, flight level 2002 on the side. Turn right to right, just 2 tall tower.
0: Claiming flight level 200 and a right turn to tall tower, Rainier 5722.

0: 3, Delta Zulu Tower, Felberton, check in to Cap. Runway 06, get the takeoff. Track will make center of central line, climb 5,000 feet.
1: So we got 06, we climb 5,000 feet on the runway, being on after the school.
2: Say again, please.
3: Roger, French 47 November, descend flight level 60.
2: Flight level 60, French 47 November, thank you.

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1: What's going on, please? Thank you, Lorraine. Very good morning on Wake, Delta Line 06, climbing 5,000 feet and passing 2,500.
2: Roger, 3 Delta Zulu, good morning, 2,580.
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2: 27 November, November, descent 3,000 feet on 102.
3: Descent altitude 3,000 feet, KNH is 108, French post 79 November.
2: Roger, 3 Delta Zulu, Shannon, turn right to right to Tulsa.
1: Right, direct to Tulsa, I have said Zulu.
2: Under 5722, contact Shannon, 124, level 7, I'm a nice day.
1: 247, Rainier, 5722, good night. Shannon, Rainier, 572295, climbing 200, direct Tulsa.
4: Rainier, 5722, Shannon, identified, climb to flight level 310.
1: Climb flight level 310, Rainier, 5722.
2: Delta Zulu, contact Shannon, 124,
1: Delta Zulu, thank you, bye. And very good morning, Ryanair 3 Delta Zulu, climbing 180 in Mount Tulsa.
4: Ryanair 3 Delta Zulu, Shannon, identified, climb to flight level 290.
1: And we climb to trail 290, Ryanair 3 Delta Zulu.
5: To south of the approach?
2: Yeah, you're clear, dial us approach from the 06, number 1.
5: Number 1. Can we shorten the approach?
2: Yes, indeed. Report your heading.
5: We are turning on heading 154.
2: Okay, turn left, center right, or heading 150.
5: Left heading 150 degrees.

0: 7 November, November, turn left heading 090, clear dialing from runway 0.
1: Left heading 090 degrees, clear that approach runway 06, number 1, French level 7, November, November.

0: Niner 908, and unidentified direct to band back climb to flight level 270.
1: Direct to band back climb to flight level 270.
2: Sharon Tower, good morning, Ryanair 423 Romeo, Alpha, ready for departure.
3: Ryanair 423 Romeo, Charlie, good morning again. Do you have the back track on your 06?
2: Negative, able, Alpha, Ryanair 423 Romeo.
3: Ryanair 423 Romeo, Charlie,
2: line up on the 06. Line up and wait, runway 06, Ryanair 423 Romeo.

0: 7 November, November 9, Bravo Sierra Charlie, confirm 7. Police
1: established expiration of 06 French Post 7 November.
0: Official 7 November, November, contact the tower, 118.7, have a nice day.
1: 18.7 French Post 7 November, on that.
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1: Restricted 300, right, 1, no problem.
2: Ryanair 7128 climbing flight level 160, direct to Peleg, passing 099.
3: Post 7 November, November, Park Appleton, this calm, 2806, headland.
4: Headset on the way, 06, next post, November, November.

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1: Good day. 24 Decimal 7, Rhino 43 Romeo, bye bye. Hello, Rhino 43 Romeo, passing 2,400 feet, coming up to 5,000 feet, runway track 06.
2: Rhino 43 Romeo, Shannon, identified, direct to NJ, flying flight level 270.
1: Direct to NJ, climb level 270, Rhino 43 Romeo.

0: One Echo Bravo Shannon, were you given a speed by Douglas?
1: Yeah, we set 290 or more. We're doing 310 right now. One Echo Bravo.
0: Binary 1 Echo Bravo, roger, maintain 290 or greater.
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0: 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Right turn off, thank you, Rachel.
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1: Delta 2, Delta 1, taxi 24, Expo 7 November.
2: Soft climb, flight level 1900.
3: Soft climb level 1900, Ryan of Fort Romeo.

0: 423 Romeo, Shannon, climb to flight level 240.
1: Flight level 240, runner 423 Romeo.
0: Runner 423 Romeo, contact Shannon 134.630.
1: 134.630, runner 423 Romeo. Have a good day.

0: Okay, the moment 6, passing level 5-6, climbing level 90 in baptismal.
1: Okay, then 126, Shannon identified, direct to Liffey, climb to flight level 310.
0: Liffey, climb level 310, okay, the moment 6.

0: you doing, Shannon? United 310 is with you, 325 for flight level 170.
1: United 310, Shannon Control, identified, and if you want to reduce your speed to absorb delay, let us know if you can.
0: Yes, sir, we got to pull the 260 right now, and if we fly the arrival, then that puts us on the ground exactly at

0: 2490.
1: United 23, Shannon Control, identify descent flight level 170.
0: 170, United 23.

0: for Max 9, check back. I have a cipher 150 passing 1059 bound, Degas.
1: Sorry, Blue Max 9, clear Quebec Channel Control, identify clear to enter controlled airspace, climbing to flight level 240.
0: Clear to enter controlled airspace, climbing to flight level 240, Black 9, clear Quebec.

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2: Zero climbing 19 or zero track B-band 300 knots.
0: Ryanair 74 Whiskey Charlie, Shannon identified, climb to flight level 330, cancel level restrictions.
2: Level 330, with no level restrictions on the 74 Whiskey Charlie.

Niner 4X, Whiskey Shannon Control, identified flying to flight level 290 and normal speed. Niner 7-4, Whiskey Charlie Shannon, normal speed.

0: Shanty Hotel, Hotel Romeo, ground, good morning, and Shanty at the Ryanair and Hotel, with you guys on the go. The Blue 3 Alpha departure, climb 5,000 feet, and book 1431.
1: Hey, George, clear Shannon, first of all, I think it's the Alpha Fire Service, so I'll take 5,000 feet, book 1431, Shannon, and I'll go over.
0: Shannon, I'll tell you that, okay.

0: Ryanair 3, November Lima, descending sun level 240.
1: Ryanair 3, November Lima, shine and identify direct to Urter, Urter 1 Golf arrival, descend to flight level 140.
0: Descending 140, Urter for the Urter 1 Golf, Ryanair 3, November Lima.

5 XMY Shannon, identify climb unrestricted level 240.

0: to Foxtrot Mechanics Control, identify time unrestricted to flight level 2900.
1: I mean, I repeat, that's level 2900, right?

0: Radar, good morning, Ryanair 33 Victor November, descending 200 to Sovix.
1: Ryanair 33 Victor November, Shannon identified, cleared Sovix 1 Golf arrival, descend to flight level 100.
0: Sovix 1 Golf, descend to flight level 100, Ryanair 33 Victor.

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0: confirm 134.630.
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2: Start push back approved. Runway 06. That was from this. Shining 2 and 8 is on 028 Hector Pascal. This is my disturbance.

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0: And Hotel Romeo Tower, South Austin, Sheffield, 340 degrees at 6. That's 06 for the takeoff.
1: Just take off from the 06 from

0: Shannon. Good morning, Shamrock 988. Descending flight number 170, Aleppo.
1: Shamrock 988, Shannon. Hello, this is. Shannon identified, direct to NJEX, climb to flight level 270.
2: Direct to NJEX, climb to level 270, Shermark 9, Hotel Romeo.
3: Transfer to Delta 1, Delta 2, Delta 1,

0: 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Full short of runway 062, foreign contact, please have a minute to your taxi.
1: 916, China, unidentified, descent flight level 170.
2: Descent flight level 170, Air Canada, 916.

0: Niner 2, Whiskey Tango Shannon, identified on flight level 280.
1: I've come to Delta 1, Delta 2, and returned over to Delta 1, fall back on the complete full short of a meter at 624.
0: Niner 2, Whiskey Tango cleared from Anoku to Tuvan.
2: Tower from Rescue 7, just proceeding by the roadway there.
1: Rescue 7A from us, can you move the Cat 2 bars when you're out there as well?
2: Hey, from we're moving Cat 2 bars.
1: Alpha departure, climb 5,000 feet, focus 5430.
2: Thank you, Heathrow, Alpha 3 Alpha departure, stop at 5,000 feet,
1: focus 5430, 3 8 Alpha, that is okay.

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1: Delta 258, channel identified, descent flight level 170.
0: Descent level 170, Delta 258.

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0: Descent flight level 170, Shamrock 1XQ Golf.

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1: 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I'm going to go back on to Lumley again.
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0: 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What you will be able to provide us is a weather update from NOC, there are 8 years.
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3: Shannon, hello, identify descent to flight level 170.
5: So much for feedback on to runway 0625.
0: Tower 7 speed out, I have 4 reporters, if you can.

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1: Affirmative, 800 jumps, 2-1, vacated, contact ground again, 1-2-1, that's minute.
0: It does still go, what's the best thing?

Outbound ground, good morning again. Start push back approved. Runway 06 is in use. Travel turn check 340 degrees at 4 north. Shannington is 102, 7 hectopascals, and 8th November is currently.

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0: Shamrock 6, Papa Whiskey, climb to flight level 300.
1: Flight level 300, terminate,

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1: Romeo to dock, information, good morning.
0: India, Romeo to dock, Cessna 206, airborne, Charlie Katie, again to Mayo, via 42, Mike Lair, climbing to 6,000, unit 1027, information only.
1: Romeo to dock, for us to remain clear of control airspace, the northern air, unit 1027, confirm Mike Lair.
0: Confirm Mike Lair, there's a private strip between Kilcock coming out there, India, Romeo to dock.
1: And do you file cipher?
0: Negative for this one, after dock.
1: Romeo to dock, roger, no known traffic to expect. The remain clear of all control airspace, call approaching Palomo.
0: All companies and they will call us with the air on the control.
2: United 288-257-230.
3: United 288, Shannon, identify descent to flight level 80.
2: Descent flight level 80, United 288.
3: Shamrock 1F, Whiskey Shannon identified, descend flight level 170.
4: Descend flight level 170, Shamrock 1F.
5: Good morning, Shamrock 9, Lima Tango, passing 310, descend 230 to Aleppo.
3: Shamrock 9, Lima Tango, Shannon, good day, identified, descend to flight level 170.
5: Descend flight level 170, Shamrock 9, Lima Tango.

0: Shamrock 9, Lima Tango Shannon on approach from Dublin, speed 270 knots.
1: 270 knots, Shamrock 9, Lima Tango.
0: Shamrock 1 Alpha, Whiskey Shannon on approach from Dublin, speed 270 knots.
2: 270, Shamrock 1 Alpha.

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1: Shannon, identify final flight level 290, direct to Evan. Shamrock 6 Papa Whiskey, contact Shannon 135, decimal 230, okay.
0: 35230, Shamrock 6 Papa Whiskey, morning.
1: United 288, contact approach 121, decimal 4, okay.
2: Alright, 121, decimal 4, United 288.

0: good morning. Shamrock 38 Alpha, we're passing 2,700, climbing 5,000 on an hour due departure.
1: Shamrock 38 Alpha, Shannon, identify direct to NJEX, climb flight level 290.
0: Okay, NJEX and climb level 290, Shamrock 38 Alpha.

0: 288, descend 4,000 feet on QNH 10, 27 hexapascal.
1: Alright, 4,000 feet, 1027 hectopascal, QNH 288.
0: Templeton is 35 degrees at 4 knots, and the temperature is 14 degrees centigrade.

0: information, good morning. This is after 7-3 Whiskey, squawking 26110, currently 3,900 feet, routing towards the battery. We'll be operating with it 10 miles of battery for approximately the next hour and a half.
1: After 7-3 Whiskey, good morning. QNHCheck 1027 hectopascals. There's no known or observed traffic at the moment and remain clear of controlled airspace or otherwise advised.
0: 1027 hectopascals, remain clear of controlled airspace or advised and copy no traffic. After 7-3 Whiskey.
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0: Virginia 8288. Do we have a clearance after Alpha?
1: Yeah, I'm just about to clear you now. You can clear for ILS push on the 06 and a 4. We check when you come.
0: All right, I cleared ILS runway 639 288.
2: Channel 23 Charlie Delta, flight 150, direct to Dagos. Channel 23 Charlie Delta, Shannon, identify clear to enter control airspace, time to flight level 220, cleared from Dagos to Lazo.
3: Good to enter control airspace, climbing flight level 220, route Dagos to Lazo, Channel 23 Charlie Delta.
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1: That was not for United 288.
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3: Channel 23, Charlie Delta, climb to flight level 320.
4: Climb flight level 320, we have a Oceanic as well. Flight level 380, Channel 23, Charlie Delta.
3: Roger.
1: Sorry, United 288 is established inbound.
5: 8-8, Charles J, the Southwind is calm. May 06, hello?
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3: O level 230 or lower.
2: 230 or lower, Alpha Lapo, Shamak 9, that's all.

0: United 288 on the ground time was a 4-9er. Vacate second right turn onto taxiway Delta 2.
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0: Go India Hotel, Uniform Mike, good morning. Your squawk 2607 and the QNH check 1027 hectopascals.
1: 2607 hectopascals. Standing on Iran 6 Mike Bravo, 275 or 250 inbound KSB, 300 knots, previous sector.
2: Runner 6 Mike Bravo, Shannon, identified, maintain the speed, pursue, continue to Connacht, descend to flight level 180.
1: To the speed 180, runner 6 Mike Bravo.

0: Lieutenant, good morning. Runway 52, uniform V2, descend 11200, or speed on conversion 215.
1: Runway 52, uniform Victor Shannon, identify direct to Hexpool, runway 26, descend to flight level 100.
0: 11100, 13, runway 26, 32 Hexpool, runway 52, uniform V2.

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0: them. Hotel Info Mike, thanks, see you later.
2: Bye.
3: Sounding control, Sherman Pulmony, passing flight level 310, descending flight level 310.
0: Shaman 418 Shannon identified, de-identified cover 170 300 up.
3: Send 170 on the copy to speed 300 Shaman 418.
2: Yeah, Romeo Oscar Golf, that's a beam, Abishro.
4: Go India Romeo Oscar Golf, thank you, and you can continue with Dublin information 1185.
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0: Montana, good morning. It's WestJet 52 with you, descending 28 knots for flight level 230 direct to Olapo, speed 270 knots.
1: WestJet 52, Shannon, identify descent to flight level 170.
0: Descent to flight level 170, WestJet 52.

traffic now, I just hit on Central to Gate 3.

0: Good morning. It's WestJet 4225-7210. WestJet 42, hello to you, identified. Expect the Oscar 4 Lima, C259.
1: Oscar 4 Lima, C250, WestJet 42.
0: The WestJet 42, continue descent, fly level 170.
1: After 170, WestJet 42.
0: WestJet 42, plan on crossing Oscar at flight level 170.
1: Check, we'll plan to cross Oscar at 170, WestJet 42.
2: Canada East, Camera 976, flight level 309-22-30 Olapo.
0: Shortliner 76, good morning to you, identified, expect the Olapo 4 Lima, descending flight level 190.
2: Olapo 4 Lima, descending flight level 190, Mach 9.
3: Okay, it's WestJet 52. Just like to confirm that we're to plan the Olapo 4 Lima arrival into Dublin today.
0: WestJet 52, affirm, expect the Olapo 4 Lima.
3: We'll plan for the Olapo 4 Lima for WestJet 52, thank you.
0: That is confirmed.
2: Santa Control, good morning, it's Canada 800, I'm set up 286 for 170 and 300 in the tank.
0: Canada 800, hello to identified, and you're cleared from Ernan to Kira.
2: Okay, from Ernan to Kira, Canada 800.

0: Tjena, stranger. I'm the line.
1: Victor, contact the Conocera 130, that's 705, radar service terminated. Bye-bye.
2: 130705, runway 52, Uniform Victor, with the HVHL.

0: Echo India Golf India Juliet, Richard.
1: Echo India Golf India Juliet, good morning. QNH 1027 Echo Pascal, go ahead.
0: 1027, information only, just out of Bartford, it's 1600 feet and I'm routing to Line 3. I will be routing south of the Shannon Zone and staying clear of control there. So it's Echo India Golf India Juliet.
1: Echo India Golf India Juliet, that's all, Captain.

0: Charles, morning, South Tom, 02 Delta, passing flight level 59, time flight level 130, direct to Elbert, voice crossing 6017.
1: Currency, Gemstone 41 Delta.
0: Gemstone 41 Delta.
1: Gemstone 41 Delta, thank you, radar contact. Yeah, clear to traverse, it's climb the flight level 130, direct to Elbert.
0: Flight 130, direct to Elbert.
2: Channel Delta 176 300 4230 270 knots.
1: Delta 176 Channel with a radar contact, continue the assigned speed, descend to flight level 170.
2: Delta 176 down to 170.
1: Runner 88 run the Lima, descend out of flight level 280.
3: Channel 280 runner
1: 88 expect step descent. Runner 2, Hotel Golf, Shannon, good day, radar contact, clear to Tulsa, climb to flight level 310, report passing level.
4: Next, Tulsa,
1: good to go, thank you, clear direct Tulsa.
4: Thank you,
1: 88, Romeo Lima, descent to flight level 270.
3: Well, 270,

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1: T center 260,
2: Santa, good morning. Shamrock 106 for flight level 317, descending flight level 2302, Olapo.
0: Shamrock 106, Cannon, good day, radar contact. Is it descent to flight level 170?
2: Stand there, flight level 170, Shamrock 106.
0: Shamrock 106, continue assigned speed in the correction 280 knots, indicate.
2: 280 knots, Shamrock 106.

0: United, runway Lima descent to flight level 240.
1: Sound 240, LA Romeo Lima. Sound J, we're near 7958, passing first 400, running flight level 90 to Air 101.
0: And our 7958 channel today, radar contact. Route direct to let go climb, flight level 230, and we confirm the passing level.
1: 230, and direct to let go, radar.
0: And we'll confirm the passing level again.
1: Level 66, radar.
0: Thank you.

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1: ETA for line 3, 0748,
0: Echo India,
1: Falcon D, Juliet.
0: Echo India, Falcon D, Juliet, thank you. And just to confirm, remain clear of controlled airspace until otherwise advised. And you can next report by Nina, please.
1: Next report, Nina, and remain clear of controlled airspace. Echo India, Falcon D, Juliet.

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1: 121 decimal 4, goodbye, run at 8 Romeo. Good morning, Ryan at 8 Romeo Lima, descending 8-0, Ulcit, with Oscar 102, standing by 78.
2: Runner 88, Romeo Lima, approach low to you, identified on handle. View system is 2-3 miles northeast of the airfield. You are number 1, expect Alice, approach runway 06 with a left turn.
3: Taz, good morning, Shank, you make 1027 hectopascal.
4: That's message. 1027, we got Charles William is in 860 Square, hovering in Arda, looking for transit to 3 miles north to face please cross. Charles William.
5: Charles William, Roger, good evening, good morning to you. And to confirm, the plan is to set down a crisscross when you got airborne from yesterday evening. Is that the plan?
4: Sir, we did into a total stop at Charles William.
5: Golf Lima Lima, Roger, copy, and approved squawk is 2636, report final clear score for attempting for a flight plan closure, or is it going to be attempting flight plan closure?
4: 2636, and it'll be full closure, so the dual flight plan then will be going back to UK from Chief Cross there onto the Kilroy, Golf Lima Lima.
5: Golf Lima Lima, thank you, report approaching clear score for a flight plan closure.
4: Cool, Golf Lima Lima.
0: Radar contact, descent flight number 190, 270 knots indicator left in the conversion.
6: Down to 190, 270 or left, indicating the transition Delta 44.
3: Echo 29, proceed on to the Plymouth Road, all vehicles hold short of runway 06 at all times.

0: morning, Shamrock 776, out of flight over 180 for 2220, Virginia Paddy.
1: Shamrock 776, Shannon, good day, over radar contact. Transfer level 280, confirm passing level.
0: Passing now 182, and climb flight level 280, Shamrock 776.
2: Shannon, Golf New Manila is visual with the landing site, and I'll just do one large orbit to approach Golf New Manila.
3: Roger, and the flipwind at Shannon is 0105 knots. The flipwind closing at time 11, and if you call again low level, I think yes, call again low level, just in airborne, and please go for second course of the UK on the 6th.
2: Cool, thank you, thank you, Golf New Manila, okay.

0: Stacy Channel Today Radar Contact Classified Level 282. Delta 66 reduced to 260 knots indicated now. Delta 44 channels. Scott, you said Delta 66, so I'm assuming that was for Delta 44 reduced to 260.
1: Positive, Delta 44, AFRAM 260 knots indicated for the sequence. Thank you.
0: Slowing to 260, Delta 44.

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1: Sir, 88 Romeo Lima, you are now cleared out at approach runway 06, number 1 reporting.
0: Out of 06, Roll Corona, 88 Romeo Lima.
2: Romeo Lima, morning. Current is Shannon, destination Manchester, via flight on the roof, level 310, runway 06, squawk 6210.
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0: Bernard 8 Romeo Lima, está personale 06.
1: Romeo Lima, thank you. Approaching 11 miles from first down contact tower, Romeo Lima, decimal 71.
0: Bernard 8 Romeo Lima, Bernard 8 Romeo Lima. Down tower, good morning, Bernard 8 Romeo Lima, 06.
2: Good morning, continue approach, Romeo Lima.
0: Okay, approach, Bernard 8 Romeo Lima.

0: Charlie, when they say the topic, I'm going to 2-1 definitely.
1: 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So, 7-1 is 1-1. 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

0: 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Watch at 46 descending, level 2984, flightable 200.
1: Watch at 46, good morning. Shadow Control, identify. Continue descent to flight level 170.
0: We'll continue descent to flightable 170, watch at 46.
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1: good morning, Shannon Control, identified, continue climb on restricted to flight level 2, 3, 0, 2, 2, Tolta.
2: Tolta, on restricted climb, 2, 3, 0, 1, 7, 8,

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1: Morning Runner 985 XA 73, climber flight level 160 Pelican.
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2: 06, 10, 10, 10, 10, 10, 10, 10, 10, 10, 10, 10, 10, 10, 10, 10, 10, 10, 10, 10, 10, 10, 10, 10, 10, 10, 10, 10, 10, 10, 10, 10, 10, 10, 10, 10, 10, 10, 10, 10, 10, 10, 10, 10, 10, 10, 10, 10, 10, 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
4: Ryanair 9, Foxtrot Romeo, good morning, Shannon Control, identified. Time unrestricted, flight level 1, 3, 0, 2, 4, 4.
3: Level 1, 3, 0, 2, 4, 4, 4, 4, 4, 4, 4, 4, 4, 4, 4, 4, 4, 4, 4, 4, 4, 4, 4, 4, 4, 4, 4, 4, 4, 4, 4, 4, 4, 4, 4, 4, 4, 4, 4, 4, 4, 4, 4, 4, 4, 4, 4, 4, 4, 4, 4, 4, 4, 4, 4, 4, 4, 4, 4, 4, 4, 4, 4, 4, 4, 4, 4, 4, 4, 4, 4, 4, 4, 4, 4, 4, 4, 4, 4, 4, 4, 4, 4, 4, 4, 4, 4, 4, 4, 4, 4, 4, 4, 4, 4, 4, 4, 4, 4, 4, 4, 4, 4, 4, 4, 4, 4, 4, 4, 4, 4, 4, 4, 4, 4, 4,

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1: 997 Golf Uniform, good morning, Shannon Control, I testify, continue to send to flight level 170.
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0: 5050, good morning, Shannon Control, identify, continue present heading, climb under 6th flight, W260.
1: Present heading, climb under 6th flight, W260,
0: at 6050, clear to Nevin, November, Echo, Bravo, India, November. And then Anna first, Romeo for continuous climb, turn left 15 degrees.
1: Left

0: Sierra Foxtrot Romeo, continue climb to contact level 160.
1: Yes,
0: and 997 Golf Uniform cleared to Sorin and high speed, 300 knots per day, please.
1: Eric Sorin, high speed run of 97 Golf Uniform.
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1: Shamrock 82 Tango, Shannon, go ahead.
0: We got our oceanic clearance there, but we're having an issue with Destiny. Can you pass on the message to Shannon, sir?
1: Yeah, go ahead.
0: It's just that we have the clearance, we've tried to accept it, we're just unable, it's not sending through on our CPLC, the acceptance of the clearance.
1: Okay, we let them know, thank you.
0: Thanks.
2: Hey, good morning, Shannon, Zipper 353, 275, sending 170 and 280 knots or less.
1: Zipper 353, good morning, Shannon, control, identified, maintain assigned speed.
2: We'll go.
3: Sir, good morning, I'm 334 kilobits, level 2, 19,
1: Final 334 kilo, good morning, Shannon Control, identified, continue to send you, factory 100.

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2: 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Good morning, 999 Foxtrot Romeo.
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0: Echo in the account, can you do this?
1: 9 miles to run there to line 3. Could I switch
0: that
1: to line 3 now?
0: You can indeed, and you're finished with the service.
1: Yes, finished.
0: Scott, can you do that? Have a nice day. All the best. Bye-bye.
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0: heading towards the Shannon destination, Lima Hotel Bravo Papa, via your 5 7 3 5 0, runway 06 4 7 6 0.
1: Ryanair 27 Uniform Charlie, good morning, Charlie Control, identified, continue to send to flight level 8 at off.
2: Descent to flight level 8 0, Ryanair 27 Uniform Charlie.
0: Ryanair 20 Papa Tango, read back is correct. After departure, track runway, extend the center line, stop out to 5,000 feet, CTOT this morning, 0805.
1: Airbase 1881, good morning, Shannon Control, identified, to send you flight level 200.

0: 181, can we set Banet for Lima arrival?
1: Alex, that's 1881, affirm. You can expect 2 minutes for Lima arrival.
0: And any shortcut?
1: Alex, that's 1881, you can request that with Dublin Direct on 351-355-655, okay?
0: 135-655, thank you.
2: Good morning, Ryanair 1, Alpha Alpha, passing flight level 043, climb flight level 090.
1: Ryanair 1, Alpha Alpha, confirm squawk.
2: Radar ident and squawk 4226.
1: Ryanair 1, Alpha Alpha, good morning, Shannon Control, I identified. Continue climb under restricted flight level 150, clear 2 Bolton.
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1: Command Atlanta 80, good morning, Shannon Control, identified. Atlanta 1 Alpha Alpha for continuous climb, turn right 10 degrees.
2: Continue climb and turn right 10 degrees, Ryanair 1 Alpha Alpha.
1: Ryanair 1 Alpha Alpha, climb to flight level 170.
2: Climb to flight level 170, Ryanair 1 Alpha Alpha.

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0: United Planet, creation United Planet 80, descend to Factor 170. Ryanair 27 uniform, John, descend Shannon approach, 121.4, is the way.
1: 121.4, Ryanair 27 uniform, John. Approach Ryanair 27 uniform Charlie, descending flight level 80 inbound Rocha.
2: 27 uniform Charlie, approach code 22, identified and handle position 40 miles southeast of the runway number 1, expect ILS approach runway 06 for the right turn.
1: Number 1, expect ILS runway 06 for right turn, Ryanair 27 uniform Charlie.
2: 27 uniform Charlie, from Quebec is current, Shannon QNC 1027 hectopascals. You continue direct to Rocha, Elpham, or Rocha, Asgon, if you wish.
1: Information, Quebec, did you say, and QNH 1027, and we'll continue inbound Rocha and then Elpham, Ryanair 27 uniform Charlie.
2: Rocha, Elpham, intercept the localizer at Elpham, and give me approximately 5.5 track miles. Touchdown, and I'll level change to the ship.
1: 5.5 miles to touchdown, and roger, Ryanair 27 uniform Charlie.
0: Now 1 Alpha, roger.

0: 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Morning.
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1: 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You have max with 7 right now.
0: Tower 7-0 from 24-4, indicate max with 7 right now.
2: 7 low, 7-7-1 uniform, descend flow, 250 people.
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0: from Charlie, clear visual approach runway 06, clear to final, report on runway.
1: Clear visual approach runway 06, clear to final, report on final Ryanair 270 uniform charge.
2: Ryanair 771 uniform, continue to send you flight level 100.
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2: 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Ryanair 2 Golf Zulu, Shannon, radio check.
3: Roger, push down the cruise, runway 06, and the QNH 1027 is left out.
4: Eravi 3 Alpha departure. The stop is just 5,000 feet, runway 06, squawking 3602.
2: 270, confirm squawk.
1: Okay, continue climb at 270, squawk 2275.
2: Ryanair 2 Golf Zulu, good morning, Shannon Control, identified, clear to Baker.
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1: Echo 42, Roger, come into tank, please. 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

Delta 1, Delta 2, 2, 3, and 4, 6, 3, and 4, 6, 3, and 4, 6, 3, and 4, 6, 3, and 4, 6, 3, and 4, 6, 3, and 4, 6, 3, and 4, 6, 3, and 4, 6, 3, and 4, 6, 3, and 4, 6, 3, and 4, 6, 3, and 4, 6, 3, and 4, 6, 3, and 4, 6, 3, and 4, 6, 3, and 4, 6, 3, and 4, 6, 3, and 4, 6, 3, and 4, 6, 3, and 4, 6, 3, and 4, 6, 3, and 4, 6, 3, and 4, 6, 3, and 4, 6, 3, and 4, 6, 3, and 4, 6, 3, and 4, 6, 3, and 4, 6, 3, and 4, 6, 3, and 4, 6, 3, and 4, 6, 3, and 4, 6, 3, and 4, 6, 3, and 4, 6, 3, and 4, 6, 3,

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1: 5655,
2: that's copy 2 minutes, it's 0606, background 24, then the case that's 2, that's 6,
3: west of the
4: Delta 292 is out of 300 for 230.
0: Delta 2902, good morning, Shannon Control, identified, continue to send 2571170.
4: Send a 170, Delta 292.

0: Super, thank you. I'm short of just two contact tower when it gets to 7.
1: Line out to Golf Zulu, contact Shannon, frequency 134.260, bye bye.
2: 3426, Ryanair, 2 Golf Zulu, have a good day, bye bye.
1: Cheers.
0: Echo, Shay, Roger, see that the Hotel 1, from short Delta, and along with Fire Hotel 1. Let's copy the airport, second please.
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1: Uh, 311, good morning, channel control identified. Continue climb under sector flight level 220.
0: 220, United 311.
1: That is 311, clear to SOMAX.

0: Center, good morning, Ryan. At 111, descending flight with 200.20, lift off over right side.
1: Ryanair 111, good morning, Shannon Control, identify, continue to descend to flight level 80.
0: To descend flight level 80, Ryanair 111.

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2: 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And approach, good morning, Ryanair 111-75880, direct to Victor, move information to back on board, 7780.
3: Ryanair 111, hello to you, identify down, hand over your position, 37 miles northeast of the airport, 111, expect the island. Approach runway 06 for the right.
2: 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Ryanair 111.
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2: That's Rocket. ILS approach me 06 for Ryanair 111.
3: If I'm Rocket, Elfheim, accept localizer at Elfheim. 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
1: Yeah, Rocket, Alpom, intercept the late over. QH1027, thank you, man, 111.
3: Hello, 111, if I'm you training here today?
1: We are, yeah, please, we go straight into the visual circuit after our touch and go.
3: Roger, touch and go straight into the circuit, any preference left or right?
1: Preference left, right edge of 1.
3: Roger, you can expect that, and Carol will advise, confirm your souls on board, insurance and length of detail.
1: We've got about 6 hours, 7 hours endurance, 6 souls on board, Ryanair 111.
3: Okay, souls on board, 6 endurance, 7 hours in related detail.
1: Probably about 4 hours, Ryanair 111.
3: Roger, that's understood. And for crew changes, are you happy to do without a taxi wave? Most of the stand on taxi wave, Charlie, you happy to do that?
1: Yeah, that's great, thank you, Ryanair 111.
3: Roger, expect that, Carol would advise you.
1: Thank you.
3: Right, 205 Tango, hello to you. Continue climb flight level 150, identify that direction.
4: Continue climb flight level 150, Ryan 205.
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7: This is 7 number 4 7 7 7 7 7 7 7 7 7 7 7 7 7 7 7 7 7 7 7 7 7 7 7 7 7 7 7 7 7 7 7 7 7 7 7 7 7 7 7 7 7 7 7 7 7 7 7 7 7 7 7 7 7 7 7 7 7 7 7 7 7 7 7 7 7 7 7 7 7 7 7 7 7 7 7 7 7 7 7 7 7 7 7 7 7 7 7 7 7 7 7 7 7 7 7 7 7 7 7 7 7 7 7 7 7 7 7 7 7 7 7 7 7 7 7 7 7 7 7 7 7 7 7 7 7 7 7 7 7 7 7 7 7 7 7 7 7 7 7 7 7 7 7 7 7 7 7 7 7 7 7 7 7 7 7 7 7 7 7 7 7 7 7 7 7 7 7 7 7 7 7 7 7 7 7 7 7 7 7 7 7 7 7 7 7

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0: 0, Papa Tango, no further traffic, contact traffic control 124.7. Have a good day.
1: 124.7,
0: sorry, Ryanair 2, 0, Papa Tango, have a good day. Good morning, Ryanair 2, Fox, Mike, descending flight level
2: 200. Ryanair 2, Fox, Mike, good morning, Shannon Control, identified, cleared, clear, 2, echo arrival runway 06, descend 2, flight level 120.
0: Flight level 120, clear screw up to echo arrival for runway 06, Ryanair 2, Fox, Mike.
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2: 2, 0, Papa Tango, confirm passing level. Passing, level 8, 4, Ryanair 2, 0, Papa Tango. Ryanair 2, 0, Papa Tango, good morning, Shannon Control, identified, continue time, unrestricted, flight level 2, 7, 0.
1: Thank you, clear by, 2, 0, Papa Tango.

0: Shadow Approach, Ryanair 21. Is there anyone else space training in Shannon today?
1: 21, sorry, say again.
0: Is there anyone else space training in Shannon today, Portsmouth?
1: I don't have access to the system, you're sitting in, but I don't think so.
0: Okay, thank you, Ryanair 21.

0: Niner, Triple One, approach here, dial at approach runway 06, number one, report.
1: Could be approach runway, dial at runway 06, report and establish Niner, Triple One.
2: 06, report there, spot speed.
3: Today right now, 5 Bravo Lima on the Elbow 1 Bravo Lima, climbing flight level 90, clear by same 3,415, 8-1-0-2-7.
4: Right now, 5 Bravo Lima, confirm squawk.
3: Squawk 1166, right now, 5 Bravo Lima.
4: Right now, 5 Bravo Lima, good morning, Channel Control, identified, continue time, unrestricted, flight level 270, clear to Tolka.
3: Time, 270, 8-2-0-2, right now, 5 Bravo Lima.

0: Niner 2, front of Mike, continue to send to front level 100.
1: Niner 100, Niner 2, front of Mike.
0: Niner 2, 0 Papa Tango, contact Shannon, frequency 134, decimal 6, please, get off the line.
2: 134, decimal 6, 3, 0, Niner 2, 0 Papa Tango, good day.
0: Roger.

0: on a 21 established on a 06, 12 miles.
1: Triple
0: 1,
1: that checks me,
0: what
1: 2 miles
0: to
1: touchdown,
0: travel 1-8-7. 1-8-7, thank you very much, Ryanair 21. Channel Tower, good morning, Ryanair 21, established on a 06, 11 mile final. Go ahead. New call sign is Ryanair 1 Tango, Scorp 3616, Ryanair 111, I'm in.
2: Ryanair
0: 21, Tango, continue approach from runway 06, Ryanair 1 Tango.
2: Charlie does 2 does 1 of 4 Michael Abrams.

0: to Foxtrot Mike, we've gone to flight level 80.
1: Flight level 80, to Foxtrot Mike. Yeah, confirm, yes, left on Tiger Charlie, one Tiger. I'm going forward, bye bye, have a nice day, right now, to Foxtrot Mike.
0: You too.
1: And approach, good morning, Ryanair 2 Foxtrot Mike, bring him back. Derek, he's heading flight level 80, we just make Quebec.
2: Two Fox Mike, approach, good morning to you, at about 100 position, 36 miles south of the airfield, currently number 2, expect out, approach, Roma 06, right turn.
0: November, Shannon Control, identified, descend to flight level 120, clear to Quorum 2, echo arrival, runway 06.
3: Flight level 120, therefore it's full. 2, echo arrival, now we 06 and 20 for London. 027,
1: etc. Romeo with 1027, thank you, Ryanair 2 Fox Mike.
2: Ryanair 2 Fox Mike, number 2 in traffic, company traffic doing a left hand visual circuit with the charge.
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2: Lima Shannon.
3: Yes, Ryanair 5 Bravo Lima.
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1: 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Hey, 7 minutes, 3 seconds, Rhino, one Tango.
2: Flight level 900.
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3: Mike, clear Dallas, approach runway 06, report to come.
1: Clear Dallas, approach runway 06, roger, Rhino, 24, Mike. Left turn now, split of face, perform final, Rhino, one Tango.
0: And how do you read?
4: Read you 5x5. We'll operate around the controls for the next 10 minutes. And we'll maintain a listening watch. Echo India, Charlie, Uniform Whiskey.
0: So you can Charlie from Whiskey, thank you for leaving the frequency.
4: Copy reporting.
2: Air Canada 801, good morning, Shannon Control, identified, continue climb, unrestricted to flight level Q80, tier 2 Mallet.
5: 30, Mallet, tier 0, unrestricted to Canada.
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3: 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Currently number 3 in traffic, expect ILS approach runway 06 with a right turn.
1: Copy that, ILS 06, that's copy, thank you, Rhino. 7-8 Golf November.
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3: 7-8 Golf November, maintain flight level 090 on
1: region. Maintain flight level 090 on return, Ryanair 78 Golf November.
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3: After 5-6 Juliet, approach your frequency.
1: If I'm after 5-6 Juliet, we have Romeo 1027. We request a current 2 echo for the ILS approach 06 after 5-6 Juliet.
3: After 5-6 Juliet, Gawker, that's me.
1: In your approach, roger, 2 Fox of Mike.
3: Other 5-6 Juliet identified on handover, which is 3-1, start of the year. Currently number 4 in traffic, expect ILS approach. Runway 06 with a right turn in, and you can route present division direct to Alpom to intercept localizer at Alpom.
1: Number 4, route to Alpom, after 5-6 Juliet.
3: Affirm, I'm going to bring you in close, there is another item of line traffic in ahead of you, but I'll get you in close, I may have to delay you keep orbit, but I would advise it once I get a firm in contact other traffic.
1: Yeah, that's no bother at all, thank you, and 5-6 Juliet.
3: Rhino 7-8 Golf November, continue at central altitude 3,000 feet, dead local channel QNH 1027, Hex Tabasco.
1: Descend 3,000 feet, QNH 1027, Brian, 7-8 Golf November.
3: After 5-6 Juliet, the ATC air research local channel QNH 1027, Hex Tabasco.
1: 1027 after 5-6 Juliet.
3: 5-6 Juliet, from the Reiner, sorry, tower advice to the Reiner, currently with left hand visual circuit. Just want to confirm, is it a touch and go go around and an attention to that?
1: It'll be a low approach go around after we have like the current 3 alpha sit after 5-6 Juliet.
3: You cross here, current 3 alpha back and forth, is it?
1: Hey, sir, low approach, and a current 3 alpha, 5-6 Juliet.
3: Roger, and your request is flight level altitude back to
1: Boston. Could we get 5,000 feet after 5-6 Juliet?
3: Okay, 5,000. Roger, traffic, permission, you can

56 Juliet, okay, you will be delayed, 13 number 5. I cannot be expected for delay, or do you want to hold delay, or do you want to hold a minute?

0: 7-8 off November, both cleared out. Let's approach runway 06, number 2 in traffic report.
1: Look for the ILS approach runway 06, we'll report established right there. 7-8 Golf North, thank you.
2: Air Canada 801, contact Shannon, frequency 134.26.0.
3: 34260, Canada 801 today.

0: 7-6-0, and Michelle Yard, Tier 2, Gatling, flight 500, flight level 370, squawk 7754.
1: Zero six, I've reached circuit, Ryan, one time.

0: And there is 7812 established on the airline. No, it's 06.
1: 7812 November, thank you. Just on number one, contact Tower, 1-8-0.
0: Good. 1-8 as well, 7 Brian, 7812 November, thank you.
2: Across Mallet at or after 0910. We're showing estimate right now 0907. If is there any way to change that? 9289.
3: Yeah, 289. We will pass 0907 onto them.
2: Thank you.
0: Copy. We continue, Ryan. 7812.

0: After 99 Zulu, Roger, you just confirmed that your came in broken, you're going back to Fork. Repeat, after 99 Zulu, are you going back to Cork?
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0: After 99 Zulu, that's copied, remain clear of control airspace.
1: Remain clear of control airspace, after 99 Zulu, thanks.
2: 7-0 away from me, number 2 for the ILS, number 3 in traffic, tower advises they do have a Ryanair for the
0: 1027, United 270, may we slow down?
2: 270 away from speed if you wish, intercept.

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1: Richard, Alpha, I'm going to set the localizer speed air discussion, United 270.
0: Send the away from proximity 475 miles.
1: Roger.
0: Set 56 Julio, KPY, can you to move to power plant coming, so I can try heading 270 and then I'll try to get back to the system.
1: Heading 270, Alpha 56 Julio.
2: United
1: thank you. Thanks for helping. Have a nice day.
3: Thanks, Journey from Whiskey. Thanks for calling. Have a good day.

0: 270 for continued central altitude, 3,000 feet, central altitude, 1027 Hector Best Gas.
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2: Precision group, 1106, temperature South Carolina, 1-9.
3: American 209, climbing 11-2 for flight number 1-6-0. American 209, good morning, Shannon Control, identified, continue climb unrestricted to flight level 280, clear to Dogger.
0: Unrestricted, flight level 280, and direct Dogger.
3: Just confirm, point Dogger, Delta Oscar Golf Alpha Lima.
0: Delta Oscar Golf Alpha Lima, American 209, roger.

0: 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Hello, 7 QNH 1027.
1: 1027, just 5 at Woodford and inbound 2. We're here, we have a flight path system.
0: Exact Kelly 7, thank you, squawk 2653.
1: 26.
2: Don't make it sight, report ready for left base, fine, one tango.
0: Alright, I'm 1465, we're counting the day, identified, climb to flight level 210.
3: This is 210 right now, 1667.
4: Send initially flight level 60 Shannon.
5: Speed that flight level 60 at 5 6 Julia.
4: From here, second.

Right, I'll stand to red space. Right, 156 Papa, clear to Rosas.

0: 7-0, full clear, dial left approach, runway 06, number 2 in traffic, report established.
1: We'll report established, clear dial left, runway 6, United 270.
0: Hey, fam, you can maintain that speed for me through about 4 miles per hour.
1: Roger. Verify that was maintained 200 to a 4 mile per hour.

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0: 270, may we give you 180 to a 4 mile final, steps 200.
1: 180 to a final, oh, that's about 4 mile final, just becoming number one, and you established.
0: United 270, established.
1: Roger, contact tower, 1 minute.
0: 198.79270, take care of one. Good morning. Tower, good morning, United 270 ILS runway 6. Continue approach, United 270.
1: Continue, thank you for that. Continue central altitude 3000 feet, cleared ILS approach runway 06, number 2 in traffic now, report to that.
2: Descent 3,000 feet, clear for the ILS, runway 06, number 2, and we'll report fully established at 562.

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Posted approved runway 06 information. Sierra current, QNH 0273.

0: 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I want to thank you.
1: Exactly 7 for zone entry, contact tower 18.7.

0: 2-2, Shannon, good morning, identified. Clear to Mallet, direct. Climb to flight level 200.
1: Chuck, Sierra, and Eric, you're off at heading 240 after we are inbound to Expo.
0: Winner 82 Alpha, Shannon, good day, identified. Descend to flight level 220.
1: Descend 220, and Eric, you're off.
2: 26, we turn four final, this is Ryan, I want to go.
0: Line 3-1 is copy, thanks, we'll pass it on.
1: Air 6, clear to land, United 270.
3: Continue by numbers for data notable 270. We'll call you past the number, 27.
1: That's 10, I'm fine, I'm trying to, once again.
4: Shannon Taylor, morning, after closing studios, established ILS 06, 10.5 miles.
1: Roger, 60 Rota, it's your offer.
4: Descent not below 2,500 feet, and traffic is inside after closing studios. Number 3, continue for the ILS and report them to both points and close the studio. Caution away, and close the studio.
0: Ryanair 8 Kilo Alpha, descend to flight level 180.
1: Descend to 180, runway 0 Alpha.

0: Tango on final runway 06 for my bomb. Do you approach runway 1 Tango?
1: 04 for please, good 81027, that's Pascal, temperature for place.
2: Best speed by number one, we'd like a missed bus go around, followed by the Coram 3 Alpha, sit back to Cork, 5-6-0.

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1: 0-7-7, flex 330,
0: does 2, does 1,
1: come short of the apron.
0: 1027 airborne from Woodford, routing for Adair via Killaloo if you want.
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0: 2621 for exactly 6.
3: 7-2-3 with taxi, taxi Alpha, hold short over 06. Pioneer, 8 kilo Alpha Shannon, descend to
0: flight over 100. 7-1, I'm going to run out of control.
3: Alpha.
2: United 22, contact Shannon 134.260, all the way.
4: 134.260, United 22, good day.
0: Good morning, Ryan.
2: 6-1 Fox Papa, Papa, Shannon, good day, at flight. Clear to Bamba, confirm passing level.
0: Clear to Bamba, passing 172,
2: 6-1 Fox Papa. Thank you, client, flight level 270.
0: Bamba Tower 270, that's Bamba Ryanair 6-1 for the bus.
5: Shannon, hello, Charlie 285, climbing flight level 160, direct anchor.
2: 285, Shannon, good day, identified. Confirm passing level and requested level.
5: Passing flight level 133, request flight level 180, Charlie 285.
2: Charlie 285, climb to flight level 180.
5: Climb flight level 180, Charlie 285.
1: Down to level 170, 154.

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1: 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Descend to flight level 100.
0: Descend to flight level 100, Sky Dive Bomb 123.
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0: 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Good morning, Golf Hotel Oscar Golf Alpha, which is squawking 2651.
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1: Possible, can we get 5,000? 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
2: Final one, Tiger, final for my 06, on my final. Hey, son, Ryan, one Tiger.
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2: Clear time, 06, 1, 1, 1, 1, 1, 1, 1, 1, 1, 1, 1, 1, 1, 1, 1, 1, 1, 1, 1, 1, 1, 1, 1, 1, 1, 1, 1, 1, 1, 1, 1, 1, 1, 1, 1, 1, 1, 1, 1, 1, 1, 1, 1, 1, 1, 1, 1, 1, 1, 1, 1, 1, 1, 1, 1, 1, 1, 1, 1, 1, 1, 1, 1, 1, 1, 1, 1, 1, 1, 1, 1, 1, 1, 1, 1, 1, 1, 1, 1, 1, 1, 1, 1, 1, 1, 1, 1, 1, 1, 1, 1, 1, 1, 1, 1, 1, 1, 1, 1, 1, 1, 1, 1, 1, 1, 1, 1, 1, 1, 1, 1, 1, 1, 1, 1, 1, 1, 1, 1, 1, 1, 1, 1, 1

0: Niner Zulu, you are cleared to enter controlled airspace and contact Corporate Approach 119.9.
1: Clear to enter the control space and contact approach on 119.9 after Niner Niner Zulu.
2: Morning,
1: 2827
2: Hex Pascal,
1: climbing
2: level 5000 feet, direct
1: course. 1027 direct course. Could we request a route to Curram for the Curram 1 Gulf arrival at Cork after 5628?
2: After 5628, affirm, but maintain VFR until your fast altitude 3000 feet, and once you're past 3000 feet, you can set course direct Curram.
1: VFR until 3000 feet, on passing 3000, clear direct Curram after 5628. Thank you.
0: Executive 1 and Executive 9 in turn, contact the tower 118.7.
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1: 5,000 feet on heading 054.
2: Ryanair 7 Security, Machine on approach, stand by departure, climb flight level 150, turn right direct to Norla.
1: Climb flight level 150, turn right direct Norla, Ryanair 7 Security Lima.
0: 118.7.
4: Story 7 Executive.
1: Burnish Air NEI 228, 30.5, descending flight level 210.
5: United 228, hello, identified flight, expect via Alapo 4 Lima, descend flight level 190.
1: For Alapo 4 Lima, down to flight level 190, United 228.

0: 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Airport 2000, Jekyll ahead.
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2: And Charlie 285, Shannon, pass your detour.
3: Publicant Waypoint Hotel at 1015 Zulu. Point of climb Kilo at 1300 Zulu. We're aware of activity in Upcon North. Charlie 285.
2: Charlie 285, Slot Copy. Publicant Hotel at 1015. Point of climb Kilo at 1300. Good minutes. Look at us. Call you back. And I believe Upcon areas 1 and 4 are going active as well.
3: Charlie 285, thanks.
4: 124.7 Ryanair, 760 Lima. Center Control, good morning Ryanair, 760 Lima. Climbing flight level 150, inbound Norla.
2: Ryanair, 760 Lima, hello 2 identified. Continue to Norla and climb flight level 310.
4: Continue Norla, climb flight level 310, Ryanair, 760 Lima.

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1: Hello, Jet FFI. You're cleared on the Soviet Swan Golf arrival. Descend flight level 120.
0: Soviet Swan Golf, level 120.
1: United 228, continue descent flight level 170.
2: Continue descent flight level 170, United 228.
1: Yankee, hello to you, identified. You're cleared direct to INRAD and speed is fine at Lord.
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1: And 6 November Yankee, climb flight level 220, final level of channel.
0: Take climb flight level 220, final level of channel, right now, 6 November Yankee.

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1: Go ahead, Charlie 285.
0: Okay, you can expect your next control frequency to be 122-1-80. They will have your clearance for you when you request it at your top of descent. And at point Kilo, you can call us on 127-5, remaining clear of control airspace to request your entry back into Class A.
1: Clearance to this will be from 122-980 at Kilo. Call 1275 and remain clear of control airspace. Point of climb, Charlie 285.
0: That's it. And 122-980 will also be your top cover frequency.
1: 122-980 for top cover, Charlie 285.
2: Shannon Control, good morning, at 56 Juliet, 5,000 feet leaving Shannon direct to Currum, en route back to Cork, and we'd like to request a Currum 1 Golf arriving.
0: After 56 Juliet, hello to you, it's a radar control service, that's all contact.
3: Next airborne low level for water electricity.
2: 180, United at 228 today.
0: Ryanair 46 Fox Romeo, clear direct to Atlum. Ryanair 6 November Yankee, turn right 5 degrees.
4: Right 5 degrees, Ryanair 6 November Yankee.
0: Ryanair 760 Lima, contact Shannon 134-630, tell them your requested flight level, bye-bye.
2: Shannon 134-630, Ryanair 760 Lima.
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0: Standby 1.

0: 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You can make your request for the standard arrival to Cork approach now on 119 or Decimal 9. Bye bye.
1: Cork approach on 119 or Decimal 9. Pleasure, Juliet. Thank you.

0: 917 heavy through 10,800 for 160, speed 290 knots.
1: Air Canada 9017, hello, it's you identified, and just reconfirm the passing flight level of the standard pressure, sir.
0: Through 11.1 for 160.
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1: After 64 kilos, squawking 2635, altitude 2200 feet, QNH 1026, Connaught control zone outbound to southeast, routing Glenamatty.
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1: QNH 1028 hectopascals, report leaving Glenamatty after 64 kilo.
3: Alright, 132, hello to identified, expect to be on FO4 Lima and descend flight level 170.
4: Okay, descend level 170, LFO4 Lima, American 132.
3: Air Canada 917, climb flight level 280.
5: Level 280,
6: Tango Roger, taxi Charlie Delta 2, Delta 1, full short of the apron.
0: Definitely make it off a golf club.
3: Under 6 November, Yankee descend flight level 80.
0: Flight level 80, Ryan 6 November, Yankee.
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0: On navigation, INRAD, Ryan 6 November, Yankee. And you still want 290 knots, sir?
3: Speed is on pilot discretion.
0: Pilot discretion, Ryan 6 November, Yankee.
7: Ground check, taxi Alpha across Lincoln to the Leicester Park, the airport advance, taxi park towards the back of Leicester Park.

0: Hello, Ryanair 6-0 Lima November. Hello, to identified expect opponent 4 Lima, descend flat level 200.
1: Descend flat level 200,
2: Center Control, United 317, we're passing level 320 for level 230.
0: United 317, hello, to identified, expected Sutex 4 Lima.
2: Roger the Sutex 4 Lima, United 317.
0: Ryanair 60 Lima, November 250, knots are left.
1: 250 knots are left,
0: Ryanair 46 Fox Romeo, descend flight level 100.

0: 46 Fox Romeo, contact car approach, 119 or 9, bye bye. 317, Shannon, continue descent, flight level 170, cross 2, check flight level 190 or lower.
1: Okay, Roger, United 317, we'll continue the descent to level 170. We'll cross 2 tech at or below 190 for United 317.
0: American 132, call Dublin frequency 129er, that's 180 over line.
2: 29180, American 132, take care.
0: Charlie 285 is cleared, direct hotel.
3: Direct waypoint hotel, Charlie 285, thanks.

0: 60 November, Yankee, continue descent transition flight level 60.
1: Continue descent transition level flight level 60, Orion 6 November, Yankee.
0: Air Canada 9017, contact Shannon frequency 134.260, bye bye.
2: 134.260, 917, everything.

0: 317 reports your assigned level restriction at Sutex to Dublin on 135.655. Bye bye.
1: But it was Tango short of 106, report ready for departure again. Tower 1-8-7.
2: 317.
0: United 317. Contact Dublin. The frequency is 135.655. Tell them you'll be flight level 190 or lower crossing Sutex.
2: 135.655 and affirmative 190 or lower crossing Sutex will be there. United 317.
0: Ryanair 60 Lima November, report your assigned speed to Dublin 135.655. Bye.
1: 135.655.
0: Ryanair 15 Zulu Zulu, hello to you, identified, confirm passing flight level.
1: 130 right.
0: Ryanair 15 Zulu Zulu, thank you. Continue climb unrestricted, final number 280.
1: Continuous
3: land for 280 under the 60 going 1520. Command information after 64 kilo, we are leaving Glenabadi, reaching Bakri Sligo with practice diversion after 64 kilo.
4: After 64 kilo, that's copy. Will you be remaining clear off Connacht Control Airspace?
3: Affirm, we will remain clear of Connacht Control Airspace after 64 kilo.
4: After 64 kilo, that's copy. Estimate for Sligo, please.

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1: 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You can next report 20 miles from Saigo, please.
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0: 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Northern QNH 102, 8 Taxi Pascal.
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0: Delta Center ground here to Lima Echo Papa Alpha, by flight en route to flight level 370, Golf 2210.
1: Flashjet 53, hello to identifying. Continue climb on restricted flyover 260.
2: 53.
1: Ryanair 15 Zulu. Continue climb flight level 300.
2: Continue climb flight level 300. Ryanair 15 Zulu.
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3: system. 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
0: After departure. Like extended runway centerline, stop time altitude 5,000 feet. 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
3: Eagle, Shannon.
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3: Just confirm you'll be remaining to your off-controlled airspace. Just confirm you will remain clear of control airspace.
2: Confirm we will remain clear of control airspace.
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4: 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final, final, final, final, final, final, final, final, final, final, final, final, final, final, final, final, final, final, final, final, final, final, final, final, final, final, final, final, final, final, final, final, final, final, final, final, final, final, final, final, final, final, final, final, final, final, final, final, final, final, final, final, final, final, final, final, final, final, final, final, final, final, final, final, final, final, final, final, final, final, final, final, final, final, final, final, final, final, final, final, final, final, final, final, final, final, final, final, final, final, final, final, final, final, final, final, final, final, final, final, final, final, final, final, final, final, final, final, final, final, final, final, final, final, final, final, final, final, final, final, final, final, final, final, final, final, final, final, final, final, final, final, final, final, final, final, final, final, final, final, 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

0: WestJet 53, continue pres, correction, fly heading 280 degrees for the next sector.
1: Fly heading 280 degrees, WestJet 53.
2: Leaving 268, the flight number 262, respect Alapo.
0: Shuttle 108, hello to you, identified. Expect the Alapo 4 Lima and descend flight level 170.
2: Descend flight level 170, Alapo 4 Lima, arrival at Shamrock 108.
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0: 2,000 feet, speak for the time beam. We'd like you here with our direct track, Hope is Charlie. Hello, Andre. Over 2,000 feet, exactly.
1: Mike 7, Hotel Lima, hello, 2 identified. You're cleared on the VAPL 1 Golf and descend flight level 100.

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0: Eagle, Shannon information.
1: Go ahead, Eagle.
0: Are you aware of the planned parachute activity at Fenner Camp?
1: Hey, Fenner Eagle, we have a frequency to call to company traffic that conflicts with the parachute.
0: Roger.
1: Shannon from Eagle, just for your information, is there intention to hold between Port Dolores and Bullock Moorhead, remaining clear of the Sligo zone? There'll be a flight path on the tower, and there will be an RTP back to normal on Eagle.
0: Eagle, that's covered. You can report on site.
1: Sorry, say that aloud, Eagle.
0: Eagle, you can report when you are, when you're holding.
1: We're going.
2: Shamrock 108, contact Dublin now, 129R180, bye-bye.
3: 129-180, it's back, Shamrock 108.
2: WestJet 53, contact Shannon, frequency 134, that's 1260, bye-bye.
4: 134, that's 1260, WestJet 53.

0: Victor, hello, it's you identified. Just climb flight level 310 and confirm the passing level.
1: Flight level 310, passing flight level 55, 21 Victor.

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1: Sorry, that's all past runner.
2: Is it 5-9-6-6-0, please?
1: Center face and exec 81.
3: Exec 81.
1: It's 2,000 miles to Waterfall. We're due there at time 5-5.
3: Time 5-5 for Waterfall. You have the Q&H from the tower. Are you requesting transit of carry on route?
1: 1027, I'll have 2,000 feet of moment direct track. I bring us overhead carry airport.
3: Okay, that's all copies. The usual story, remain clear until of control AFA until you hear otherwise, and we'll get on the phone so we can get you frequency transfer to them. WestJet 43, hello, identify. Clear direct Manus, climb final over 280.
4: Clear direct Manus, climb over 280.

0: 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Let's just go to the fish, shock it around, I want Tango.
1: Back straight to the ground, see you, pop up, walk to Romeo. 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
0: 123-325, for Kerry Tower 1, thanks, please.
1: And when the flight is actually okay, there's public traffic forced off 30 beside you, so once the aircraft taxis, once that approved, from 06 information, and you take the current, good 81027, thanks for calling.
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2: WestJet 43, contact Shannon Frequency, 134-260, bye-bye.
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0: formation, Alpha 19 Golf, squawk 2622, QNH 1027. Approaching Mellor at 1900 feet, routing to Shannon and then down to Bingle and back to Cork.
1: After 19 Golf, Shannon information to Shannon, QNH 1027, Hector Pascal, supporting tensions in Shannon.
0: QNH 1027, Hector Pascal, they're requesting a touch and go in Shannon.
1: After 19 Golf, and max altitude on route, please.
0: At 2000 feet, after 19 Golf.
1: After 19 Golf, that's copied. Next support approaching to Shannon's zone boundary.
0: Next support approaching Shannon's zone boundary after 19 Golf.
2: We're there, 2 Delta, hold short, number 06, contact tower, moving 8, after 7.
1: 278, Shannon. Whiskey 278, Shannon information, the Northern QNH 1027, Hector Pascal.
3: 1027, copy, we're just not still at this time, on route for Finner Camp, not above 1,500 feet for the moment, 278.
1: Alpha Whiskey 278, that's copied, and will you be remaining clear of control of your face?
3: Hang on. Yes, Alpha Whiskey 278.
1: Alpha Whiskey 278, that's copied, and are you aware of the planned parachute activity at Finner Camp?
3: We will be doing the parachute activity. I'll put you to the
1: list. Oh, good. You can report at Fair Camp then.
3: Thanks for Fair Camp. I'll put you to the list.

0: Yeah, down with my thank you.
1: Delta 284, Shannon, you're cleared direct Alpha.

Tango 7-3, Brent. Tango 7-3, proceed along the perimeter fence, hold short of runway 06.

0: 5, you have X-ray taxi Alpha, hold short, over me 06, copy.
1: Niner, November, hello, 2 identified. Continue climb unrestricted to flight level 2900.

0: Porta Ben, Rainer, tutto Kilo Delta, good morning. Down on the part of the Fear Rainer, tutto Kilo Delta, good morning. Passing 2800, climbing 5000, stand and certain line.
1: Rainer 22 Kilo Delta, hello to identified, climb unrestricted flight level 150.
0: Flight level 150, Rainer 22 Kilo Delta.

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1: Eagle Shannon, go ahead.
2: We're just positioned in the hall now, and planning to fly past on the hour before we come back to Balboa.
1: Eagle, that's copied, and be advised Alpha Whiskey 278 is on his way to Feather Camp.
2: Copied, Eagle, thanks.
0: 127, that's our company there.
3: Morning, Shannon, Executive 9, just leaving the Shannon zone on route for Warsaw.
1: Executive 9, Shannon information, the Shannon QNH-1027 hectopascals, do you intend to transit the carry zone?
3: 1027, yeah, request to transit the carry zone overhead to you.
1: Executive 9, that's copy, you can approach, report approaching the carry zone boundary.
3: We'll call you approaching the carry zone boundary, Executive 9, thank you.
4: American 724 is out of 300 for 230.
5: American 724, hello, identified. Expect to be on level 4 Lima. Continue descent, fly level 170.
6: Continue descent to 170 for the level 4 Lima.
5: Ryanair 8 Delta Yankee, descent, fly level 100.
7: Yeah, fly level 100, Ryanair 8 Delta Yankee.
5: Delta 284, descent, flight level 80.
8: Descend flight level 80, Delta 284.
5: Ryanair 8 Delta Yankee, contact Quark Approach 119 or 9er. Bye bye.

0: final report on final from Radio 6. But doesn't go right now, one second.
1: Standing, good morning, Air Transat 230, file 315, sending 230.
2: Air Transat 230, hello to identified, expect the LAPO 4 Lima arrival, descend flight level 170.
1: Flight level 170, LAPO 4 Lima arrival, Air Transat 230.
2: Ryanair, Niner, November, contact Shannon frequency 134.630, bye-bye.

0: 22 Kilo Delta Shannon, climb flight level 190.
1: Flight level 190, runway 22 Kilo Delta.
2: Morning Shannon, JetBlue 841, descending through 29.64, flight level 230.
0: JetBlue 841, hello, you identified. Expect the Sutex 4 Lima, descend flight level 210.
2: We'll expect the Sutex 4 Lima and descend to flight level 210, JetBlue 841.

0: 19 Golf, contact Shannon Tower, frequency 118.7, bye bye.
1: Shannon Tower, 118.7, after 19 Golf.
2: Sharky 903, yellow to identify. You're cleared on the Solvix 1 Golf, descend flight level 120.
3: Solvix 1 Golf, descend flight level 120,
0: Executive 9 for zone entry, contact Kerry Tower, 123.325. Talk to you later.
1: 903.
2: 1378, hello to you, identify and confirm your passing flight level, and it's runway 06.
4: 06, confirm flight level 143 now. 1370.
2: Kramer 1378, thank you. You're clear, direct to Deegan, Deegan 2 Echo arrival. Maintain flight level 160 on reaching.
4: Deegan, and Deegan 60 arrival.
2: Kramer 1378, that's the Deegan 2 Echo arrival.
4: Deegan 2 Echo, please. Kramer
1: 53
2: off X-ray, climbing 5,000 feet on runway check. 53 off X-ray, hello to identified, climb flight level 110.
1: Climb flight level 110 on air, 53 off X-ray.
2: Delta 284, contact Shannon approach, 1214.
1: 1214, Delta 284.
2: Ryanair 22 Kilo Delta, climb flight level 310.
5: Flight level 310, Ryanair 22 Kilo Delta.
2: JetBlue 841, descend flight level 170.
1: Sending 80.
6: Delta 284, Shannon approach, good morning, identified, number 1 for the approach, ILS runway 06, information is Victor.
1: We'll get information, Victor, and expect ILS runway 6, Delta 284.
2: Short 3A1, hello to you, identified, descend flight level 160.
7: Descend flight
2: level 160, Shannon 381. Ryanair 53 Alpha X-ray, Shannon, turn right, fly heading 180.
1: Right turn, heading 182, Ryanair 53 Alpha X-ray.
0: Executive 1, confirm.
8: Yes, I'm Executive 1.
0: Executive 1, flight time shows time 09047. Bye-bye.
8: I'll give you a call on finals in water for temporary closure.

0: 284, descend altitude 3,000 feet, QNH 1027, next bus stop.
1: 3,000, 1027, Delta 284.
0: With the company, traffic now, executive.
1: Copy of your approach, Delta 284.
0: Shannon Tower, executive 7.
2: Ryanair 53 Alpha X-ray, continue climb, climb level 310.
3: Continue climb, climb level 310, Ryanair 53 Alpha X-ray.
0: Continue direct for Waterboat. Delta 284, approach.
1: Go for Delta 284.
0: Okay, now we have 8 feet for the flip stalls, and you said the ILS is available again if you want it.
1: We'll take the ILS, Delta 284.
0: Okay, ILS only 060.
1: Delta 284.
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0: Okay, so when you've it set up, you're clear direct to Rerica, Romeo Echo, Romeo Kilo Alpha, and then you can, after Rerica, it's Alpom.
1: Okay, Alpom minus 68 Golf Alpha, thanks. We can go to Rerica now as well, is it? Minus 68 Golf Alpha.
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3: Astra 64 Kilo for zone entry contact Sligo Tower, 122.1, bye bye.
2: 122.1, thanks very much, Astra 64 Kilo.
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0: Shamrock 381, descend
2: fly level 80.
0: Descend
2: fly level 80, Shamrock 381.
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7: Shannon, good morning, Exec 86.
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0: 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Ryanair 68 Golf Alpha, start reducing your speed now to 270 knots or less.
1: 270 knots or less, Ryanair 68 Golf Alpha. 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
0: Ryanair 68 Golf Alpha, as far as I'm aware, the ILS is working, but you can call approach now with your speed and they'll confirm the approach with you. 121.4.
1: 1214, Ryanair 68 Golf Alpha, thank you.
0: Shamrock 381, call Shannon approach 1214, bye bye.
2: Approach 121.4, Shamrock 381, bye.
0: Ryanair 53 Alpha X ray, resume on navigation direct to Tulsa.
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1: Okay, 727-800, information
7: Victor. Shamrock 381, channel approach, morning identified, number 2, key approach, ILS 06, information system.
0: Okay, you're cleared now, direct to Rerica, Romeo, Echo, Romeo, Kilo Alpha, and after Rerica, Alpha.
8: Echo, Kilo, Romeo, and take the next one.
0: Okay, Rerica is Romeo, Echo, Romeo, Kilo Alpha, and then Elpom, Echo, Lima, Papa, Oscar, Mike.
7: Morning, identified number 2, key approach, ILS, runway 06, information is Whiskey.
2: Number 2, key approach, ILS 06, we have Whiskey, share my trade one.
1: Shannon, good morning, my name is 68 Golf Alpha, descending flight level 90 to Rerica, 737-800 with information.
7: Rhino 66 Golf Alpha, Shannon approach, morning identified, number 3, speed approach, ILS runway 06, information is Whiskey, continue with track to Rerica, and reduce your speed now to 260 or less.
1: 260 or less, and number 3 for the ILS 06, Rhino 66 Golf Alpha.
7: Shannon 381, route direct to Alpom, and descend altitude 4,000 feet, QNH 1027 hexapascal.
2: Direct to Alpom, descend 4,000 feet, QNH 1027 hexapascal, Shannon 381.
7: Shannon 381, keep up at 280 knots or better till you have to slow down. Let me know when you need to slow down.
2: 280 knots or better as long as possible, and we'll let you know. Shannon 381.
7: And 381, last thing for you then. When you get close to Alpom, we'll give you vectors for 10 mile final. Total distance to touchdown will be about 40 miles.
2: 40 miles to touchdown, Shannon 381.
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10: Falcon 900, Charlie Quebec, with you, level 8000.
9: Number 900, Charlie Quebec, just confirm maintaining flight level 80 with standard pressure set.
10: Yes, sir, we're flight level 8000 and 1013.
9: Okay, so just confirm that's flight level 80, confirm.
10: Yes, sir, flight level 80.
9: Thank you. Sherman 8903, call Cork approach, Roman 909, bye bye. Exec Heli 6 information. Heli 6 information.
11: Yes, sir.
9: Heli 6, QNH 1027 hectopascals, Kerry would like you to remain clear of their controlled airspace and to route south around the zone, please.
11: 1027, can we go north around the zone for exactly 6?
9: As long as you stay clear, south or north is fine with us.
11: Exactly 6, go to the north of Kerry, remaining clear, exactly.
9: Exactly 7 information.
11: Exactly 7, go ahead.
9: Yeah, QNH 1027 hectopascals, it's going to be the same for you. Remain clear of Kerry's control airspace. You can route either north or south around the zone. Company just ahead is electing to go north.
11: 2027, yeah, we'll go north also, exactly 7.
9: AirMed 01 information.
12: Listen, AirMed 01.
9: Okay, are you able to remain clear of controlled airspace and still clear terrain on the route to Castletown?
12: We remain clear of controlled airspace, Roger, AirMed 01.
9: Yeah, that's copy. It's about 3 minutes' time to be a jet in controlled airspace that will be descending into Kerry through controlled airspace.
12: That's a copy. Another road 2,200 AirMed 01. We'll be descending now. What's your front here? There's any ground?
9: Kramer 1378, Shannon, descend flight level 80.
13: Flight level 80, and Kramer 1378, we have the field beside. If visual approach is available, we'll take it.
9: Kramer 1378 is not available at the moment, so you can change your frequency to Shannon approach 121.4. They'll advise you if that becomes available later on.
13: 124, and say again, frequency.
9: Okay, frequency is 121.4 for Kramer 1378.
13: 121.4, Kramer 1378, descending flight level 80, Kramer 1378.
9: November 900, Charlie Quebec, radar service terminates, contact Kerry Carr, 123.325, bye-bye.
10: 23.325, 900, Charlie Quebec.
13: Flight level 80, currently inbound, Rekha Elpon for the VOR approach, 06, and West visual approach is available.
7: Kramer 1378, turn on approach, warning, identified, number 3 to the approach. The ILS has been restored, so for the ILS, runway 06 is available, information is Whiskey.
13: Okay, we have Whiskey, and yeah, we'll take the ILS, Kramer 1378.
7: Kramer 1378, copies, you may take a visual approach. We'll let you know as soon as it becomes available as you get closer. At the current moment, you're number 3 in sequence for the approach, and we have a 737 individual circuit, so we'll get back to you on that.
13: So, copy, sir, Kramer 1378.
7: Shamrock 381, report your heading.
14: Late Atlantic Institution, go runway 06, Ryanair, one tango.
7: Ryanair 0, vector report approach.
15: Left heading 290, Shamrock 381.
7: Ryanair 68 South Alpha, continue to descend now to the trans level, flight level 60.
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3: Coast Guard Ireland 117, Shannon information, good morning to you. The Shannon QNH 1027 hectopascal.
16: 27, we're 5 on board and heading towards vessel for a low level.
3: Coast Guard 117, no known traffic to affect, and how long do you estimate your detail to be?
16: We'll be to vessel in about 2 minutes, and we can work 2 minutes on
3: Coast Guard 117, that's covered. You can report on site.
16: Stolen, Coast 911.
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0: good morning now, Westjet 47, leaving now 120 Clement, 120.
1: Westjet 47, hello, it's you identified. Reconfirm your passing flight level, you're clear direct to Togo.
0: Leaving 115, and we're clear direct to Togo, Westjet 47.
1: Westjet 47, thank you. Continue climb, flight over 280.
0: Climb to Westjet, Westjet 47.
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3: I just confirm QNH 1027, hexagon sound.
2: QNH 1027, Ryan, 66 off Alpha.
3: Ryan, 66 off Alpha, A-firm, after the redirect, L-pump, intercept localizer.
2: Record, L-pump, to localizer, Ryan, 66 off Alpha.
3: And Kramer 1378, descend to trans level, flight level 60.
0: Position level 60, Kramer 1378.
1: Moment.
2: Copy all items for traffic, we're 2A with them as well. Thanks again.
3: Give you vectors for a tighter approach if you want to know.
2: Yeah, we can take that one at 66 off Alpha.
3: Runner 66 off Alpha, roger, turn right onto a heading of 285 vectors for approach.
2: 285 degrees to the right, runner 66 off Alpha.
3: Runner 66 off Alpha, continue to descend altitude 3,000 feet.
2: Descend 3,000 feet, runner 66 off Alpha.
4: Tarmac 381, established localizer from 06.
3: Tarmac 381, thank you. Just about 10 miles to Cooktown, number 1, contact tower 118.7.
4: Contact tower 118.7, Tarmac 381.
3: Rhino 66 off Alpha, turn right heading 320.
2: Right, 320 degrees, Rhino 66 off Alpha.
1: Victor Lima, then at last.
5: Send off for Ingo, we are flight path complete, route back towards Aldana, remain clear of control airspace. QNH 1028.
1: Eagle, that's all copied, and Northern QNH is now 1027 hectopascals, and standby, we'll get a position update on the Alpha Whiskey for you.
5: 1027, and we have 2A comms with the company traffic, so we can be complete. Eagle.
1: Okay, that's fine. So your next reporting point is a beam positional LAFO. And expect your next frequency to be 1185.
5: Roger, copy that. Next frequency 1185. You go.
6: Tower 6, Victor Lima, can I confirm unrestricted climb?
1: Tower 6, Victor Lima, unrestricted climb.
5: Yes. Shamrock, good day. Shamrock, no, Charlie X-ray, descending flight level C30, Aleppo.
1: Shamrock, Manor, Charlie X-ray, hello, 2 identified. Expect the Aleppo 4 Lima, descend flight level 170.
5: Descend flight level 170, expect Aleppo 4 Lima, Shamrock, no, Charlie X-ray.
1: 503-03 and clear for the ILS 060 and we'll go right now 60 off. 150. And Eagle, what's the ETA for Baldon? Eagle Shannon, what's the ETA for Baldonnell?
7: Number 3, before we see coming traffic inside Ryan, what's that there?
1: LM 1124, hello to you, identified, climb unrestricted, flight over 230.
8: Climb unrestricted, flight over 230.
7: See you into the downwind, Ryan, what's that there?
1: Whiskey 278, flight plan is temporarily closed, thank you.

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1: Exact Heli 5, standby 1, we'll call you back. WestJet 47, Shannon, climb flight level 300.
2: No, flight level 300, WestJet 47.
1: Ryanair 6 Victor Lima, Shannon, climb flight level 170.
2: Level 170, Ryanair 6 Victor Lima.
1: KLM 1124, Shannon, climb flight level 310, cleared direct Durham.
2: I'm in flight level 310, and we are cleared direct on Durham.
1: Abram.
3: Shannon, North Whiskey, T77, just approach the back, the west of EM. Carlo, squawk, T611, County Navy 2003-1026.
1: Alpha Whiskey 277, hello to you. QNH 1027, Echo Pascals, and say your destination.
3: 1027, with Steve Lamont, Alpha Whiskey 277.
1: Okay, I'll copy it. You can report on site. Nothing known or observed to affect at the moment.
3: Tell you what. Let's copy, we'll go Alpha Whiskey 277.
1: And exec LA1 information, where are you calling? Ryanair 6 Victor Lima, Shannon, climb flight level 190.
2: Flight level 190, Ryanair 6 Victor Lima.
1: Exec LE1 information, where are you calling?
4: From yeah, the outer Waterville, 10 miles from the Kerry boundary.
1: Exec LE1, remain clear of control airspace, till otherwise advised, that includes the stub, and you can call Kerry 123-325, just in case they reroute you around their airspace, two companies just on the north side by Tralee heading for Waterville.
4: Yes, copy that, the Waterville TCAS, and I'll give Kerry a call and talk to you in a while.
5: For info, there's a 737 in the left visual circuit. That traffic is going to turn inbound ahead of you.
3: Okay, we'll have a look out. KMI 137, I'll reduce now to 180.
5: No, no, your speed is good, it's okay.
3: Okay, we'll keep the speed up. KMI 137.
1: Exec Heli 5, that's copied. Remain clear of control airspace for the moment and expect frequency transfer in 60 seconds.
0: That's copied. Remain clear of control airspace and expect frequency change shortly.
1: Ryanair 6 Victor Lima, Shannon, climb flight level 200.
2: Level 200, on 6 Victor Lima.
1: Shamrock Niner Charlie X-ray, call Dublin 129 or 180.
5: 129 or 180, Shamrock Charlie X-ray, Dublin.
6: Exec Heli 5, squawk 2631, tower request is to route east of Limerick into Adair.
0: Route east of Limerick for Adair, Exec Heli 5, say again the squawk.
6: Squawk is 2631.

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2: Now we're there, Kramer 1378, established on the island, 06.
0: Shannon climb final of a 270.
1: Final 270 on a 6 feet above.

0: Delta Golf Alpha, Shannon Grove, the taxi, Delta Charlie, Delta 2, Delta 1, full short of the apron initiative.
1: With the left hand visual circuit, Ryan, I want to thank you. Thank you, Ryan, I want to thank you. Whiskey 277, you can report at your area of operations.
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0: Fire 1 Tango, downwind 2106, force of landing, quick change. FM, traffic inside, Ryan 1 Tango. New busy point, traffic, and report on 5106, Ryan 1 Tango.
1: For 7 FT to cross that, Delta 1 Pulse 2, 4 Pulse 2.

0: Hello, we should be 579er, Charlie, descending flight level 200 inbound backup.
1: Jet B 579er, Charlie, hello to you, identifying descend flight level 120.
0: Descend flight level 120, Jet B 579er, Charlie.

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0: Position behind the Ryanair, caution, wait service copied, and we'll report on finals after 1 article.

0: Red 10 Rise 6, Ryanair 1 Tango. Okay, right, Charlie Squidges and Charlie Ryanair 1 Tango.
1: Red 7 Speed Delta 2 Bravo, hold short of only 06 and type of Charlie, so we'll be organizing crew change at Charlie. Report holding short of runway 06 on Delta 2. Okay, 1378, 2 taxi, 5 aircraft track.

0: 952, descending flight level 230, direct to Lapo.
1: Short liner 52, hello, identified. Expect the Lapo 4 Lima, descend flight level 190.
0: Descend flight level 190, descend to Lapo 4 Lima, show up to 952.
2: To Adair, I'm going to call that again, descend Halifax.
3: Engineering and the contingency tower in Tesco, how do you reach?

0: Thank you. It's Charlie from the ground.
1: Okay, to follow the taxi line across the apron, the medical park is where the helicopter is parked. The entrance is just after Delta 1.

0: going to pull short on runway 06. Contact the tower woman at decimal 7.
1: Flight level 100.
2: Continue descent, flight level 100, jet 357 on the Charlie.
1: Runway 06, clear touch and go after one angle. Touch and go, left turn out towards Coney Island, not above 2,000 feet, after one angle.
3: Speed now to 250 knots.
2: Reducing speed 250 knots, jet

0: Charles 1, Xtremer 909, pass the flight to 2909, and flight to 240, direct Rarica.
1: Shark 909, hello to identified after Rarica, Alpham, descend flight level 140.
0: That's by 140 after Rarica, Alpham, stand by 909.
2: Affirm, I'll read 2-0, Papa.
3: Jack Kelly 7, you can report descending into Waterville. Seven to stage, confirming a full flight plan closure. Seven, thank you, flight plan closed, time 1018, I'll stay later. Exec Kelly 6, information.
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3: Exactly one, Roger, about. 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
2: Okay, that's no one's temporary closed, and then call your airborne route up against Twitter.
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0: route data, 9-seater Romeo, passing 4,200 feet, 9790 on runway extended center line.
1: Flyer 906 Sierra Romeo, hello to you, identified. The 579er Charlie Shannon, continue present heading.
2: Continue present heading, should be 579er Charlie.
1: Ryanair 906 Sierra Romeo, confirm squawk.
0: Squawk 36006 Ryanair Romeo.
1: Thank you, identified. Jet B579er Charlie Shannon, descend transition flight level 60.
2: Descend flight level 60, Jet B579er Charlie.
1: Ryanair 906 Sierra Romeo Shannon, climb flight level 130.
0: Climb flight 130 and 960 Romeo.
3: When North Tango taxi Charlie does 2, does 1, taxi Alpha falls short of on the 06.
1: Jet B579er Charlie, resume on navigation back up.
2: Resume on navigation back up to Jet B579er Charlie.
1: And Jet B579er Charlie, radar service terminates, contact Kerry Tower 123.325, bye bye.
2: 123.325, goodbye Jet B579er Charlie.
1: Ryanair 906 Sierra Romeo Shannon, turn left and fly heading 040 degrees.
0: Left heading 040 degrees, Ryanair 906 Sierra Romeo.
1: Shamrock 952, descend fly level 170.
3: Descend level 170, Shamrock 952.

0: Air 960, Romeo, Shannon, continue climb, file over 190.
1: Continue climb, file over 190, Air 960, Romeo.
0: Shamrock 909er, descend, file over 100.
1: Descend, file 100, Shamrock 909er.
0: Shamrock 9052, contact Dublin 129er 180, bye-bye.
2: 129er 180, good morning, Shamrock 9052.

0: Sun Tower, is that anyone with you?
1: Hello, Southern QNH 1027. Kerry, do have inbound traffic to runway 08, so Zone Transit won't be available.
0: Airplane 30, I told you that's down, I said there, anything else you want to hear, George?
1: 260, I'm asking right now, 960, Romeo.

0: Ryanair 960 Romeo, resume on navigation, direct Sutex, expect the Sutex for Lima.
1: Sutex for Lima, 960 Romeo.

0: copy, thank you. And there's just one item of traffic probably in your 10 o'clock, 7 miles, descending into runway 08224400.
1: Ten five eight zero Shamrock nine zero nine.
2: Delta 177, continue with Shannon on 134.260. Bye bye.
1: 34260 Delta 177. How long
2: do you require on the taxi? How long to reach? 909R, continue with approach 1214. Bye bye.
1: Approach 1214, Shamrock 909. Spot.
2: 104.
1: Approach, good morning, Shamrock 909. Descending flight 780. Direct to work out on 8321 at Whiskey.
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1: back. Roger, 4,000 feet, 2NH 1027, Shamrock 909.
2: Shamrock 5 Kilo Echo, hello, identified, expected bonnet for Lima, continue descent, flight over 200.
4: Bonnet for Lima, continue descent, flight over 200, Shamrock 5 Kilo Echo.

0: 737 copy. So it's going to be at least the aircraft should be in ground in about 7, maybe 8 minutes. Get you on down. They came on to taxi the 7 or 4 station.
1: Over
0: to
1: the right now. What's that going?
2: Tarmac 5, Kilo Echo is clear direct to Aravac.
1: Aravac, Tarmac 5, Kilo Echo.
0: The destination, are you back to water again? Call, thank you. Did they get a copy? And it's not above 2,000 feet initially in the zone. The Q9 is 1027 hexapascal. Squawk for departure 2620. Start approved before ready to
3: come. And that's all right, thank you. I'm final of the day. I'd like to check pre-close, and I'll call you in about, I'll be about 50 minutes or so before I begin to help on again.
4: Hi there, 27 F Cup, thanks, and one of the exec studies is here, can't even remember the number of the he'd be getting airborne in about 5 minutes or so.
2: No ATC speed restrictions.
1: They did, then, nicely, they're on,
2: yeah. 127.5, goodbye, after 1 minute, go.
1: For heavy, passing flight level 287 for flight level 230.
2: Shamrock 124, hello, identify, descend, fly level 170, expect the OLAP 04 Lima.
1: Roger, sir, descend flight level 170, and they're planning on the OLAP 04 Lima, Shamrock 124.
2: Shamrock 5, Kilo Echo, call Dublin 135655, bye-bye.
1: 35655, Shamrock 5, Kilo Echo, bye-bye.
2: Bye.
0: Alpha, thank you, catch away, Alpha, hold short, I'm on the air. So, Susan, I'm going to keep a listening watch and call you back in about 5 6 hours as soon as the aircraft is passed by and that's it.
1: Number 9909, okay, yep, this is 15 miles south of Shannon, clear to visual approach, runway 06.
5: Service approach, runway 06, Shannon 909, thank you.
1: 909 for info, there is a Ryanair 737 in the left visual circuit, so that Ryanair is probably going to be number 1, I'd say you'll be number 2.
5: Roger, Shannon 909.
6: After 1-9 calls information, Roger, report Dingo.
1: Report Dingo, after 1-9 go.
6: And after 1-9 calls, Southern QNH is 1027 hexapascals.
1: 1027 hexapascals, after 1-9 go.
5: So, Shamrock Niner, 09er, we're a vision approach, let's turn down the right base, runway 06. Your final 06, Shamrock Niner, we'll call you, it's not fun.
1: So, Alpha, hold,

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0: 7 feet out the back of the apron, and then we have a risk detector done.
1: Airborne again out of Adair, requesting en route to Waterville, please.

0: Quebec, Waterville, nautical 2,000 feet and 1027, Quebec, Kelly 5, thank you.
1: Carolina 1, Tango, Richard Lee. Hey, Tango, point final, Major 6, Carolina 1, Tango.
2: West 7 round, thank you, to wind 0-2, the degrees 10 knots, and the rest of the temperature plus 2-2.

Hilly 9, just one item of company traffic. It's the Executive 5 airborne from Adair. It's on the way to Waterville. 12 o'clock, 2 miles. You'll be meeting in about 3 to 4 minutes.

0: 20 November, Foxtrot Charlie, just confirm flying IFR at the moment.
1: You wouldn't mind the careful.
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2: 18.7.
0: Blue 354, Shankar's right, identified type unrestricted to flight level 260, clear to Limerick.

0: Deck Heli 5, zone boundary 2000 feet.
1: Deck Heli 6, information.
0: Exactly.
1: Off 11 miles, off the direction, routing, it looks like via Tralee, going to Adair in Limerick, 1,600 feet, unverified of the helicopter.
2: Recovery traffic information, we're climbing to 4,500 feet after 100 miles.
1: Roger.
0: Hello again, Exec Heli 5.
1: Exec Heli 5, information, hello again, Southern QNH 1027, you're requesting zone transit of Kerry?
0: If possible, Exec Heli 5, and we'd like to go directly overhead if that was available.
1: Okay, we'll pass on the message, standby.
0: Thank you.

0: 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And just confirm I was able to call you on time for there.
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1: Flight level 200, Ryanair is 2H coming.
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1: 293, Quebec Zulu, Shan Control identified, descent to flight level 200.
0: Flight level 200, right now, Quebec
1: Zulu. 293, Quebec Zulu, you can contact Dublin, 135, Cosmo 655, Quebec.
0: 35655, right now, Quebec Zulu.
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0: 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American 208, flight level 300, descending flight level 210.
1: American 208, Shan Control identified, descent to flight level 170.
0: Continue descent, flight level 170, American 208.

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1: Pernet 6 X-ray uniform, Shanghai to identify the sensor flight level 140.
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0: for approaching Dingle. We're going to operate in this area around 1,000 feet before we start to cook.
1: That's the one I got, somebody.

0: 26 Juliet, at 5,000 feet overhead current. We have Yankee 1027. Could we request a simulated current 2 Echo Star for an ILS to 06?
1: 5,000 Juliet, hello, to you, Scorpion.
2: Shamrock 105, Shank Control identify, climb to flight level 260, clear to Limerick.
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4: Echo 37, vacate, taxi 7, report vacated, and what's the next plan?
5: Delhi 6, we're on entry contact tower 118.7.

0: Dr. Juliet, you are identified as a fit, and I do have line traffic getting ahead of you. So what I could do is, if you want to slow down the speed, continue on your present heading, get that traffic underneath you, and then I'll send you to L-Pump for the 7 local. Does that work for you?
1: Yes, that's an absolute dream. Thank you very much. So we'll slow down and maintain current heading at 5-6 Juliet.
0: Okay, firm. The traffic is a bit behind you yet, but I'll get him in ahead of you. And if I do need to give you orbit, maybe in 10 miles or something like that, I might orbit just so you won't get too far in close into the airfield, and I'll extend your time.
1: Perfect. Thank you very much. That's 5-6 Juliet.
2: We're on a 4-3-4 Papa, read back his direct after part of the second wish to the central line. We're stuck on
0: 5-5-5.
2: We're on a 4-3-4 Papa, Ivan.
1: And I'm down for it today, Sean. It was one thing.
2: Echo 37, Roger, remain clear of the Delta taxi at Alpha.
1: The current 3 Alpha, back to course, that'll be great. That's quite good.
0: Roger, we'll have a look. There's a few items moving at the moment in this training traffic as well, might affect you, but I'll put in the request anyway, we'll let you know.
1: Yeah, no hassle. We just head back to visual, of course. That's fine too. That's 5-6 Juliet.
0: And currently, I'll be doing that at 5,000 feet or visual, is it?
1: Hey, fine. That's 5-6 Juliet.
0: Roger, we'll advise you get close and you get farther.

0: Sun Tower Executive.
1: Executive with the steerboard over the Derno for Warhol.

0: Roger, 27 over 2,000 feet, CFR in the zone towards Lord of an executive.
1: Alright, one Tango with the base, so to Tango 106.
2: 4556 around the one Tango.

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1: 121.4 Niner 6 X-ray. Shannon approach for Niner 6 X-ray uniform, Lieutenant Flight Level 8 Bon Elbo.
2: Niner 6 X-ray uniform, approach hello to you, identified on handle position 35 miles south of the airfield, currently number 1 for the ILS, runway 06, right turn to number 2 in traffic.
1: That's a copy, Ryan. This is X-ray uniform. Thank you.
2: 6 X-ray uniform, route direct to Elpham, intercept the localizer at Elpham, giving you approximately 3-8 track miles to Delta.
1: Elpham, intercept the localizer, runway 06, and try your ride, 6 X-ray uniform.
2: Affirm, you're number 1 for the ILS, number 2 in traffic. There is company traffic currently doing left hand visual surface with traffic.
1: That's a copy, Ryan. This is X-ray, you're getting some time.
3: 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Clear to Chingo, runway 06, left hand visual circuits, right there, one tango.
4: Chingo. Excuse me, please, just to hang a 5 aboard together.

0: 568, you enter right under opposite your present position, no further west of your present position. Traffic in ahead of you, and I'll roll you out down the right shelter. I will advise.
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0: Thank you, sir. Brenda 663, uniform approach, continue central altitude 3,000 feet, set local channel H1027, extra power cut.
1: Continue set 3,000 speed, QNH 1027, Ryan 64, extra uniform.
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0: In November, Fox Charlie, just stand by one.

0: calling Grand confirmed that call, sir. It was X-ray Romeo Oscar 137, is that correct? And comms are registering 1 at the moment, pass the message.
1: Exactly 5, information, hello.
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0: Call on 121.4, they might be in a better position.
3: End up going forward to space line, what time is it?
2: The time 22.
1: Exactly 1, thank you, and you're requesting the transit of Kerry?
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1: Exactly 1, roger.
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5: 5,000 feet direct to Rurica for the Quorum 2 Echo, after 56 QD.
0: Runner 434 Papa, push start is approved, all runways 06, Jamaica 1027, back up.
4: Hey, what's your position now?
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0: Tower 6 X-ray uniform, intercept localizer at Alpha Romeo Sierra ILS, runway 06, report from established.
1: By Alpha Pier 4DNS, runway 06, on route for Ryan 6 X-ray uniform.
2: I'm Sandro on the ground. You're looking to coordinate Kerry. You will have to give him a call directly yourself to coordinate that. I can get your phone number if you like.
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2: 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Or failing that 06697-64794.
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1: Tango Quebec, Shank Control identified, climb to flight level 290.
4: Flight level 290,
1: runway 5. Runway 1, Tango, final 06.
0: Echo India, November, Foxtrot Charlie, channel approach.
5: Echo India, November, Foxtrot Charlie, go ahead.
0: Ah, I was wondering why I haven't heard you calling me yet. So you understand you want to do a touch and go, is it?
5: Hey, sir.
0: November Fox Charlie, okay. You want to do an instrument approach before a touch and go?
5: Yes, please.
0: Echo November Fox Charlie, okay. Maintain flight level 80 and report your heading, please.
6: We're currently heading 244. Maintain your correction 242. Maintain flight laser echo on the Charlie.
0: I copy 242. Okay, turn right heading 245, please. 245 vectors for approach.
6: 245 vectors approach, echo in Fox Charlie.
1: Fire 2X6 X-ray uniform fully established.
0: Rhino 6 X-ray uniform, thank you. 10 miles to touchdown. Just becoming number 1, contact tower 118.7.
1: 118.7, number 2, Rhino 6 X-ray uniform. Very good. Hello, Rhino 6 X-ray uniform established, 10 miles out, runway 06.
7: Hey, from fast speed up to 5-6 QDM.
1: Yeah, approach is 6 Rhino 6 X-ray uniform.
0: So in November Fox Charlie, at the moment you're number 4 for the approach. This will be an ILS for runway 06 and information is Zulu.
5: Number 4 for the approach for ILS 06, information Zulu, echoing to November Fox Charlie.

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1: Pioneer 87 Charlie Golf, Shan Control identified, descend to level 140.
0: Descend to level 140 again, 87.

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1: The 1-3-7-8, can you just confirm what is your call sign? I have you as X-ray Romeo Oscar.
2: Banner 1, Tango 2, income, check out the rate.
3: 5, Banner 1, Tango.
1: So I do have the clearance for this. Roman off the 137, here's the Shannon to Kerry. It's going to be on a Coram 3 Alpha departure. Stop off to the 5-10. So the runway 06-14-3604.
4: Mark 4, Nana Julia, Shannon gets right into 5 climbs to flat number 190 unrestricted.
5: Alpha 56 Julia, descend altitude 3,000 feet.
3: 3,000 feet, Alpha 56 Julia.
1: 434 Papa, taxi taxi out for the whole short of runway 06. Do you require a back test? Out. 434 Papa.
3: Come in traffic, right? I want Tango. Energy time number 2, come in traffic, right? I want Tango.
1: 445 Grand.
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1: Breaker 4-5, standby.
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4: Number 190 and expect low in 2 minutes.
7: I cover 190, Sean.
1: 271 going somewhere.
4: Airmark 901, whiskey descent to flight level 170.
7: I cover 170, Sean. 9160.
1: This morning, are you requesting a SID or the alternative fire construction?
3: Level 160, increase in speed to 300 knots.
4: Shamrock 123, Shango to identify climb unrestricted to flight level 280.
3: You climb unrestricted flight level 280, Shamrock 123.
4: Shamrock 901, Whiskey descent to flight level 100.
7: Climb flight level 100, Shamrock 900.
1: Newark, it is the Arabic Tree after departure, we'll stop out to 5,000 feet. Runway in use is runway 06 and squawk of 3621.
8: Okay, thank you. We're going to Newark via the Arabi 3 Alpha.
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1: Standby. 6-6 uniform background that morning, and just I believe it's talking to my colleagues in Paris that a bird strike just a short final. Is there a possibility that if you did have a bird strike, the car could be still on the runway or on the approach? I just copied and copied that just when you get understand, you might just verify if you do have evidence of a definite bird strike and I will log it.
3: After 5-6 Julia, localizer established 12 DMA.
5: After 5-6 Julia, thanks for that. You are number 2 now to a 737, about 9 miles ahead. Reduced to about 110 knots or less and continue for the moment.
3: 110 knots or less, continue number 2 after 5-6 Julia.

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1: Yep, the approach number 1906, report fully established, after 56 Julian.
0: Can you confirm your location? Are you located at the light aircraft park?
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0: friends, good afternoon again, and hold on, Charlie, short of the death, actually, and just confirm after the crew change, have you one more local detail, or is the plan to go back to the UK?
1: Shannon Tower, good afternoon, that's 56 Juliet established, ILS 06 at 7 miles. Thank you, 06 at 56 Juliet.
2: Echo 37 Grand. CMC Hotel 1, passing area 9 to the 8, and put back at 8. Echo 45, just confirm the grass section again, looking to go off the end of 2-1.
3: Enter Shannon Control Zone, Route 2, Winratty Castle, now the book 2000 feet, CNH1027, at 51 Delta.
2: 71-73, Roger, thank you. 4-2, Grant. Echo 4-2, proceed across Taxi Hotel 1, Taxi 7, report on Taxi 7.

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1: Near 87 Charlie Golf, contact Shannon approach on 11.4.
2: That's a wonderful. So you're going to 87 Charlie Golf, alright.
1: Bye.
2: Fellow will walk there, 80 eastbound, Elkma.
3: Runner 87 Charlie Golf, Shannon approach. Good morning, number 2 for the approach, ILS 06, no delay, route direct to Alpha.
2: Thank you, direct Alpha, number 2 on the line. 87 Charlie Golf.
3: Runner 87 Charlie Golf, information is due.
2: I'm fully from sure we have him.
1: One, two, thank you, report cancel ready.
3: Heading 100, climb flight level 70.
4: Right, 100 degrees, then climb flight level 70, right now, 434 Papa.
5: Clear to Soberlina, United 91.
6: 3,000 feet, can we request a low approach go around after 560 units?

0: Romanov to 1378. Do you require backup? Romanov to 1378, right. Roger, copy, hold, hang on, two.
1: Ranger 44 Papa on the heading climb flight level 170.
2: Climb flight level 170 on the heading, Ranger 44 Papa.
1: Ranger 87 Charlie Golf, descend altitude 4,000 feet, QNH 1027, heading for
3: south. Descend 4,000 feet,
1: Ranger 44 Papa, position is 8 miles east of the field, and direct to Liffey.
2: Direct Liffey, Ranger 44 Papa.
0: Cesar 3, Mike Whiskey Grant, good afternoon.
1: The loop, you're currently number 3 to the approach line at 06. Maintain flight level 80, further descent will be in about 4 minutes.
3: Copy, echo to November 4th, Charlie.
0: 6, 4 from 3, 6, 2, 2.

0: Echo Papa is cleared runway.
1: 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And you are in the, are you in remote parking area, parking area 9 at the end of hotel 1?
2: And then Delta 259 through 13.5 climbing 5160, 190 knots or less.
3: Delta 259, Shang Control, identify climb unrestricted to flight level 260, clear to Dogo.
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2: Sam, free speed, thanks, Delta 259.
0: Sounding good. Afternoon, Line 434 Papa, climb 5170, lift it.
3: Line 434 Papa, Shang Control, identify climb to flight level 270.
0: Papa, over 270, Line 434 Papa.
4: Shannon approach, good afternoon after 56 Juliet, passing 2500 for 3000 feet, runway track 06.
5: 56 Juliet, Shannon approach, that's when departure, climb altitude 5000 feet, good rate of climb to your crew 4000 feet.
4: Climb 5000 and best rate of climb 1234 after 56 Juliet.
1: Passing 11 back to date, what's back to date?

0: 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We'll keep an eye out after 21 Delta.
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2: Shima 5, Whiskey Golf, Shannon Control, identify descent to flight level 200.
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2: Day 1, Roger, 5-9, temperature flow is 1120.
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2: Any Charlie Uniform Whiskey?
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1: 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Thank you, that's 5-6 Studio.
3: Dr. 5-6 Studio, I will have instrument traffic departing behind you, so I just want to clarify your clearance isn't to be not above 5,000 feet, it's to climb and maintain 5,000 feet.
1: Climb and maintain 5,000 feet, that's 5-6 Studio.
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2: Blast observed on radar passing 1,800 feet unverified.
5: 5-9, air contact Shannon Control on 134, decimal 260.
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1: Center for Delta 259. 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
3: Afternoon, runway 1 November Hotel, we're here, descending for 200, departure, little now.
2: Right now, 1 November Hotel, Shanks, Chrome identified, cleared direct to Kilo Echo Romeo, descent to flight level 80.
3: Direct to Kilo Echo Romeo, descending for level 80, runway 1 November Hotel.
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5: Affirmed, we're going to 87 Charlie Golf.
4: Charlie Golf, thanks a million. 12 miles to down number 1, contact tower 118.7.
5: 1187, we're going to 87 Charlie Golf. 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
5: 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November 4, Charlie.
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7: 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Or sorry, I'm at 01, how do you read?
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7: 01, Roger. Traffic information 11 to 12 o'clock, 5.5 miles, tracking eastbound at 4,000 feet.
5: Right, I'm in for runway 06, Alpha, T1 Alpha.
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3: Traffic in sight, off to 21 Delta. Emergency traffic and copy rate turbulence off to 21 Delta.

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0: 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Initial contact advice here for Curram on the arrival that you want to court.
4: 24.7 and advise that we're on the curve and are attempting to arrive at Cork. Thanks for your help today after 5-6 stadium.
0: Yep.
3: Charlie Delta 2 and hold short for Delta 2, Delta 1, hold on taxi Delta 1.
1: Over 145 Delta Romeo Abram, Chief 2 Hex Pulse.
0: November Fox Charlie, turn left heading 090, intercept localizer, clear dial left runway 06, report when established.
1: Turn left heading 090, report when established on the localizer, echo into November Fox Charlie.
4: And we're clear for the approach, echo Fox Charlie. On route to Cork, and we'd like to request a Curram 1 Golf arrival.
1: Delta 56 unit, Shannon Control, identified, that's copied. Station final for runway 06 and report finals after 21 Delta. 3.325, rate of service terminate.
5: 123.235, copy runway 1 and Alcan, how would
1: they? Confirm 123.325.
5: 123.325, Ryan
1: 1 and
5: Alcan.
6: Bye bye. Bye. The zone transit is not available.
5: Copy that, move around.
4: Hey, Kramer 1378, flight level 70, inbound to Kuhum.
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0: Localizer 06.
2: Echo into the Venom Pump Charlie, thank you. You're just inside 10 miles to put down. There is a Cessna turning base tag about 6 miles ahead of you. Contact tower 118, decimal 7.
0: Look at him, stop at contact tower 118, decimal 7. Echo into the Venom Pump Charlie.
3: 97 Charlie Golf Point. Stand 3-0.
0: Six and a right turn at the Cork after 21 Delta.
3: Six. Bill, Roger, proceed on the road at all times. We're short of 0624.

0: 1027, route direct to Orville, exactly.
1: Yeah, that's... Probably just report off again the current position.
2: That's on the localizer for GeoSix.
3: Unit 1.
4: Papa descending back level 250, we're direct to
2: the point. Minor 8, Vista Papa, Shannon Control, identified, continue descent to flight level 100.
4: Descent flight level 100, when I

0: One channel. Yeah, there is a Ryanair just on downwind for 08 in Kerry from the south side, so they want you to stay clear of controlled airspace for now, please.
1: Go ahead.
2: Do you expect a holding of backwards?
1: Not a satellite.
2: Kramer, what's your predict then?
0: 6 QNH 1027 hectopascals on 8 7 squawk 3622. Golf November Uniform Lima Lima Shannon, good day to you. The Shannon QNH is 1027 hectopascals. Confirm direct to the Russian.
3: 1027 and 8 7 direct to the Russian.
0: Roger, I'll take an estimate when you have it.
1: Shellac 858, good morning, Shannon Control, identified. Continue climb, unrestricted to flight level 28, still clear to Lasnow.
2: Clear, unrestricted flight level 280, Lasnow, Shellac 858.

0: 271 just confirmed back flight to Cedar Point, warning. 971, thank you. Contact ground at 118.7. Have a good day. We're on here. 901 Tango, continue taxi, taxiway Alpha, the whole short of 106.
1: Confirm you're on the Shannon QNH 1027 at the current altitude.
0: 71 is holding for money. 6824, turn
2: up. 504 negative, it's still on the 06.
1: Number one.
2: Person 04 minus 6, that will be Tipper 2 Echo.
0: Tipper 2 Echo, correct, Tipper, point 0.
2: Thank you.
0: Shannon Hello, November 29er Papa Fox, 304, descending 250
2: to 79. Number 29er Papa Fox, so Shannon Control, I identified, maintain high speed, number 1, and descend to flight level 220.
0: Okay, we'll maintain high speed and flight level 220, Papa Fox.
2: And number 29 Papa Fox at clear to Rorca, Romeo, Echo, Romeo, Kilo, Alpha.
0: Okay, we were directed to Alpha, but we'll go back to Rorca, Papa Fox.
2: November Papa Fox, so that's copied, because I think Alpha is going to be too tight of a turn.
0: Okay, no problem.
2: Number 1378, descend to flight level 60, transition level.
0: Descending 60, okay, flight level 60, okay, number 1378.
2: Number 1378, contact Kerry Tower, 123.325, radar service terminates.
0: 123.325, roger, okay, number 1378.
3: Number 145, Delta Romeo, Shannon.
1: On approach at the moment, so they're not letting anything in just at the moment. The two other execs are avoiding as well, but I'll report your estimate for the Kerry's boundary and I'll talk to Kerry.
4: No, it's hard to trust it, so I'll just go around to the north, exactly.
1: Roger, you can report north of Treliso.
4: Next, eventually, exactly.
0: 191 Tango, I'm ready to come to
2: 130.705, radar service terminate, bye-bye.
0: In the system, how long do you require in the circuit? I can put a delay on the flight on that then. At the moment, the reference flight plan has you ready 1155, so that's 20 minutes from now.
2: Eight, Victor Bravo, contact Cork approach 119.9, bye bye.
5: 119.9, when our 8 is Victor Bravo.
0: That's perfect, you can advise the tower accordingly, and they'll put a delay on the flight plan. Contact Anna, 118.7, have a good day.
2: Person 04, continue present heading.
0: Continue present heading 2902.
2: Remember 29 Papa Fox, so turn left 5 degrees.
0: Left turn 5 degrees, 9 Papa Fox.
2: Number 29 Papa Fox, so continue to turn to flight level 80.
0: Okay, flight level 80, Papa Fox.
2: Shamrock 858, contact Shannon, frequency 136.255, bye bye.
4: 136.255, Shamrock 858.
1: Exact Kelly 9, Shannon. Exact Kelly 9, roger. One item of traffic is company Exact Kelly just to the west of Chile this time, routing also around the Kerry zone, 2,250 feet.
6: Right turn, direction Limerick, via 4, going to November, Fox Kelly.
1: The 19er Golf called Cork 119.9, good day.
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2: ISIL 418, good afternoon, Channel Control, identified, descend to flight level 170.
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0: When entering the apron for taxi Alpha, the whole short of 106.

0: 203, Mike 52, you're flying back second afternoon. Mike 50, thank you.
1: Okay, we will contract the runway extended centerline and stop climb 5,000 feet at 271.
2: Ryanair 7, Victor, Victor, good afternoon, channel control, identified, continue climb, unrestricted to flight level 230. ISAT 418, contact Dublin, frequency 129.18, it all the way.
3: Welcome to 18, that is 418, bye.
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6: Rurka. Navigation to Rurka, land up the bus.
2: Poison 04, resume navigation to Tipper.
6: Right, navigation to Tipper, Poison 04.
0: The 3FC, Hotel 1 at the 335, we'll take it in.
7: Kelly 1, Shannon.
0: And another 334, what about?
7: Cleared the first exec heli 9. There's also exec heli 6 opposite direction for you in about 2 minutes. Currently 1,500 feet, I believe.
0: Roger.
7: Exec heli 6, Shannon.
0: Exec heli 1.
7: Shannon, Roger, thank you. Airbus 01, Shannon. Roger, thanks for that. I'll make an order down here.

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1: Send flight level 900, push 0-4. Fine, I want to go downwind from 06, for switching to
0: 7 Victor Victor, continue climbing to flight level 300.
1: Continue climbing to level 300, runner 7
0: Victor. Half 31 Delta, approaching climbing 7 Victor.
1: Decimal 5 today, after 2 Delta. 6-4-4, drop, drop, drop.
0: Contact Shannon approach, 121.4, goodbye.
2: 121.4, goodbye, Papa.
1: Well, I'll be with that,
0: 6-4. 121.4, goodbye.
1: Present heading, Shannon 121.4, 0-4.
3: Running identified number 1 for the approach, ILS 106, information to Alpha.
2: Okay, number 1 for the approach, and we'll get information Alpha. We got speed assigned 290 or greater.
3: Yeah, high speed approved. Route direct Alpha, I'll give you a vector, when you guys will do a filter.
2: Okay, thanks.
1: Approach, Poiston 0-4, descending flight level 90, on a radar heading 290 degrees. Information Zulu, QNH 1027, please 200. Requesting vectors ILS from 06.
3: Poison 04, channel approach, morning identified 2 for the approach, ILS from 06, information to Alpha. And are you or Navigate?
1: Alpha, and AFM, Poison 04.
3: 04, okay, continue on heading for the moment. I will give you an or now direct 2 points in a couple of minutes. It'll probably be Rurka, and then I'll give you a vector when you get closer again.
1: Continue on present heading and expect Rurka, Poison
2: 04. United 271, leveling at 5000.
3: At 271, identified in the departure, climb flight level 200.
2: Climb flight level 200, United 271.
3: United 271, turn left route direct to Mallet.
2: You got it, direct to Mallet, United 271.
4: 5-6, give you a slight today on the taxi, is that okay?
1: Anyway, I'll just avoid it, go down to my camera, thanks. Golf, golf.
3: Roger.
5: And golf, golf, Alpha, just if you're going around to the south, AirMed 01 just landed in Rakul, he advised me that there is some paragliding in the Mill Street area, just in case you take a diversion to the east.
1: Okay, thank you very much, golf, Alpha. What's that, my thank you?
0: Not above 2,000 feet, echo to November, Fox Charlie and copy, be non-active, echo to November, Fox Charlie.
4: Omnidirectional departure, is that check?
3: Poison 04, turn left route direct to Rurka.
1: Left direct Rurka, Poison 04.
6: 340, runway 06, and squawk 3623.
3: Delta 28, find that reflex is correct after departure. Track the runway extended front line with a stop altitude 5,000.
1: Delta 25, APA.
3: United 271, contact the Shannon Control, 124.7.
2: 24.7, United 271.
1: Well, 1 Tango, ready for base.
2: United 271, climbing 8.5 for flight level 200.
0: United 271, good afternoon, Shannon Control, identified. Continue climb, unrestricted to flight level 240.
2: Continue climb to 240, United 271.
1: Departure November 203, Mike Whiskey's 4000, climbing 5000 on the Curve 3 Alpha.
3: November 203, Mike Whiskey, Shannon approach, identified departure, climb, maintain flight level 60.
1: Climb flight level 60, 203, Mike Whiskey.
3: November 29, Papa Foxtrot, you send maintain flight level 70.
2: Okay, flight level 70, 9 Papa Fox.
1: Three Mike Whiskey, you got a quick question if you got a second.
3: Three Mike Whiskey, okay, in the meantime, route direct to Kurum, and go ahead with your question.
1: Yeah, after Kurum, we didn't have any arrival into Cork. Is it just Kurum, then destination?
3: Let me make a call, we'll get back to you in a second.
1: Thank you.
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2: 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Left please, Ryan, 1 Tango. Clear Tango, 106, left hand circuit, Ryan, 1 Tango.
0: Q209, good afternoon, channel control identified, continue flying unrestricted to flight level 240, clear to Mallet.
8: Direct Mallet, up to flight level 240, United 229.
3: November 203, Mike Whiskey. Quark advised that they will be giving you vectors. The initial heading will be 180, but just continue to Kerm for the moment.
9: Okay, and we're present position, direct Kerm, 203, Mike Whiskey.
3: Paper.
0: United 229, I continue climbing to center, will 280.
8: Continue climbing to follow 280, United 229.
0: United 271, continue climbing to center, will 260.
2: Climb maintain 260, United 271.

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1: 100.
0: China 62 Hotel Tango, good afternoon, Channel Control identified, continue descent to flight level 100.
1: Continue descent to flight level 100.
2: You can report approaching Waterville, it's in range.
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5: Poison 04, descent to flight level 70.
4: Descent flight level 70, poison 04.

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0: good afternoon, Echo into November, Fox Charlie, Spoken 2636, currently 2,700 feet, heading direct to London.
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0: United 1027, Hikes Park of Iron, copy, parachuting in from below, Bill Main Street, Echo into November, Fox Charlie.
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2: November 29, Papa Fox, turn right heading 030, intercept localizer, clear to ILS from 06, port established.
3: Right turn 030, and we'll intercept the localizer. Right, Papa Fox.
0: Sunset Cork approach 119 up, that's 19 up, bye bye.
5: Cork approach 1199, right in 60, bye.
3: Papa Fox, do you still want us high speed?
2: Normal speed is fine. You're about 8 miles behind a 737 individual, right?
3: Okay, no problem. We got

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2: Good into basic kilo, just approach foot of it, leading to course 04 south.
3: 2-1 Delta Shannon, how it's Cork now, please, 1199.
2: Up.
4: 285, ground Justin again, push start approved, push straight back. Runway 06, and QNH 1027 at the back up.
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0: Poison 04, intercept localizer at Elpalm, cleared ILS, runway 06, report on the touch.
1: Intercept localizer at Elpalm, cleared ILS, we'll carry Poison 04.
5: Sky Executive 1, short final over there. Traffic doors, I'll call you about 50 minutes to get that morning.
1: Exact heavy 5, hello again, just there about from a dare. Yeah, I would like to route direct again, overhead carry if available. I would like to carry on the Waterville as the destination. And tower 29 Papa Fox, we're 3.5 miles out.
2: Shannon, good afternoon, Shannon, X-ray, Lima. Good afternoon, Shannon, control, I just defined standby for lower.
1: Runway 06, clear land, 9 Papa Fox.
5: Runway 1 Tango, downwind, runway 06, push and go.
0: Hello, radar 250, X-ray, descend to flight with 220, runway 06.
2: Runway 250, X-ray, good afternoon, channel control, identified, descend to flight level 160.
0: Descend flight level 160, runway 250, X-ray.
1: Tango.
5: Tight and visual position behind the traffic on the short final. Line at 1 Chantango.
0: I'm the 1 photo, I think you're in. You want to wait?
1: We'll call the boundary at down to Greg Kelly 5.
0: Bravo, hello, Ramesh. You want to wait? Passing 2600, ignore 5000, and we're heading. Runway 6108, channel approach to 70 parts, climb to flight level 120 and turn left. Left onto a heading of 280.
6: Ignore 120, left turns, heading 280, run 6108.
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3: Going, Sean?
2: 63, X-ray, Lima, continue to send to flight level 140.
0: Continue to send flight level 140, on 6-6-6. Reiner 610, awake, continue left heading 220.
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0: Reiner 610, awake, contact channel control on 124.7, report heading 220 to them on the mission contact.
6: 1247 with heading, runway 6108, right.
0: Bye.
4: safe, push 04.
6: 20, turning left, heading to 20 degrees.
2: Banner 6108, good afternoon, channel control, identified, continue climbing to flight level 290.
6: Alpha level 290, runner 6108.
7: Hello again, exact heli 5, just past the zone boundary.
8: Exact heli 5, Shannon, hello again. Shannon, QNH is 1027, Hector Pascal. Kerry say they can allow you through the zone, report approaching the zone boundary for transfer.
7: That's great news, and we'll call you approaching the zone boundary, exact heli 5.

0: 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Good day. Passing call to you, 5800 feet, climbing and cycle 90 maintaining runway heading from Kerry.
1: Jet B579 on Delta, confirm squawk.
0: And squawk 4634, Jet B579 on Delta.
1: Jet B579 on Delta, good afternoon, Shannon Control, identify. Climb to flight level 270, Jet 2 engine.
0: Alright, 5 level 270 and target JTB 579 Delta.

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1: Descent flight at 180, Carolina 250, sir.
0: And at 6108, left heading 200 degrees, correction, 200 degrees.
1: Left heading 200, runway 6108.
2: Ryanair 77 Tango Golf. 77 Tango Golf, Shannon Clear to the destination Malaga via 5 times route, flight level 370, score 5212.
0: 21.4, bye-bye.
1: 121.4, Ryanair 250, clear that landing.
2: 77 Tango Golf, your timeout instructions after departure, taxi extended runway center line, stop time at 5000.
1: Good afternoon, you've identified number 13 approach, ILS 06, information is out. Number 1, clear approach runway
2: 06, runway 250, sir. Minus 5, I'm supposed to 10 minutes on that slot.
3: X-ray descends to altitude 4,000 feet, QNH 1027, hexagon south.
1: Descend altitude 4,000 feet, QNH 1027, Ryanair 250, sir.
0: Ryanair 63, X-ray DMA, affirm, descend to flight level 100.
1: Flight level 100, thank you, Ryanair 63.
0: And 6108 is your navigation to Tolta.
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1: Five four four, Alpha Romeo 06, and contact Shannon Tower, please 118.7, the line.

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1: 1-3-4, 6-2-0, the 579 of Delta, goodbye.

0: Well, now 5 Zulu Victor, good afternoon. Channel Control identified, descent you flight level 14, sit up.
1: Flight level 14, 5 Zulu Victor.

0: Shannon, American, or Delta, American 133, we're passing flight level 14.5 now for 160.
1: American 133, good afternoon, Shannon Control, identified, continue climb unrestricted to flight level 280.
0: Hey, climb unrestricted 280 from American 133.

Tower, Delta 285. Hey, do you have a frequency for departure for us, please? Yeah, we'll stay with you and then 121.4. Thank you.

0: Delta 285, clear for takeoff, extended center line up to 5,000 feet.
1: Runner 250, Whiskey, actually, we have speed on site, request a visual report, please.
2: Runner 250, X-ray, LBX, clear visual approach, runway 06, you're number 2 behind company traffic at south 2 turn left base. There will be no issue there, and contact tower 18.7.
1: Clear visual approach, and number 2, that's copy to Ryan, and tower 187, Ryanair 250, sir.

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1: Tower Delta.
0: Ryanair 250 X-ray, turning west for visual approach from 906. Understood, different track Ryanair 250 X-ray. Thank you.
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1: Yes, 77 Tango, golf, push and start a proof, runway 06, Bravo is current to 17H1027, heck of a stomp.
2: SO-180, Roger, you can next report approaching Shannon's on boundary.
3: Next report approaching Shannon's on boundary, SO-180.
2: Well, for information, Radio 5, you doing a temporary closure or full closure in Waterville? Sorry, Golf, Golf, have a step in, just take it.
4: Shannon approach, then flight departure, plan to flight level 200.
5: Line to 200, over 285.
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4: Turn left through direct to Denham.
5: Left turn direct Denham, Delta 285.

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2: Five Zulu Victor, continue descent to flight level 100.
3: Stand by 100 on that 5 Zulu Victor.
0: Tower, we have the traffic in sight near a female final line at 1 Tango, which will be touching us, and then next push be a low push go around, then we'll want to go from the go around into our departure back to East Midland, so that's a gate round at 1 Tango.
4: Shannon, today is the Shamrock 9 Alpha Lima on a LF 91 Bravo departure from Knock, route of 58, now climbing flight level 90.
2: Shamrock 9 Alpha Lima, confirm squawk.
4: Over squawking 1250, Shamrock 9 Alpha Lima.
2: Shamrock 9 Alpha Lima, good afternoon, Shannon Control, identified, continue climb unrestricted to flight level 230.
4: Continue climb unrestricted climb flight level 230, Shamrock 9 Alpha Lima.
5: Shannon, JetBlue 842111 for flight level 160.
2: JetBlue 842, Shannon Control identified. Continue climb unrestricted to flight level 280, clear to Denham.
5: Alright, climb unrestricted to 280, directly to Denham, JetBlue 842.
6: And Delta 285, climbing through flight level 110 for flight level 200.
2: Delta 285, good afternoon, Shannon Control identified. Continue climb unrestricted to flight level 340.
6: Unrestricted 340, Delta 285.

0: McLaren Alpha Lima, continue climb to flight level Q90.
1: Climb flight level 290, Tom McLaren Alpha Lima.
0: The 5 Zulu Victor, contact Connex Tower, 130.705, radar service terminates, bye-bye.
2: 30.705, thanks,
1: bye-bye. I'm copy date, we're final for the switching, go runway 06.
0: Final 20 Lima Quebec, good afternoon, Shannon Control, identified, continue descent to your flight level 100.
1: That is flight level 1-6, correct. Air station 06, left ambition package, final one, thank you.
3: Approach East Delta 2, Delta section. Just, there is a Ryanair that's on Charlie. Just hold your position there for a moment. Ryanair 25 Sierra X-ray, just hold on Charlie, hold towards East Delta 2.
4: Western altitude unknown as Diamond DA-62.
3: Two five Sierra X-ray, continue taxiing now. Charlie, right turn Delta 2, Delta 1, parking stand is 28, stand 28.
4: Echo India Delta, Kilo Juliet, was that you calling?

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1: 18.753, thank you, after 18 Lima.
0: Flight's been closed, time 1221, see you later.

0: Shannon, good afternoon. After 18 Lima, squawking 2606, 20 miles north of the airfield, looking for a touch and go.
1: Two zero Lima Quebec, that's a Cork approach. 119 at decimal 9 up, bye bye.
2: 119 at decimal 9 up, bye bye. 20 Lima Quebec.
0: 1027 routing towards Ennis, and we'll report Ennis after 18 Lima.

0: 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You too, goodbye. Center Control, good afternoon, Rhino 222, climbing to 5,000 feet, on and heading at 056.
1: Rhino 222, Center Control, identified, continue climb unrestricted to flight level 210, clear to Bofum.
0: Continue climbing flight level 210, Dr. Bofum, Rhino 222.

0: Open up Charlie Shannon ground. Shannon clears you to destination Boston via the Unbeg 3 Alpha departure. Stop time at 5,000 feet for 3604.
1: Please, Juliet, good afternoon. Shannon Control identified. Continue climb unrestricted to factor 280.

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0: 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Again, 77 Tango Golf, passing 2,700 feet, climbing 5,000 feet, runway heading.
1: By now, 77 Tango Golf, good afternoon, channel control identified. Climb unrestricted to flight level 230, clear to Tolta.
0: Thank you, unrestricted climb for level 230 to Tolta. Again, 77 Tango Golf.

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0: 1, report left base and 8-7 for a bunch of flag off, doing touch and go.
1: Then proceed by the Plymouth Road to the 8.

0: Shannon's for Northern Money, Shamrock 96 Heavy, climbing flight level 160, passing flight level 126 now to anchor.
1: Shamrock 96 1, good afternoon, Shannon Control, I can't decide, continue climb unrestricted to flight level 200.

0: Magnana 6-1, continue climb to flight level Q80.
1: Climb flight level 280, Shamrock 961. We just got our clearance in at 3-2.
0: Roger. Genix 56 Kilo Lima, contact Scottish, frequency 127.275. Bye-bye.
2: 7-375, 5-6.

0: Lower channel environment, please 2-3 Foxtrot, past 3,000, climb 4,500, cross the departure.
1: Rhino 6-2, Whiskey, Foxtrot, confirm squawk.
0: We're talking 1140, Rhino 6-2, Whiskey, Foxtrot.
1: Rhino 6-2, Whiskey, Foxtrot, good afternoon, chat and control, I identified, continue climb to flight level 170, unrestricted.
0: Now for 170, unrestricted, Rhino 6-2, Whiskey, Foxtrot.

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2: Tango Golf, bye. Good day, Shamrock Nine Mike Yankee, at a plot of 304 for 210 to Alape.
3: Shamrock Nine Mike Yankee, Shannon, could you identify the sensor for the number 170?
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0: 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Runway 06, clear to Jimville, and the left turn to Sligo.
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3: Yes, 7 Roger, thank you.
4: 91 Charlie, good day, Boeing 270, how are you? Last two here.
2: Liner 781 Charlie, Center Roger identified, continue to defense flight over 200.
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0: 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Ryanair 56 November Juliet, Shannon Control, good day, identify, continue present heading.
1: Control, good day, Air Transat 231 is 90, climbing 160.
0: Air Transat 231, thank you, identified, multi check, climb to flight level 300.
1: Climb flight level 300, Air Transat 231.
2: Control, flight set 673-290-240.
0: Flexjet 673, Shannon Control, good day, identify, continue descent to flight level 140.
2: Alright, continue descent to flight level 140, flex 673.
0: Ryanair 62 Whiskey Foxtrot, Shannon, continue present heading.
3: Continue present heading, Ryanair 62 Whiskey Foxtrot.
0: Ryanair 62 Whiskey Foxtrot, on your heading, climb to flight level 330.
3: On heading, climb to flight level 330, Ryanair 62 Whiskey Foxtrot.
0: Shamrock 961, contact Shannon frequency 134.260.
4: 426, Shamrock 961,
0: Flan August. Flan Air Transat 231, continue with heading.
1: Present heading, Air Transat 231.

0: southbound after 183.
1: Exit 673, channel continue to descend to flight level 130. You can expect further descent in approximately 4 minutes to clear of ministry area.
2: Alright, so descent to maintain flight level 130, exit 673.
3: China Good Day, runway 7132, passing 151, climbing 160, belly.
1: Runway 7132, channel roger, identify, climb to flight level 300.
3: Flight level 300, runway 7132.
1: Air Transit 231, resume navigation to Dogo.
4: Direct 10, Dogo, normal, now that's on the 231.
1: Final 15 Echo Papa, Shannon Control, good day, identify, climb 2, flight level 2, 9 or 0, unrestricted.
5: Shannon, exit Kelly 1.
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3: 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April of the runway is 06, information Charlie is correct, descending to 1027 at Pascal.
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1: 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2-2-2-2-2-2-2-2-2-2-2-2-2-2-2-2-2-2-2-2-2-2-2-2-2-2-2-2-2-2-2-2-2-2-2-2-2-2-2-2-2-2-2-2-2-2-2-2-2-2-2-2-2-2-2-2-2-2-2-2-2-2-2-2-2-2-2-2-2-2-2-2-2-2-2-2-2-2-2-2-2-2-2-2-2-2-2-2-2-2-2-2-2-2-2-2-2-2-2-2-2-2-2-2-2-2-2-2-2-2-2-2-2-2-2-2-2-2-2-2-2-2-2-2-2-2-2-2-2-2-2-2-2-2-2-2-2-2-2-2-2-2-2-2-2-2-2-2-2-2-2-2-2-2-2-2-2-2-2-2-2-2-2-2-2-2-2-2-2-2-2-2-2-2-2-2-2-2-2-2-2-2-2-2-2-2-2-2-2-2-2-2-
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3: Control, 745,
1: number 1. 745, Shannon Control, get identify cleared to Limmy Direct. Climb 2, flight level 280.
3: Check memory, up to 280,
1: 745. Just say again that passing flight level, please.
3: Flight level 280, direct Limmy, 745.
1: Thank you, sir. And your passing level?
3: Passing flight level 140, Delta 45.
1: Thank you. Mosey check.
2: All right, number 56, November Juliet. Do you want us to maintain the heading?
1: My number 56, November Juliet, affirm, sir. Not right in traffic currently in your 1 o'clock at about 40 miles. Just need to put you behind him.
2: Roger.
1: And 5-6 November Juliet, just to explain, the vector allows for continuous descent as opposed to having to set the engine with that traffic.
2: Oh, that's no worries, sir.

0: 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That's November Echo Mike Alpha Kilo for runway 08.
1: Direct to NEMAC, Cessna 673. Liner 56 November Juliet, turn right 10 degrees.
2: Right 10 degrees, Liner 56 November Juliet.
1: LexJet 673, continue to send to Shannon transition level, flight level 60.
2: Okay, descend to maintain flight level 60, LexJet 673.
1: Affirm, sir, and that's the Shannon transition level.
2: Roger, thank you.
3: Shannon, good day, Shamrock 1X November, flight level 135 for flight level 160, Dinker.
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0: Channel Control, good day, identified, Moti checks, climb to flight level 280, unrestricted.
1: Unrestricted, climb to flight level 280, Shamrock 1, Echo November.
0: Shamrock 1, Echo November, clear to Malif.
1: Let's strike, Shamrock 1, Echo November.
2: From one runway 46, you can expect the all new direction of departure.

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0: 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Stay.
1: Shannon 127.5, after 180, thank you.
2: Again, after 18 Lima, squawking 2606, after the departure from Shannon to Sligo.
0: After 18 Lima, information, hello, Southern QNH 1027, do you wish to transit Connacht?
2: 1027, I'll be remaining clear of the Connacht airspace. After 1027, thank you.
0: After 18 Lima, thank you, report 20 miles from Sligo, and when you have it, your estimate for Sligo.
3: 27 Ground, thank you.
2: It's 1342.
0: Thank you.
4: Clear for Shannon.
1: Go ahead, right now, sir.
4: Watch your heading.
1: Heading 241, right now, sir.
4: Shannon, right. Line of 9, Shirley, off. Turn right heading 055.
1: Thank you, 055.
4: Line of 56, November, Juliet, resume my navigation to Alphom.
5: Thank you, right, Alphom, line of 56.
4: Taxi Shannon approach frequency 121.4.
5: 214, all the best, Shannon.
4: Liner 9, Charlie Alpha, climb 2, flight level 210.
1: Flight level 210.
5: 027.
6: Runner 56, November, Judy, just very good to identify the number 1 expect ILS approach from 06, information Charlie is front.
5: Information Charlie, number 1 for 06, Runner 56, November, Judy.
6: Center 56 November Juliet, descend to 4,000 feet, Shannon QNH 1027, next bus down.
5: Descend 4,000 feet, 1027, Reiner 56 November Juliet.
1: One after Charlie, we're holding for 06, are you ready?
0: Short one after Charlie, star over right on for 06, backtrack, line up.
1: After 06, backtrack, line up, place, Gemrock, one after.
0: Charlie, QNH 1027,
1: left down. QNH 1027, Gemma,
0: one off there. Whisper line of 1-2, set up, Oxford Coast.

0: 1-2-0, Foxtrot, you're clear from Shannon to Shannon via on deck 3 yards for departure. Stop climb at altitude 5,000 feet and squawk 3614.
1: For Hermit Lever 1-6-0, inbound at expected.
2: Shamrock 1-1 Tango Walk, copy, you are identified. Climb 2 flight level 280, unrestricted, Limri direct.
1: Limri direct, Hermit Lever 280,
2: Charlie, 10H1027, left Uniform cost, Shannon reduced to 240 knots indicated, Dublin's request.
3: Also 240, United, uniform cost.

0: Summer Climb 3 Tango's with you out of 310, flight level 220.
1: Summer Climb 3 Tango, Channel Control, good day, identified, maintain 240, not syndicated, double request.
0: 240 knots, Summer Climb 3 Tango.

0: 9 at Spot Bar Foxford and negative. It is the omnidirectional departure. The track runway extended center line and stop time at altitude 5,000 feet. 3 Tango. Tracking runway extended center line and stop climb at altitude 5,000 feet after the departure.
1: So good morning, good afternoon, 710 Mike, climb to flight level 160, inbound Kurt.
2: 710 Mike, channel control, good day, I identify, climb to flight level 280, say again, passing flight level.
1: Climb flight level 280, on passing level 1059, Shamrock 10 Mike.
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0: India Hotel Aspina, for a report, your altitudes. Uniform Rogers, one item of traffic outbound Shannon, they're passing a beam gort at 2,000 feet, call sign after 18 Lima, they're going to Sligo. You'll be in the same area as each other in about 8 to 9 minutes, just east of Galway City.
1: 2460,
0: bye. Lima, traffic information, they're just over bound and slow, going to Galway, reported altitude 2,200 feet. You'll be in the same area as each other in 8 minutes, just about east of Galway.
2: Let's copy downwind, track to assume 1,800 feet and keep a lookout for the traffic after 18 Lima.

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0: Seven information used to operating in Schlievenemann.
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3: Okay, Kerry advised the wind is 030 degrees at 5 knots, and they ask if you can accept that wind for runway 26.
4: Hey, Sam, runway 68 Alpha Bravo.
3: Runway 68 Alpha Bravo, you are cleared to INRAD, runway 26, Kerry.
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0: runner 56 November Juliet, 27 of the month. Runner 56 November Juliet, Roger, contact Charles 118, decimal 7, goodbye.
1: Sorry, 700, runner 56 November Juliet.
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3: Ryan, at 56 November Juliet, continue on with approach runway 26.
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0: 29 above Oxford Street, require back flex for departure.
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2: Climb flight level 260, Tom Jet, 98 X-ray.
0: You and I have a Roger.
3: Channel OSAC, Sun Air 608, cleared 2 flight level 220, and that's minimum clean on transition.
1: Section 608, thank you, sir. You are identified. Continue descent to flight level 200.
3: Continue to flight level 200, Saxon Air 608.
4: Atlantic, Ryanair 5, 6, 0, 2, 0.

0: Papa Whiskey 2, Papa Whiskey 277, information.
1: Flight level 130, you can expect further descent in approximately 10 miles due to danger area.
2: Copy that, descending low 130,
0: Dublin United 316 through level 110 for 160.
1: United 316, Shannon Control, good day. Identify, climb to flight level 180, standby for higher.
0: All right, 180, and we're standby, United 316.
1: One Alpha Charlie, Shannon.
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1: Could you give us your latest Mallet estimate, please?
3: 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Our latest estimate for Mallet is 1326, Shamrock, one Alpha Charlie.
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1: Descending flight level 60, thank you, Commander 6 Alpha Bravo.
0: Saxon Air 608, continue to send to flight level 130.
2: Continue to send down to flight level 130, Saxon Air 608.
3: Tower, November 29er, Papa Foxtrot, holding short runway 6, ready for takeoff.
4: November 29er, Papa Foxtrot, Shannon Solar, enter runway 26, backtrack, line up, land break.
3: Okay, enter runway 6, backtrack team will line up and wait. Runway 6, land Papa Foxtrot.
4: And at 5-6, November 2, they take the first right on to taxiway Charlie when they take it on the ground, 121, decimal 8.
5: So we're at A down on Charlie, I now 5-6, November 2, thank you.
2: The full closure or just temporary?
4: At full position, expect expansion is 1-8.
2: And 1-3-0-3, see you later.
4: November 2, let's the ground taxi via Charlie, Pepper 2, Delta 1, descend 3-0.
0: United 316, climb to flight level 300.
2: Level 300, United 316.
4: 2-0 Foxtrot, behind the Ryanair Boeing 737 on taxiway Charlie, taxi via Delta 2, Delta 1, taxiway 5, hold short, descend 36.

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1: 3-8, ground, thank you, back on it.

0: 29 above on Foxtrot. Runway 06, left takeoff, wind 050 degrees, 4 knots. Track runway extended centerline, 5,000 feet.
1: Okay, track extended centerline, 5,000 feet, runway 6, clear to takeoff, ramp up above.
2: Liner 6 Alpha Bravo, contact carry frequency 123.325, radar service is terminated, good day.
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5: Hello, Liner 3 Alpha Yankee, descending 220, direct com.
2: Shamrock 3 Alpha Yankee, channel control, good day, identified.
6: Channel, good afternoon, Liner 5 Papa X, Papa level 276, descending 230, inbound the Sutex.
2: Liner 5, pop X-ray channel control, good day, identified. Continue descent to fly level 170.
6: Continue descent level 170, Liner 5, pop X-ray.
2: Liner 3, Alpha Yankee, you are cleared on the Kerm 2 Echo arrival.
5: Kerm 2 Echo, Liner 3, Alpha Yankee.
2: 2285 is flight level 150, final requested. To maintain arranging. Runner 3 Alpha Yankee, channel continue, descent to flight level 140.
5: Descent to flight level 140, Runner 3 Alpha Yankee.
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1: November 29er Papa Fox, 2200 climbing 5000, heading 054.
2: November 29er Papa Fox, channel control, good day, identify, climb to flight level 200.
1: Climb to flight level 200, 9 Papa Fox.
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0: Shamrock. Shamrock, one Lima Hotel, look at you, New York Chase, again, via flight plan route to flight 7L340, and squawk 3612. Shamrock 1 Lima Hotel, base is correct, and departure instructions from runway 26. Our departure, track time extended centerline, and stop climb at altitude 5,000 feet.
1: Our departure, runway
0: 26,
1: track extended centerline, stop climb 5,000 feet.
0: Shamrock 1 Lima Hotel, base is correct.
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0: 5 Yankee November 24, ground, you clear to destination Echo Voice, Coil Papa, via ACME 3 Alpha departure. Stop climb at altitude 5,000 feet and squawk 5405. Yankee November 24, read back correct, confirm ready for push and start. Yankee November 24, start to be the program and answer 6, information is Delta, QNH 1026, at the bottom. Pascal Lambert 120, Foxtrot, all short from 6, and report radio and power 118, section 7.
3: That's Shannon Control, good day. You're clear to enter Shannon Control District in the climb flight level 80.
0: Alright, Echo 4-4, confirm you're requesting points to ground section 15.
3: We got the 1 level flight level 80, clear to Hexville.
0: The 1, Delta 2, to taxi way 12, proceed on ground section 15. Hold short of runway 206 at all times.
3: Pass flight level 75, you can route to position Hexpo, Hotel Echo X-ray Papa Oscar. Number 799, Shelley's out to recycle squawk 3627.

0: Fox in there, 608, continue to descend to flight level 80.
1: Descend to flight level 80, Saxonair 608.
2: At 40590 and we're in Bambaco.
0: Flight 4684, Shannon Control, good day, identified. Clear to Bambaco, climb 2, flight level 230. No HC speed restriction.
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0: 3 Alpha Yankee, continue to descend to flight level 80.
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1: Thunder 31 Mike X-ray, Shaman, good day, unidentified. Saxon Air 608, Shaman, continue to descend to Shaman transition level, flight level 60.
2: Flight level 60, Saxon Air 608.
1: Saxon Air 608, contact carrying frequency 123.325. The radar service is terminated. Good day.
2: Thanks, terminated 123.325, Saxon Air 608.
1: Ryanair 3 off the Yankee, contact Shannon, approach frequency 121.4.
0: 1214, Ryanair 3 off the Yankee, bye bye.
1: Ryanair 3, 1 Mike X-ray, descend to flight level 170.
0: Descend level 170, 3 on Mike X-ray.
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3: No information, echo in your hotel asking uniform, just reporting at 3 miles east of Galway City.
2: Echo in your hotel asking uniform, Roger, are you going back to Tullamore?
3: Not just, going to operate in this area for the next 10 or 15 minutes and then I'll route back to Tullamore, back to Benfield via Tullamore.
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1: HQ 7 proceed, substitute of the one at Taxi Alpha 4 short from 26.

0: Whiskey 277 information. 277, how long further will you be operating for? Do you know approximately?
1: Running with information, I-5 QNH, correction information, Delta QNH 1026, test of left arm.
0: 15 UTC.

0: from Ashton, after 1 minute golf. Good afternoon, squawking 2615, CNHR 1026, at 3,000 feet. Currently north of Malu, reading direct Shannon.
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0: CNHR 1026, after 1 minute golf.
2: Step out to 3,000 feet, right now, 3 Alpha Yankee.
3: Continue descent, flight level 200, Shamrock 581.
4: Approach 121.4, good
0: day. And approach 121.4, Coastline 1205. We are requesting a touch and go if possible after 1 minute golf.
1: Roger.
4: Excuse me, hold short, front of 6, contact tower 118. Tower, hold short, runway 6.
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5: Flight flight level 130.
0: Flight level 130, Coast Guard 120 Fox.
4: Echo 6-5, roger, initially proceed via taxiway Delta 1, Delta 2 to the 2th wind, hold reports on 2th wind. November 24, wind is 230 degrees, 3 knots, runway 06, perfect.
1: After 19 golf, contact Shannon, approach 121.4, good day.
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2: 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This is Ryanair 190 Yankee passing 3,600 feet, climbing level 90. We have the bus. It looks one Bravo departure in Squawk 1456.
3: Ryanair 190 Yankee, Shannon Roger, identify. Climb to flight level 270.
2: Stop 270, Ryanair 190 Yankee.
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5: Yankee November 204, contact Shannon approach, 121 Sierra Foxtrot, okay. Sierra Foxtrot.
4: Shannon, same Poison 04, Kini 3 Alpha, passing 2000, climbing 5000 feet.
0: Poison 04, identify and climb flight level 110.
4: Climb flight level 110, Poison 04.
5: Proceed on the ground section 1-5, initially a full short of runway 06, and taxiway switch off and taxiway Charlie and Delta 2.
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6: Shannon approach after 190 Golf.
0: After 190
6: Golf, approach. Sorry, clear to enter the CTA.
0: Sure, clear to entering zone, and what point are you moving to at the moment?
6: At this point, moving towards there after 190 Golf.
0: Roger.
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3: Coast Guard 120 Fox, Channel Roger, climb to initially flight level 240.
1: Climb flight level 240, Coast Guard 120 Fox.

0: Shadow Alpha Delta, Flight System 04, passing altitude 5,500, climbing flight level 110, Sagini.
1: Flight System 04, Shadow Alpha Delta, good day, identify, climb to flight level 270.
0: Climb flight level 270, Flight System 04.
1: Zero 04, clear to both of them.
0: Jet Bison, Flight System 04.
2: Shannon, no, this is Shamrock, 40 Makilo with you, descending through 321 for level 220, consistent.
1: Shamrock 40 Makilo, Shannon Roger, identify, continue to descend to flight level 170.
2: Continue to descend to flight level 170 now, Shamrock 40 Makilo.
3: Good afternoon, Shamrock 12 Whiskey,
1: climbing 160, Shamrock 12 Whiskey, Shannon Control, good day, identify, climb to flight level 260.
3: Climb level 260, Shamrock 12 Whiskey.
1: Shamrock 12 Whiskey, clear to Limerie.
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1: Ryanair 77 Kilo Alpha Shannon Roger identified and continue descent to flight level 140.
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0: Standard 3, Alpha Yankee, make it first right onto taxiway, Charlie, when they get it, 1-1-1-1-1-1-1-1-1-1-1-1-1-1-1-1-1-1-1-1-1-1-1-1-1-1-1-1-1-1-1-1-1-1-1-1-1-1-1-1-1-1-1-1-1-1-1-1-1-1-1-1-1-1-1-1-1-1-1-1-1-1-1-1-1-1-1-1-1-1-1-1-1-1-1-1-1-1-1-1-1-1-1-1-1-1-1-1-1-1-1-1-1-1-1-1-1-1-1-1-1-1-1-1-1-1-1-1-1-1-1-1-1-1-1-1-1-1-1-1-1-1-1-1-1-1-1-1-1-1-1-1-1-1-1-1-1-1-1-1-1-1-1-1-1-1-1-1-1-1-1-1-1-1-1-1-1-1-1-1-1-1-1-1-1-1-1-1-1-1-1-1-1-1-1-1-1-1-1-1-1-1-1-1-1-1-1-1-1-1-1-1-
2: We'll be requesting to descend low level, operating around 2,000 feet, Coast Guard 120 Fox.
1: Roger, sir. You'll be in the FIR then. You won't require the oceanic clearance.
2: That's copied. Coast Guard 120 Fox.
3: Shannon, hello, sir. 419er, Clement Federal, 360.
1: Hi, sir. 419er, Shannon, Roger. Identified. And you can route to position Molak.
3: Sir, Molak, I said, 419. Shannon, Lowrunner 986, Mike, descending flight level 220, bonus.
1: Lowrunner 986, Mike, Shannon, Roger, identify, continue to descend flight level 200.
3: Descend flight level 200, Lowrunner 986.
0: Boeing, Echo 45, you're prepared to proceed on to Sector Strips of Maxway Charlie and then chat to your call short department, Richard.
1: ISR 419, climb flight level 180.
3: Climb flight level 180, ISR 419.
1: One kilo off, Shannon, descend flight level 100.
4: Descend flight level 100, descend flight
1: level 100. Air France 3-8, Charlie Delta, clear to give all.
5: 2 kilo, Air France 3-8, Charlie Delta.
1: Liner 77 kilo off, contact Cork, frequency 119 or decimal 9. 419,
4: descend flight level 100.
1: Air France 3-8 Charlie Delta, contact Cork 119 or decimal 9er.
5: 19er, decimal 9er, Air France 3-8 Charlie Delta, bye.
0: 1 Lima Hotel, wind is 220 degrees, 5 knots, runway 26 left, today for track center line 5,000 feet.
4: Clear takeoff, summer 1 Lima.
0: Best view, turn proceed, my taxi line for forward short, time is 26.
2: Clear uniform.
4: Southwell
2: Horse Charter 06, area room back to Benfield via Ballinasloe and Tullamore. Full report leaving the break of the Benfield, Echo India, Hotel Australia. Thank you. Southwell Horse Charter
0: 06, 1 departure before.
4: Roger, we'll
0: hold the
4: position
0: rescue 7.
1: With your request, frequency 130.705, radar service terminated.
4: 31705,
3: after 1 hour Gulf, descending from 3
4: after 1 hour Gulf,

0: 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You have approximately 8 minutes.
1: Roger, we're sitting from over here, 6 to the port, ready to the case, and copy that, 8 minutes, 6 to the port.

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1: 21-4, come on, 21-4. Taxi good day, Shamrock 1 Lima Hotel, out of 2200 for 5, runway heading.
2: Shamrock 1 Lima Hotel, identify sign flight level 140, turn left, clear direct to Limerie.
1: Sign flight level 140 and left turn direct to Limerie, Shamrock 1 Lima Hotel.
2: Yes, sir.
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5: 4 Echo 6-5, 4 Echo 6-5.
0: Echo 6-5, I power proceed on runway 06, airport negative 8-8, you have approximately 6 minutes.
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0: Alpha 1-9, Aquarius, Channel car, good afternoon, clear to VFR fighting channel TCR, not above 2000 feet. Base and final for runway 06, QNH is 1026, Hexabus car, formation set, pace going.
4: Okay, route for BFF finals, for runway 06, not above 2000 in the control zone, and QNH 1026, after 1 minute golf.
0: After 1 minute golf, thanks, next report, please, for 06.
4: Next report, BFF for runway 06, after 1 minute golf.

0: Dennis in Shore, good afternoon. Right now, 161 Bravo, climbing to level 170, direct to Costa.
1: Final 161 Bravo, Shannon Shore, good day, identified. Climb to flight level 290.
0: Climb to level 290, right now, 161 Bravo.
2: Bernie Golf, thank you, Kilo information.

0: power system, is Richard Japan Sierra 6, there will be a Delta 2.
1: Rescue, Sean Vega, runway on to Delta 2, report Vega, you don't call it, once you want to
0: Roger, proceed on to Delta 2, we'll report here, and we'll call you on a 1-1-2-6-0.
2: 6-0, climbing 9-0, Elgrix, departure.
3: Binary, Winnick, November, Shannon, Roger, identify, climb 2, flight level 230, and apply the discretion to your both from direct.
2: Level 230 and A will direct both from Ryanair. A Winnick, November.
3: You are cleared to both of them.
2: Direct both from 230, Ryanair, A Winnick, November, thanks.
3: Coast Guard 120, Foxtrot, contact Shannon 134, decimal 630.
4: Shannon 134, decimal 630, Coast Guard 120, Fox.

0: Delta 19 Delta, right there, show my 06, touch and go.
1: Approach, report from final.
0: Continue to extend the port final after 19 Delta.
1: Echo 44 and Echo 45, vacate, runway strip of runway 06, report vacated.
2: That's copy, Tower. We'll vacate runway 06 and report vacated at 4445.
1: 065, vacate runway 06, report runway 06.
3: That's copy, Tower. We'll vacate runway 06 and report vacated. We'll proceed into Gulf.
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1: Just vacated now, runway 06. Can we walk away here on Delta 21 Charlie?
0: Echo 4-5, Echo 4-5, a small call short of runway 06 and expect to operate on the taxiway strip of Delta 21 Charlie.
1: 4-6 and walk on the taxiway strip of Delta 21 Charlie, 4-4-4-5, thanks.
0: So 19 o'clock, wind is 210 degrees, 6 knots, runway 06. Left touch and go left turn towards Sligo, not about by 2,000 feet.
2: Okay, let's go runway 06 and left turn towards Sligo, not about 2,000, after 1 o'clock.

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0: Shuttle 13 X-ray, clear 2 Limerick.
1: Check Limerick, Shuttle 13.

0: 7 ground, roger. Temperature is 210 degrees and wind 220 degrees. 5 hours.
1: Roger, this is 5.
0: Echo 6-5, proceed onto runway 06, airport ready to vacate. You have this
1: time. Proceed, second kilometer 24, ready to vacate. Echo 6-5.
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2: Tower, Echo 4-4-4-5, go ahead.
0: Echo 4-4 and Echo 4-5, let's proceed onto runway strip or runway 06, airport ready to vacate. You have at least 10 minutes.
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0: Charlotte Approach, after 1 Golf, squawking 2615, just departed touch and go from Shannon, reading direct Sligo. 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
0: 5, Roger, proceed to the 06
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0: We'll send a cell to the center lane. I would like to proceed and to back to the airplane.
1: Echo 6-5, make it runway on to taxi the outside airport, make it on ground 121, thank you.
0: We'll take in taxi the outside airport, take it at Echo 6-5.
2: So India Hotel, Oscar, uniform information.

0: 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Thank you.
1: American 725, 128, climbing flight level 160.
2: 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Climb to flight level 280, Dogle direct.
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Delta 04 Tower information, hello, starting QNH 1026, report attention. After 04, tell roger. And after 04, tell you can report leaving battery back to 4.

to information. Hello, Southern QNH 1026, Sector Moscow. Echo 112, thank you.

0: Gentlemen, very good afternoon, Jetson 43 Delta. We are climbing flight level 130, direct elbow.
1: Jetson 43 Delta, Shannon Roger, confirm squawk.
0: Jetson 43 Delta, squawking 6035.
1: Jetson 43 Delta, thank you. You are identified and clear to enter Shannon Control Airspace in the climb flight level 130 on direct elbow.
0: Please enter Shannon Control Airspace, flight level 130, direct elbow, Jetson 43 Delta.
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0: low, Shamal 58 Papa, descend to level 2204, speaker.
1: Shamal 58 Papa, Shamal Control Gate, identified. Descend to flight level 170.
0: Flight level 170, Shamal 58 Papa.

Whiskey 278 information, hello, Southern QNH 1026. Whiskey 278, roger, you can report the approaching Cleveland Mons. There is one item of company traffic in the area, also operating

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2: 75 decimal 40 Delta, have a good day.
3: Shannon, hello, runner 89, Tango Lima, 3,100 times 4,500 miles of call, please Delta, that's 49.
4: Ryanair 89 Tango Lima, Shannon Roger, and climb to flight level 110, you are identified.
3: Climb to flight level 110, Ryanair 89 Tango Lima.

0: good afternoon, Shannon, 49 Delta, passing flight 121, climb flight 150, Dago.
1: Shannon, 49 Delta, Shannon, roger, identify, climb 2, flight level 280.
0: Climb flight 280, Shannon, 49 Delta.
1: Runway 89 Tango Lima, climb to flight level 230.
0: Climb flight level 230, 890.
1: Stand by, after 1, I go. Roger, identify, climb to flight level 280, and you can route direct to Nevin.

0: up the 19 Gulf is expecting a Sligo at time 4-1. You are mean east of the Connexon.
1: Echo, correction, up the 19 Gulf, Roger, report 20 miles from Sligo.
0: I report 20 miles from Sligo after 1 minute Gulf.

0: That's one Mike Golf. If possible, can we transit the Connex soon?
1: Roger, we'll pass your details to Connex. We'll let you know.
0: That's one Mike Golf.

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1: November 121 Alpha Bravo, Shaman Control, good day. The Nordinary QNH1027 X Moscow. Go ahead, intention.
0: We don't hear you very well. We're on the way to Elbop, what flight level 42, well, 4,300 altitude, and on the way to Elbop, November 121 Alpha Bravo, 19 miles from Elbop.
1: November 121 Alpha Bravo, Shaman Roger. Confirm squawk, please.
2: Echo Niger to the mic, Roger. Echo Niger to the mic, MOA 4, Romeo 16 is active.
3: Copy that, to the mic.
0: Well, 4x5, go ahead, sir.
1: Number 121 Alpha Bravo, just report your squawk and advise your intention.
3: Yes, sir, we're in 21 Alpha Bravo, we are squawking 4444, climbing 5,000 feet to flight level 70, destination is Western, and we require basic service flight.
1: Roger, sir. And what else do you wish to transit at?
3: I will say, sir, we'll go at 7,000, flight level 7,000 for now. 121 Alpha Bravo.
1: And November 121 Alpha Bravo, Roger, sir. In that case, you can contact the flight information frequency 127.5.
3: 127.5, 121 Alpha Bravo. Thank you.
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0: Tower, we're finished now on the runway strip of 06 on ground section 15. Can we operate here on ground section 15 on the taxi strip Delta 2 and Charlie, and we remain clear 06 at all times.
1: Echo 4-5, Echo 4-5, roger, hold short of runway 26. Let's operate on the taxi strip of taxiway Charlie at Delta 2, and monitor the ground 121 Decimal 8.
0: Section 15, the taxi strips of Delta 2 and Charlie, hold short of 06 at all times and monitor the ground, Echo 4-4 and 4-5.

0: Norton and 6-7 November, descending from level 23026.
1: Pioneer 6-7 November, shuttle control, good day, identify. Continue descent to fly level 170.
0: Descent for level 170, Norton and 6-7 November.

0: 32, Shannon Brown, good afternoon, you're clear to Kaunas, via flight and route flight level 370 and scope 4731.
1: And at 6432 runway in use now is 2-4.

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0: November 7, 999 Charlie Delta, that is copied. I have no traffic to affect. R16 and MOA4 are active up to flight level 100 today. You can report passing a beam for leash.
1: The 100 Golf is 2-2 with the ME from the Connaught Airport. Sonic 130.705 after 1 minute ago.
0: November 7, 999 Charlie Delta, do you have an estimate for kill rush?

0: 432, course set approved, runway 06, information, officer current, QNH 1026, exit, go. Apologies, 22-4, emphasis, dispatch.
1: Delta, just confirm max altitude en route to Kilrush.

0: 7 hole short of it, does one, does two. We're at 6432, taxi does one hole short of does two. Echo 44, Echo 45 runs vacated, the taxi with does two, with four does two vacated.
1: T278, that is copied, and how long do you plan to be out there for?
0: 4-5, right.
1: T278, that's copied. You can report going back for refueling.
0: X44, X45, ground to the hold short, sir. Vacate the taxi test 2, the 4 test 2, vacated. X44, X45, copy, hold short, will be 06, ground to the 2.

0: 6432, QHX, get those 1, those 2, hold short, number 24.
1: Roger, 6432,
0: QHX, get those 1, those 2, hold short, number 24.

0: Delta 1, Foxtel 183, Foxtel feedback here, but I'm charging the drill.
1: So, Oscar Uniform, sharing information.
0: Go 47, Gross.
1: Your host, Oscar Uniform, have a good day.
0: X-47, Roger, please, Delta 1, Foxtel 1, transition, and Fox Fleet.

0: this is Bravo Juliet, station on the ground today, 2, clear 2, Lima, Mike Lima, via flight center, squad level 350, welcome 0504.
1: Preston Charlie, passing flight level 188 for flight level 220, direct to Alona.
2: Shamrock 77, Charlie, Shannon, good day to you, identified, and direct to Tuven, and then Lasno, climb to flight level 240.
1: Direct to Tuven, then Lasno, and climb to flight level 240, Shamrock 77, Charlie.

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2: Channel 77 Charlie, climb flight level 280.
3: Climb flight level 280, Channel 77 Charlie.

0: Tomahawk 9, Kilo November, Santa Good Day to you. You're identified in ground flight level 240.
1: Britain, copper sinking temperature plus 22, just been temp.

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1: 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Goodbye.

0: Hello, runner 6432, climbing runway track 5,000 feet, passing 2,000.
1: Runner 6432, sounding good day to you. You're identified and climb flight level 150.
0: Climb flight level 150, runner 6432.
1: Runner 6432, you're clear to right turn, direct to Rotev.
0: Right turn, Rotev, runner 6432.

0: 56 Papa Sierra, climbing flight level 150, passing flight level 109, take off.
1: Shiny 56 Papa Sierra, Shannon, good day to you, identified clear tensor, Shannon, controlled airspace on the climb flight level 300.
0: Clear tensor, controlled airspace, climbing flight level 300, Shannon, 56 Papa.
1: Mark 9 Kilo November, climb flight level 280.
2: Climb flight level 280, Shamrock 9 Kilo November.

0: Decimal Firebird. Coast 5, Roger, status improved information, Foxtrot current, tune age 1026, Texas Coast. Okay, probably heading to New Bed, is it? You ready to copy your appearance? Coast 5 cleared, V4 in zone, that was about to shoot at 250. Rock is 2631. We have a correct report ready for a taxi.
1: 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Under 9827, free speed.

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Force against 2, force against

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1: Delta 155, Shannon A, good day to you. You're identified and climb flight level 240.
0: By text 12, Delta 2, that's 104, flight to Naples.
1: Delta 155, after Inker, direct Mallet. Shamrock 989, China, good day to you. You're identified in climb flight level 180, expect the step time.
2: Okay,
1: Shamrock 56, top of Sierra, China, continue present heading.
0: Continue present heading, China, 56, top of Sierra.
3: Shamrock 89, Shamrock 89, good day, flight level 263, descending 150, still mix.
1: Shamrock 8, Tango Golf, Shannon, good day, identified direct to Turok, descent to flight level 100.
3: Descent level 100, direct Turok, Shamrock 8, Tango Golf.
1: Niner 9827, on your heading, climb flight level 290.
3: On the heading, climb
0: level 290.
2: 1445,
0: careful,
2: 1440.
1: Roger,
2: the heading would be 285.
1: Roger, if you could come right onto 290, please.
2: Right onto 290, Shamrock.
4: In center, Delta 155, confirm flight level 240 is unrestricted.
1: Delta 155, affirm unrestricted flight level 240.
4: Climbing flight level 240, unrestricted, Delta 155.
1: Runner 6432, climb flight level 290.
0: Climb flight level 290, runner 6432.
5: Roger, permission approved from a 24 and information, golf current QNH 1026, exit out.
1: Nine eight nine, climb flight level 200.
2: Climb flight level 200, Shamrock 989.
1: 656 Papa Sierra, report the heading to Shannon, 134.260, good day.
0: 134.260, Channel 56 Papa Sierra, bye.

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1: Shamrock.
2: Nine 9 clamp flight level 220.
1: Clamp flight level 220, Shamrock 989.
0: Thank you.
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0: Tulsa, run 9827.
2: The 155, climb flight level 260.
3: Climb and maintain flight level 260, Delta 155.

0: flight status improved. Information, Gulf Current, QNH-1026, Mexico. Mexico, Indian Mike, you're cleared at V4 in the zone, level of altitude 270 feet, squawk 2642.
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0: Lehman and Mike, Shannon Ground Taxi Echo 3, Hotel 1, Delta 2, Taxi Charlie, for short of runway 24.
1: Air France 57, Delta Bravo, Shannon, good day, identified time flight level 190, direct Norla.
0: Four, 7 grand.

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1: 723 Shannon, good day to you. Identified climb flight level 240.
0: Cosmo 5 taxi Delta 2, hold short of runway 24.

0: Delta Bravo, 5220. Air France, 57 Delta Bravo, climb 5220.
1: We climb 5220, Air France, 75 Delta Bravo.
0: American 723, climb 5300. Shamrock 38 Whiskey, contact Shannon Approach, 121.4, good day.
2: 1214, Shamrock 38 Whiskey, take care.
3: And then good afternoon, Shamrock 38 Whiskey. Since I level 80 in Bart Derek, we have Fox Trot.
4: Shamrock 38 Whiskey, good day, identified ILS approach, runway 248, is Dolphin turn.
3: ILS 24, we get go, Shamrock 38 Whiskey.

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0: 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Good day.
1: Reach Shannon 134.630 Air France Delta Bravo. Bye bye.
2: Shannon Buckshot 673 Delta Flight Level 65 for Flight Level 80.
0: Flexjet 673, Shannon, good day. Confirm the squawk.
2: Squawk is 363.
0: Flexjet 673, thank you. You're identified and you're cleared direct Adara, climb flight level 380.
2: Okay, up direct to Adara, up to 380, Flexjet 673.
0: Ryanair 7 Golf Juliet, Shannon, good day. You're identified and climb flight level 270.

0: 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You're identified and climb flight level 290.
1: Flight level 290. 110 runner 96 Bravo.
0: Good day, Shannon, good day to you. Identified, director, let go, climb flight level 230.
2: So we're going to track towards just west of Money Point and then to loop head. Let's get on 115. We'll operate above 1500 feet.
1: 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Rose Canary, runner 96 Bravo, get on passing 2100 climbing out. Climbing flight level 110 on runway heading.
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7: Echo India, Lima, India, Mike, that is copied and you can report setting down in Kilmalak.
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0: Tamar Kiev with CG Center, ILS approach, runway 24, reporting steps.
1: Tamar Kiev, ILS 24, with course, Tamar Kiev, whiskey.
2: Juliet passing flight number 43, climbing flight level 110, inbound index.
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2: Climb flight level 210, runner 96 Bravo Juliet.

0: Coast Guard Island, 115, Shannon information. Good day, the QNH is 1026, Hector Scott.
1: 1026, we've got a vessel just off to the west of Loop Head, northwest of Loop Head. We've got a train with it, we'll call you completing. We'll actually call you on scene at the vessel when we depart.
0: Coast Guard Island, 115, that is copied out, no known traffic, Jeff X.

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5 Romeo, Delta Center 1505, Anakin back with a flight time of 1548. 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

0: Place of November, 12-2646. CNH 1026. We are currently at 2,500 feet. Overhead quorum and requesting that ILS approach.
1: Up to 5-7 November, roger, reaching, correction, up top beach, you want an ILS approach runway 24 to QNH 1026 hectopascal, and if you can route initially towards Derek, can you pick up heading towards Derek?
0: That's the affirmative,
1: up to 5-7 November, you are identified 30 miles to be south.

0: 7 November after the vectors for the ILS, is it a low approach go around or a touch and go?
1: If we're a low approach go around, please, after 5 7 November.
0: Okay, and back to Cork. What's your altitude and request back to Cork?
1: Back to Cork, we'll request 3,000 after 5 7 November.
0: That's all, copy. Away from Charlie Delta and the April, they can move them all from 11, or from 0927 down to 11.

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1: 130 Hello, the Shamrock 953 Heavy, we're through 107, climbing platform 160, direct anchor.
0: Shamrock 953 Heavy, Shan Control identified, climb to flight level 280, unrestricted, clear to rest now.
1: Climb flight level 280, unrestricted, direct Resno, Shamrock 953 Heavy, thank you.

0: Center, JFX Shamrock 8, flight 9 are passing flight level 290 for flight level 240 towards Soviet.
1: Shamrock 859er, do you agree with Shannon to identify descent of flight level 110?
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0: information. Good day. This is ASA 21 Delta at 1,800 feet, approaching Ross Carvery, routing towards Baltimore and Bantry.
1: ASA 21 Delta, Shannon information. Good day to you. Southern QNH 1026 hectopascals. Not on traffic to effect. You can report approaching Bantry.
0: 1026 hectopascals and report approaching Bantry after 21 Delta.
2: Shamrock 859er, quick approach, request indicated airspeed 270 knots or less.
3: Okay, 270 knots, Shamrock 859er, will go.

0: 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Good afternoon, Ryanair 14 Quebec Alpha. 250 Tisno.
1: Ryanair 14 Quebec Alpha, Shannon Control. Identify descent to flight level 100. Maintain high speed, your number one course.
0: That's copied. We'll descend to level 100, maintaining high speed until 100. 14 Quebec Alpha.

0: Shannon, November 203, Mike Whiskey, level 50, climate level 180.
1: November 203, Mike Whiskey, Shannon Control identified, climb to flight level 280, clear to Mallet.
0: 30 on route direct Mallet, 203, Mike Whiskey. And can we update you for our Mallet ETA?
1: November 203, Mike Whiskey, AFM, go ahead.
0: Expecting Mallet at 1551. We originally had like 1430 when we did our oceanic clearance.
1: 1551, that's copy, thank you.
0: Thank you.
2: Echo Hotel, Hotel Uniform Mike, this is by Samoa, route to British, about 50,000 feet on the way, according to about 1530. 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

0: 85 Romeo. Okay, the slot is still time 4-2, or just airport time would be time 3-7. That's still about 18 minutes away. Happy to push now. 85 Romeo, okay, push start approved. Runway news 24 Hotel and 1026, next left off.
1: Airmark 859, I'm going to quick approach with your speed on 111, correction, 119 at decimal 9.
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1: Bye.

0: information. A very good day to you. It's Echo India Sierra Alpha Charlie.
1: Echo India Sierra Alpha Charlie, Shannon information. Good day to you. Norna QNH 1027 hectopascal. Confirm your intentions. Echo India Sierra Alpha Charlie, Shannon information. How do you read? Echo India Sierra Alpha Charlie, Shannon information. How do you read? Echo India Sierra Alpha Charlie, Shannon information.

0: Good afternoon, Shamrock 9, Charlie Juliet, Flight 105, climbing flight level 200 from the book.
1: Shamrock 9, Charlie Juliet, Shannon Control, identify, climb to flight level 280.
0: Flight level 280, 9 Charlie Juliet.
1: Number 203, Mike Whiskey, climb to flight level 320.
2: Confirmed, flight level, climb maintain flight level 320, 203, Mike Whiskey.
1: 203, Mike Whiskey, AFM, flight level 320.
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0: Goodbye.
2: And good afternoon to McSevenX, RAL Spam Flight Level 152 and direct to Everin, requesting Flight Level 330.
0: Shamrock 7, Echo Golf, Shannon Control, identified, request is copied, climb now Flight Level 250.
2: And now Flight Level 250 from McSevenX, Golf.
3: Shannon, you are the pilot. Passing Flight Level 114, coming Flight Level 150, direct takeoff.
0: Shannon X12, Papa, Shannon Control, identified. Clear to enter Shannon Control airspace, climbing to flight level 280.
3: Climb flight level 280, mechanic 2 Alpha Papa.
0: Echo India Sierra Alpha Charlie, Shannon information, how do you read?

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1: Turn left heading 330, after 57 November.
0: 57 November, and descend to 3000 feet, QNH 1026, high crash out.
1: Descend to 3000 feet, QNH 1026, and 0 Pascal, after 57 November.
2: That's great, yeah, I heard you calling there, just couldn't get you because of the range. But Nordic QNH 1027 hectopascals, no known traffic to affect on route. Just confirm all the way back to Sligo for the moment.
3: Copy to QNH 1027, copy the traffic information, and yes, affirm route back to Sligo, ETA for Sligo 845.
2: 45, that's great, next report 15 DME Sligo.
3: Copy that, next report 15 DME, Equity here, I'm sorry.
2: And caution, FNR camp up to 6,000 feet today.
3: That's a copy, that's good news there, I'm sure.

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1: Fox, level 270, unrestricted, Bandba, right.

0: 57 November, turn left heading 270 degrees, cleared island approach runway 24, report acceptance.
1: Heading 270 on cleared island approach runway 24, and report established on 57 November.
2: Echo India, hotel uniform Mike, let's close the plan up.
3: Okay, the hotel uniform Mike, flight plan closed 1528, have a good one.
2: Thanks, bye.
1: Shannon afternoon, Shannon 7 Alpha Charlie with you. Passing flight level 295, descend flight level 230 to Sutek.
4: Shamrock 7 Alpha Charlie, Shannon control, identify descent to flight level 170.
1: Descent flight level 170, Shamrock 7 Alpha Charlie.
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4: Shamrock 7 8 Lima, Shannon control, identify climb to flight level 240 unrestricted.
6: Tower, roger, hold short of runway 24.
7: Hold short of runway 24, 5-5-5-5-5-5-5-5-5-5-5-5-5-5-5-5-5-5-5-5-5-5-5-5-5-5-5-5-5-5-5-5-5-5-5-5-5-5-5-5-5-5-5-5-5-5-5-5-5-5-5-5-5-5-5-5-5-5-5-5-5-5-5-5-5-5-5-5-5-5-5-5-5-5-5-5-5-5-5-5-5-5-5-5-5-5-5-5-5-5-5-5-5-5-5-5-5-5-5-5-5-5-5-5-5-5-5-5-5-5-5-5-5-5-5-5-5-5-5-5-5-5-5-5-5-5-5-5-5-5-5-5-5-5-5-5-5-5-5-5-5-5-5-5-5-5-5-5-5-5-5-5-5-5-5-5-5-5-5-5-5-5-5-5-5-5-5-5-5-5-5-5-5

0: Tracy, good afternoon. Santa Cruz to Heathrow, Avenue 3 Bravo departure, altitude 5,000 feet, walk 6004.
1: 9 miles from touchdown, now contact Tower 118.7. Bye bye.
2: Tower 118.7, staff 57 to us.
0: Respect correct.
2: Tower, good afternoon, up to 5-7 November, established on the localizer, runway 24 for a low approach, go around.
0: Tower, continue the approach, number 1.
2: Data approach is number 1, up to 5-7 November.
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5 November, 3 November, 10 4 runway 24. Wind check is 220 degrees, 5 knots.

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0: 24 uniforms does exceed 250
1: now. 24 uniform Delta Shang, so identify descent of flight level 180.
0: That's flight level 180 and 24 uniform Delta. Shining Golf, Nino Rhino 3, November Golf, same 23026.
1: Rhino 3, November Golf, Shang Controller, identify descent to flight level 170.
0: Descent flight level 170, Rhino 3, November Golf.
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0: 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Descending to flight level 223 for 4,500 feet.
1: Falcon 4, that's 07, right there, 8850.
2: Tango Dave Trainer, 885 Romeo, passing 3,000 feet, climb 5,000 feet, run my track.
3: Runner 885 Romeo, Shankar, so identified, climb to flight level 240, clear to let go.
2: Climb flight level 240, direct to let go, Runner 885 Romeo.

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2: Romeo, climb to flight level 290.
3: Alpha level 290, Ryanair 885 Romeo.
2: Ryanair 24, uniform Delta descent to flight level 120.
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0: 24 Uniform Delta, descend to flight level 100.
1: Descend to flight level 100, Lander 24 Uniform Delta.
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1: 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Say again, 705, Lander 24 Uniform Delta.
0: 24 Uniform Delta, affirm 130705.
2: 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That's copied. 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
2: Alpha 57 November, no, Shuttle 2 effect, next port passing a beam.
3: And Alpha 57 November?
2: Alpha 57 November, still in QNH 1025, Hector Pascal, next port passing a beam, Budavent.
3: Report passing a beam, Budavent, and QNH 1025, Alpha 57 November.
2: Tell Mike Charlie, send information. Alpha Mike Charlie, send information. Southern QNH is 1025, Hector Pascal. I just caution MOA 4 and R16 active today.

0: كده على العموم ما ينفعش انا فاهمش. One five, that's copied with Hoshi when you're departing.
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2: 506 Shannon transition level, do I find our problem?
3: 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For the traffic to affect, you can QSY there and I'll send that jersey in the post.

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2: Hello, Shamrock 3-8 Yankee, we're passing 1,825,000 Abigail 3 Bravo.
1: Shamrock 3-8 Yankee, Shannon Control, identified. Clear 2, Abigail, climb to flight level 270.
2: Right, left to Abigail, climb to level 270, Shamrock 3-8 Yankee.

0: Scanning, good afternoon. Shamrock 6 Papa Echo, passing flight level 96 for level 160 direct to Pickle.
1: Shamrock 6 Papa Echo, Shan Control, identified type unrestricted to flight level 240.
0: Type unrestricted level 240, Shamrock 6 Papa Echo.
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0: 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I contact Shannon Control on 134.260.
1: 134.260, Shamrock 119. Bye.
0: Bye. Shamrock 38, Yankee, Kiev, to inject.
1: Inject, Shamrock 38.

0: Shamrock 3 Yankee, turn left 5 degrees.
1: Left 5 degrees, Shamrock 3 Yankee.
0: Shamrock 6 Papa Echo, climb to flight level 280. Shamrock 6 Papa Echo, continue climb to flight level 280.
2: Climb flight level 280, Shamrock 6 Papa Echo.

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1: 8-7-8-7. Good evening. Helicopter, could you leave me the mic?
2: Good afternoon to you.
1: QNH
2: 1025,
1: that's
2: the
1: bus now.
2: Continue on
1: track with
2: air
1: and report
0: approaching.
1: How's the call
0: approaching
1: there?
0: Thank you, Mike. Thank you. Look at 120 Fox,
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1: 134-1260, Shamrock Street, Papa Echo. Good day.
0: No traffic to affect you with the area, and just covering you there for about a half an hour. You can call us leaving there.
2: Good evening, you might power the staff are planning when you arrive at the area. Will that be 5 times closure?
1: It'll be closure, yeah. We'll respond for later on this evening.

0: Control, good evening. Iber Express 1883, flight level 220, inbound Bonnet.
1: Iber Express 1883, good day, identified, continue descent, flight level 200.
0: Continue descent, flight level 200, Iber Express 1883.

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1: Rescue 7 Tower, enter runway 24 for inspection. Advisory to vacate. Next arrival is about 10 minutes out.
0: 10 minutes out, advisory to vacate. Rescue 7, proceed on to 064.

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3: Hello, good day, climb to flight level 250 and confirm your passing level.
4: Flight level 250, we are now passing 184 and thank you for the
3: Ryanair 6 Victor Papa, thank you, identified, and just confirm this unrestricted climb.
4: Okay, so I don't know if you can land on that, no problem.

0: Tanner Hill, Ryanair 701, descending by level 200 to Israel.
1: Ryanair 701, sounding good day identified, continue to descend to flight level 130.
0: Continue to descend to flight level 130, Ryanair 701.

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2: Shannon Control, good afternoon, Ryanair 65 Kilo Yankee on the Helvix 1 Bravo departure, passing 3800 feet, climbing 500, minus 0, crossing 6011.
0: Ryanair 35 Kilo Yankee, Shannon Control, good day, identified. Continue climb unrestricted flight level 230.
2: Continue climb unrestricted flight level 230, Ryanair 35 Kilo Yankee.
0: Ryanair 89 Delta Juliet, cleared, let go, then give off.
1: Let go, give off, Ryanair.
0: Ryanair 35 Kilo Yankee, continue climb, flight level 270, cleared to Botham.
2: Ryanair 35 Kilo Yankee.
0: Ryanair 35 Kilo Yankee, continue climb to flight level 270, cleared to Botham.
2: Climb 270, direct to Botham, Ryanair 35 Kilo Yankee.
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3: That's 78 from Yankee, fire away, bye.
1: Will do, thanks.

0: 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Switching over to the Sierra QNH in the next minute or two. Set up 1025 hectopascal.
1: Golf Rescue 7, firing complete. Rescue 7, order.
0: Just for yourself later on. Signals at the islands and one signal just in Galway Bay there, and there is a Coast Guard operating around the cliffs as well, or sorry, around Spanish Point as well. So you're at the TRA at the moment? Ray Muller, County Clare.

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5: 7 ground, 15 with the remainder of the field, Delta 2 and 1, Charlie Bravo, Holcomb 2, Holcomb 1, Echo 3, Southeast, 74, 2, David, again, back 78.
6: Alpha Whiskey 277, Shannon's Mission. We're very much normal, haven't booked in a while.
7: Quest for the descent.
2: Ryanair 701, continue descent to Shannon transition levels, flight level 60.
7: Descent to flight level 60, Ryanair 701.

0: Control, good afternoon. It's Tama Flight 924 out of flight level 262, descending flight level 230. We are direct. Kilo Yankee 019.
1: Tama Flight 924, Shannon Control, good day, identified. Continue descent to flight level 110.
0: And descending descent down to flight level 11, 110 for Tama Flight 924.

0: 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Foxtrot, down in control. Good day, identified. Confirm your requested level. Ryanair 6-9, Aquila. Foxtrot, roger. Continue climb to flight level 240.
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0: 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Good day.
1: 134.260 Ryanair 35 Kilo Yankee. Good day.
0: Tarmac 4906, Shannon Control, good day, identified. Continue climb to flight level 200.

0: 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Ryanair 701, contact Kerry, 123.325, radar service terminates. Good day.
1: 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Bye-bye.

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1: 6-9er, 6-9er, Kilo Foxtrot, runway 26.
0: Thank you.
1: Shamrock 4-9er 6, continue climb to flight level 300.
2: Flight level 300, Shamrock 4-9er 6.

0: Collins Flight 924, continue descent to flight level 80.
1: Down to flight level 80 now, Collins Flight 924.
2: Approaching Gulfway.
1: Gulfway, advising you all to be.
2: Traffic after 1 minute off. So 1 minute off.
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1: Ryanair 69er Kilo Foxtrot descent, flight level 140.
0: Level 140, Ryanair 69er Kilo Foxtrot.

0: Roger, Kilo Fox, not any speed restriction for the descent.
1: Ryanair 69, Kilo Fox, 8 firm, sir, 250, and I'll start less than the descent.
0: To 50 or less, Roger, 69, Kilo Fox, sir.

Era Ramon Soares, está na frente. Thanks, Roger, Ramon. Okay, just give us a second to call the Terra and call you back for transfer. It's going to be a jet. That'd be nice for them to tell us as well, wouldn't it?

0: 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Continue descent to flight level 60, shun transition level.
1: I'm 60 and transition level for Town Flight 924.
0: Town Flight 924, affirm, flight level 60.
1: Flight level 60 for Town Flight 924.
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0: Talon Flight 9024, contact Kerry 123.325, radar service terminates. Good day.
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0: What's going on, 7120Fox, yeah, we'll speak to them now. What's your planned altitude en route?
2: Projected front 5, clear down to the technical control zone, through the Moland, Baz, one way, Newt, 24, information is Kilo, QNH 1025, back to myself.
3: 1025, Kilo. Yeah, just want to route 5 to Moland and then back in for 24. Just got on a moment, sir.
2: Better.
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0: Shannon approach now, 1 2 1 decimal 4, goodbye.
7: Okay, 1 2 1 decimal 4, 1 2 0 5, goodbye.

0: Sorry, Arlen, what is Foxtrot, Roger, confirm your VFR at the moment. Down 120 Foxtrot, Roger, you're in uncontrolled airspace, and on that heading, you'll be in uncontrolled airspace for approximately 11 miles, so maintain VFR for the moment. And would you like the self position for LPOM? Down 120 Foxtrot, Roger, self position to LPOM, maintain VFR at 3,000 feet. The Shannon QNH is 1025 hectopascals, and you're number one for the approach.
1: 2 5 6 7 1 2 5 Charlie Cruz, 1 9 1 9 Golf, squawking 2 6 4 5 Phoenix 1 0 3 5 at 2,900. Surrounding strike of Galway, reading Christopher Moore.
0: That's 1 9 Golf Shannon approach, Roger, radar identified. Maintain VFR 3,000 feet, tips of Moher. And the Shannon QNH 1025 hectopascals.
1: Maintain VFR to Crystal Moore, over 3,000 feet, and QNH 1025 after 1 minute goal.
0: South Guard Island 120 Foxtrot, the surface wind is 230 degrees at 6 knots. We are on runway 24. Would you like to continue for 06 or would you like runway 24?
2: Runway 06 is fine, South Guard Island 1205.
0: South Guard Island 120 Foxtrot, Roger, and continue again for LPOM. Expect ILS approach from runway 06.
2: LPOM and expect ILS 06, South Guard Island 1205.
0: Sorry, say again. South Guard Island 120 Foxtrot, sorry, I didn't catch the end of your message.
2: Copy that, we're route direct LPOM 3,000 feet and expecting runway 06, so 1205.
0: All correct, thank you.

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1: Anyone clear speed, Ryanair 6-9er, Kilo Foxtrot.
0: Ryanair 6-9er, Kilo Foxtrot, continue descent to flight level 60, Shannon transition level.
1: Flight level 60, Ryanair 6-9er, Kilo Foxtrot.

0: 120 Foxtrot, you're back in control airspace now at 3,000 feet. So maintain 3,000 feet from El Palm, you're cleared ILS, approach runway 06, report established.
1: 3,000 feet from El Palm, cleared ILS, 06, and report established. Coast Guard 120 Fox.

0: After 19 ago, fire request, altitude 1,500 feet.
1: The 19 golf, Roger, maintain VFR and you can continue to operate not above 3,000.
0: Maintain VFR and continue to operate not above 3,000 feet after 19 golf.
2: Which is going to go via Quinn and line up for runway 24, if that'll work for you.
1: Okay, 115, yeah, it should work okay as long as you keep up decent speed. I do have your colleagues in the fixed wing making an approach to runway 06, so I need you to land at the gate before they get to 5 mile mile.
2: Understood. Well, if we have to, we can land on runway 06. Is that the active?
1: 24 is the active, but they requested 6, so we're just facilitating them.

0: That's good, Alan. 115. We're turning right now to return to Sincere.
1: Gate 3-2, Shannon Control, good day. Confirm your passing level.
2: Passing flight number 870.
1: Shannon Gate 3-2, thank you. Identified. Continuing climb unrestricted. Flight level 270, clear to inject. Ryanair 405, uniform, Shannon Control, good day. Identified. Continuing climb to flight level 150.
2: 450, 450, 450.

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3: Very good evening, Ryanair 520 Zulu Tango, Shunting Flight Level 282 for Flight Level 200, number 27.
4: Ryanair 520 Zulu Tango, Shunting Control, good day identified, continue descent to Flight Level 80.
3: From Flight Level 80, Ryanair 520 Zulu Tango.

0: down to Shamrock 49 Delta, descending flight level 210, direct to taxi.
1: Shamrock 49 Delta, sounding good day, identify, continue descent to flight level 170.
0: Continue descent to flight level 170, Shamrock 49 Delta.

0: Very good. Oscar Grindr 1, Whiskey Uniform with you. Passing 4,500, climbing flight level 90. Elko 1, Whiskey.
1: Grindr 1, Whiskey Uniform, Charming Control, good day. Confirm squawk.
0: Squawking 2010.
1: Grindr 1, Whiskey Uniform, thank you. Identified. Continue climb unrestricted to flight level 170.
0: Still climb unrestricted by 170. Grindr 1, Whiskey Uniform.
2: Grindr 405 Uniform, approaching 150.
1: Grindr 405 Uniform, continue climb to flight level 270.
2: Continue climb flight level 270, Grindr 405 Uniform.
3: Gentlemen, a very good afternoon. Shamrock 107, climbing flight level 160, just approaching flight level 140, direct heli.
1: Shamrock 107, Shannon Control, good day, identified. Continue, Shannon.

0: 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You can route towards the Shannon Control Zone boundary and report approaching. What's your requested altitude on route?
1: Passing 3,000 feet after 19 Eric Golf.
0: 19 Eric Golf, Roger. Maintain 3,000 feet VFR on the Shannon H1025 hexapascal and continue direct track to Cork.
1: Maintain 3,000 on the 1025 CNH and direct track to Cork after 19 Golf.
0: After 19 Golf, you can disregard the report at the zone boundary and continue direct track.
1: Continue direct track after 19 Golf. After 19 Golf, I just confirm we're cleared into this one.
0: 19 Golf, affirm, and remain on this street.
1: I cleared into this one and with Little Co after 19 Golf.
2: I'm getting back to the hangar or going to the left?
1: To the left, Coast Guard 1205.
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0: Ryanair 52 Zulu Tango, contact approach 121.4. Good day.
1: 121.4. Ryanair 52. Good evening, Ryanair 52 Zulu Tango, passing flight number 139 for flight number 80, remote to Airbus Kilo 1025.
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1: 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Continue climb on restricted flight level 270 and confirm your passing level.
0: Power restricted 270, passing 73.
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0: Ryanair 76 Romeo Kilo, contact Shannon Control 134.630. Good day.
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2: 116, that's copied. Next report passing from Clody.

0: 5-2 Zulu Tango, descend to altitude 3,000 feet from direct here at INS, approach runway 24 for the south.
1: Effective velocity 3,000.

0: 5-2-0 Tango, we are fully established. I know for Norwegian.
1: 5-2-0 Tango, that's X number 1, contact your tower frequency 118-7. All the best, goodbye.
0: 118-7, thanks, that's running 5-2-0. There, runner 5-2-0 Tango, fully established. I know for Romania 2-4, coming up on.
1: Tower, good afternoon to you. You need
0: approach number one. Number one, thank you. Director
2: Shannon from the Shannon 3 Delta. Blue Max 6958, Shannon Control, good day. Confirm squawk.
0: Squawk is 5144, Blue Max 6958.
2: Blue Max 6958, thank you, identified. Blue 6958, continue climb, flight level 270, clear to Botham.
0: Climb flight level 270, direct to Botham, requested is 310, please, Blue Max 6958.
2: Blue Max 6958, I'll pass on the request, but you will be required to be flight level 270 by Botham.
0: Okay, no worries, I'll program it, thanks, Blue Max 6958.

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1: 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At the assumed boundary right behind everything, direct cork.
3: 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The QNH is 1025, hexapascals, and next report passing butt event.
1: QNH 1025, next report passing butt event after 1 Mad Gulf.
0: Ocean ground, taxi office, parking stand is 32, stand 32.

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0: Ryanair 45 Romeo Echo, passing 4,400, climbing flight level 90. On the over 1 Bravo, squawking 5455 with the item.
1: Ryanair 45 Romeo Echo, Shannon, now good day. Radar contact here to Beaufort, climb to flight level 230.
0: Take to Beaufort, climb flight level 230, Ryanair 45 Romeo Echo.

0: 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KLM 1127, descend for level 200, Mount Apple.
1: KLM 1127, Chennai, good day, radar contact.
2: MH02, Shannon information, good evening, QNH is 1025, Hector Viscount.

0: KLM 1127, Shannon, I continue to send to flight level 100.
1: You said 100, KLM, what was that?
2: Trying to get Ryanair 9 Juliet November, time to stop at 1902.
0: Ryanair 9 Juliet November, Shannon, good day. Radar contact, climb to flight level 270.
2: Climb to flight level 270, Ryanair 9 Juliet November.

0: Romeo Echo, requesting further climb if able.
1: Reiner 45 Romeo Echo Shannon, continue climb flight level 250.
0: Climb flight level 250 on a 45 Romeo Echo.
1: KLM 1127, contact Cork on frequency 119.9, good day.
2: 199 KLM 1127, bye bye.

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1: November 9147, Hotel Shannon, and good day. Radar contact here to Unbeg for Unbeg 3, Delta arrival.
0: Go to Unbeg and Unbeg 3 for the arrival, 47 Hotel.
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0: Unbeg 3, Delta, 47 Hotel, thank you.
1: November 9147, Hotel Shannon, continue to send to flight level 110.
0: Flight level 110, 47 Hotel.
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0: Gemstone 1-8 Kilo Shannon, descend to flight level 100.
1: Flight level 100, Gemstone 1-8.

0: November 9147 Hotel Shannon, clear to Tawbury. Tango, Oscar, Bravo, Romeo, India.
1: Clear to Tawbury, 47 Hotel, thank you.
0: Gemstone 18 Kilo Shannon, clear to Barnew.
2: Barnew, Gemstone 18 Kilo.

0: November 9147 Hotel Shannon, and continue descent to flight level 80.
1: Flight level 8047 Hotel.
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0: on standby. I will just figure that out.
1: November 9147 Hotel, contact Shannon on frequency 121.4. Good day.
0: 121.4, 9147 Hotel, see ya. Say again. Shannon, good afternoon. Falcon 9147 Hotel, flight level 110 for 080.
1: 917, or correction, November 9147 Hotel, good day to you. Identified, expect ILS approach runway 24, 8 is turn.
0: So that looks like the ILS 24, 9147 Hotel.
2: Short Island, do you want to use the report perspective at Delta 1, Delta 2, to hangar 4, above the hangar?
1: Ryanair 41 Whiskey Mike, Shannon, good day. Radar contact and continue descent to flight level 100.
0: Hey, you can give them a call on 123.325 because they do have line traffic going out.
3: Good evening, Ryanair 73 Donkey, ready to fly Kiri. We've been seeing now 3,500 and coming 4,500 feet on the Cork. He does not departure.
1: Ryanair 7 Juliet Yankee, Shannon, confirm squawk.
3: And the squawk is 6320, Ryanair 7 Juliet Yankee.
1: Ryanair 7 Juliet Yankee, Shannon, radar contact and climb to flight level 230.
3: Now flight level 230, Ryanair 7 Juliet Yankee.
0: Correction, say again, call sign. Oscar Golf Golf Alpha, Shannon, information. Good day, the Q&A is 1025 Hexam Scott. Oscar Golf Golf Alpha, that is copied. I have one item of traffic going from Waterville to the Kerry Zone, going on track to it there. They're at altitude 2,400 feet.
1: Ryanair 7 Juliet Yankee, Shannon, clear to inject.
3: Inject, Ryanair 7 Juliet Yankee.

0: Carolina, 316 Fox 50, good afternoon. 316 descending 220 Kusovic.
1: Reiner 31 Foxtrot Whiskey Shannon, good day, radar contact. Continue descent to flight level 140.
0: Continue descent to flight level 140, Reiner 31 Foxtrot Whiskey.

0: North Hawaii 11 November Bravo. Good day. Passing 292, descending 220116.
1: France Soleil 11 November Bravo. Shannon, now good day. Radar contact. Clear to 2 Sutex. Continue descent to flight level 170.
0: Clear to Sutex and continue to descend to level 170. France Soleil 11 November Bravo.
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2: Shannon, good afternoon, Ryanair 292 Kilo, direct bonus, keep standing, flight level 200.
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2: Shannon Control, November 266, Quebec Sierra 248, descending flight level 210.
0: November 266, Quebec Sierra, Shannon, good day, radar contact, and clear to Arabi for Arabi 3 Delta arrival.
2: Clear to Arabi for the Arabi 3 Delta, November 266, Quebec Sierra.
0: November 266, Quebec Sierra, Shannon, continue descent to flight level 80.
2: Continue descent flight level 80, November 266, Quebec Sierra.

0: November 266, Quebec Sierra, contact Shannon on frequency 121.4, good day.
1: Shannon 121.4, November 266, Quebec Sierra, good day. Shannon, good afternoon, November 266, Quebec Sierra, flight level 221, descending flight level 80.
2: Number 266, Quebec Sierra, good day, identified. Number 2, ILS approach runway 24, 8S, Mike is current.
1: We have information, Mike. Number 2, ILS 24, November 266, Quebec Sierra.
2: November 266, Quebec Sierra. If you could reduce 250, not to indicate a speed.
1: Welcome to 250, 266, Quebec Sierra.

0: 9147 Hotel, can you step back just for a shorter approach?
1: No problem, yes we can, 9147 Hotel.
0: The turn right heading 120.
1: Right, 120, 47 Hotel.
0: Number 266 Quebec Sierra, descend to 4,000 feet, QNH 1025 hectopascal.
2: 4,000 feet, 1025 hectopascal, 266 Quebec Sierra.

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3: Yep, that's perfect. We can continue on the visual 9147 Hotel.
2: 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Clear to the visual approach runway 24, report established on final.
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1: Ryanair 6 Foxtrot Hotel, Shannon, climb to flight level 190.
0: Flight level 1 is your Ryanair 6 Foxtrot Hotel.

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1: 187-9147 Hotel, thank you.
0: Number 266, Quebec Sierra, reduce to 210, not indicated, please.
1: Well, the 210 indicated, 266, Quebec Sierra.
0: Good afternoon, continue approach runway 24.
2: Continue approach for 24, 47 Hotel.
1: 1,000 feet, 1025 hectopascals, 266, Quebec Sierra.

0: 21 with you, descend over from Kelly. We're 2004 northeast, 1025 about 2 there. 2 there, time 41.
1: Executive 1, share information, good day, and squawk 2653.
0: 2652, executive 1.
1: 2653.
0: Yes, I was just saying it.
1: Executive 1, squawk 2653.
0: Sorry about that, 2653, executive 1.

0: November 266, Quebec Sierra, clear to establish the localizer at Dara, clear to ILS approach runway 24, report established.
1: And clear to establish on the localizer at Dirac for 266 Quebec Sierra.

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1: Hey, Zeki Mojo.
0: I'm just testing my backup radio. How do you read you?
1: That's pretty much almost as good as the one. Bye.
0: I hope I never have to use it, though. Thanks.
1: I will someday. You know, that's what I thought.

0: 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The Southern Arrington H is 1025 X5000.
1: 9147 Hussein, make a first left on 2, taxiway 5 when vacate, cross ground 1216, Malaysia.
2: Left on Alpha, and then when vacate, over the ground on 21847 at the top, thank you.
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4: Tower 118.7, November 266, back there, great day. Shannon Tower, November 266, specs here is 10 mile final, runway 24.
1: Specs center, Shannon, good afternoon, continue approach runway 24.
4: Continue approach runway 24, November 266, specs here.
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1: Sorry, 7 with us, sorry, back out to exactly 1.
2: McHugh 66, Quebec, 0-300 degrees, minor knots, 0-2-4, cancel land.
3: Big land, runway 24, November 266, Quebec, 0.
1: Center, exactly 1.
2: Exactly 1, Shannon Tower.
1: Exactly 1, just come up on the zone boundary about 2 there. Just 2,000 feet this time in the center.
2: Exactly 1, Shannon Tower, to airplane center, Shannon, CTR VFR, not above 2,000 feet, boost direct at 0. QNH 1025, X plus 9.
1: 0025, over 2,000 feet, direct there, exactly 1.
0: The only traffic that I have is the Alpha with the 278, I'm sure you're aware of. No other known traffic on route, and as I say, report for me.
4: Minor 6 Foxtrot Hotel, Shannon, descend to flight level 170.
1: Descend level 170, 6 Foxtrot Hotel.

0: Coast final with this.
1: 6 Echelon, Shannon Tower, roger, will you be flying back to Waterloo at the same time?
0: Yes, I'll be at 3 Waterloo.
1: 6 Echelon, roger, flight plan temporarily closed the time on board you and extra personal.
0: Flight plan, I'd like to tell you what to do, come up.

0: potentially for the carry zone, Sesame, have you seen at this time?
1: Exactly, I mean, thanks for that, and they'll have good radar contact with you. You can report control zone boundary.
0: Report to zone boundary, okay.
2: Good afternoon, your flight to Alicante, my flight is through to flight number 370 and scope 0525. Red 97 Papa Whiskey, that's correct, and departure instructions from runway 24. After departure, track climb extended centerline and stop climb at altitude 5000 feet. Papa, we see this question.

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1: Ryanair 368 Bravo, Shannon Echo Day, radar contact, continue descent to flight level 200.
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77, channel formation, good day. The southern air change is 1025 hectopascals. Seven Shannon, Roger, stand by one.

0: exact seven, Shannon. Plan here, Jeff Waterville and destination at Veggfeed home base, but just to confirm that when you filled.
1: Airborne at air, cruising to Waterville.
2: Kelly 1, Tower, clear VFR place in Shannon, CTR, not about 2,000 feet, route directly towards Waterville.
0: Level 2,325,
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4: 118.7. 118.7, talk to Charlie 9. Good evening, Danny, exactly 9. Exactly 9, just approaching zone boundary inbound for Adair, squawking
2: 2610. 2,000 feet, route direct to Agio. QNH is 1025, Hector Bastel, and traffic is complete. Helicopter just airborne from Agio, routing towards Waterville.
4: QNH 1025, not above 2,000 feet, and copy, coming down is word 2A with us, thank you.

0: negative copper just at your 11 o'clock approximately, 5 miles opposite traffic route to Asadio.
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0: next support from final to a day.
1: Put a report final to a day, executive command.
2: Traffic exec heli 1 just departing the air en route for Waterloo. Break, break, exec 77, Shannon. Exec heli 7, Shannon. We're just departing the air is company call sign exec heli 1 en route for Waterloo. Left at base of travel, you all seem to be out.

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1: 7375, we think contact Shannon, go clear, please.
2: 6639 is on transfer there now.
0: Shannon is 330 degrees, 7 knots, and 5 times temporary close of time, 1-5-7. Report low level from Adair.
2: We'll call you low level from Adair, exactly 9, for route back to Waterloo.
3: 3,000 feet on route, about 2.5 for the moment, we're south of the Shetner.
4: Executive 1, roger, that's all copy, sir. The Sunday QNH is 1026 hectopascals, and you may be aware, company traffic is Executive 6 and Executive 7 coming off the direction inbound to Adair.
3: Inform me, we had to run a company frequency next.
4: Air Med 02, Shaman, just to advise that Sligo are actually closed, so it is Class G airspace. So if you want to report approaching the airfield.
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Channel Roger, reset is called 2632. And you're probably aware of company call sign exactly one, just to park at Adair on route for Waterville. He's off the direction. And then your two other birds are ahead of you. Just let you know the Kerry is currently flashy airspace. They're not in the door. Control's on battery inbound. Confirm again, Adair estimate. Air Med 02, Shannon, you can contact Saginaw 122, that's all that. One.

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1: Gemstone 43 Sierra, descend flight level 100.
0: Jump flight level 100, Gemstone 43 ground.
2: Exact 86, Shannon. Air estimate, please. Kelly 7, Shannon. Can you confirm again your air estimate, please?

0: You clear to destination Lima in the Mike Juliet via Lunik 3. Power departure. Top climb at altitude 5,000 feet and score 0501.
1: 642.
2: Don't 40, sir.
0: Hotel confirm Lunik 3 Bravo departure. Banana 147 Hotel, please correct it.
1: Sir, you can maintain by 350 and report to channel control zone boundary inbound.

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1: Runway 3 Mike Alpha, Shank, control, identify descent to flight level 200.
0: The 3 Mike Alpha, can you say that again?
1: Runway 3 Mike Alpha, descent to flight level 200.
0: Descent level 200, runner, 3 Mike Alpha.
1: Runway 3 Mike Alpha, indicated SP 250 knots.
0: 250 knots, runner, 3 Mike Alpha. Lima Oscar with you, descending flight level 270 for 210.
1: Charlie Golf, Alpha Lima Oscar, Shankar, so identify descent to flight level 170.
0: Descent to flight level 170, Alpha Lima Oscar.
2: Charlie Golf, Alpha Lima Oscar, this is Shannon, testing your backup transmitter, how do you read?
0: That's your 5x5 for Alpha Lima Oscar.
2: Alpha Lima Oscar, thank you, 5x5 also.
3: That means they can want to get our transmitter switched just when you start there. We're copy the company ahead, it's time in a bit if we have a TCAT compliment on our telephone.
1: 135.655.
0: Speed government 135.655, Ryder, clear back on the.
4: Just simply 5 month closure is 1804, call again airborne.
1: Dali Lima Oscar, contact Dublin 129.180.
0: Sorry, say again, frequency Alpha Lima Oscar.
1: Alpha Lima Oscar 129.180.
0: 129.180, Alpha Lima Oscar, good day.
4: Your obstruction company, Executive 1, currently in your 2 o'clock at about 5.5 miles. He's 2,800 feet at 4. Copy. Shannon. Disregard exactly, sir.
5: Canada Air 5-7, Papa Whiskey, push and stop through, runway news 2-4, information. Oscar, QNH 1024, has bus pass.
4: Let you know that your company contact exactly one is currently 5.4 miles to the northeast of the Kerry airfield, 2,800 feet on the Moon Sea readout VFR. Roger, sir, I have no radar contact for you, so I just have to give you the geographical.
3: Exactly one, we're official with company, and we are 2,800. And we give you a call, it's down, showing 1-9 now, past the hour.
4: Roger, sir, and you might have copied the exact Heli-5 there, last transmission?
3: If for me, I copied all those things, and your transmitter switched, I'd say, during your transmission to me the last time.
5: Ben 9-1-4-7-2, confirm, QNH-1-2-4, Hatchback now.
3: I'm not ignoring you.
4: No, it's the radio ignores me.
3: Yeah, I don't want to know another time of the day that it switches transmitter stations or something for itself.
4: We've this function called loss on it, and it goes to the best flight or receiver, and sometimes it just switches it up to Dunkirk, which is not within your range, so it'll come in way lower than normal.
3: Oh, yeah, sure. Oh, perfect. We'll give you a call, let's down, and we have two more runs, and the other helis have one more run.

21 Delta, all copies. The Southern American H is 1026 at the Pascal. No known traffic to effect. Report mid. Mm-hmm.

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1: 18.7 for Executive 6. 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
2: Good evening. Yes, sir, we'll just come up to your zone boundary for it there.
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1: Hold short and we are ready to copy.
0: November 9147 Hotel, hold short of runway 24, cancel SID, off the debarge, cut runway extended centralized, and stop climb at altitude 5,000 feet.
1: We'll cancel the runway heading on center line up to 5,000 feet, 47 Hotel.
0: November 9147 Hotel, that is the correct report rate for departure.
1: We'll report that is 9147 Hotel.
0: Station calling tower, confirming for exactly 9.
2: Exactly 9, low level out of the air, copy, answer, copy, copy.
0: Exactly 9, watch out. Clear VFR flight channel, CTR not above 2,000 feet, full direct to water level.
2: Not above 2,000 feet, direct to water level, exactly 9.
0: November 9147 Hotel, just confirm, did you say that you're ready for departure?
1: We're ready for departure, 9147 Hotel.
0: November 9147 Hotel, line up runway 24 and
1: line up and wait, 2447 Hotel.

0: number 9014 Hotel 320 degrees 7 north, runway 24, clear for takeoff.
1: Clear for takeoff, 24, 9147 Hotel.
2: Shannon Tower, hello, exactly 7.
1: Exactly 7 is just at Newcastle West this time, 1025, descending to not above 1500 feet, inbound for there.
0: Exactly 7, clear center channel CTO VFR, not above 2000 feet, route direct to Adair, QNH is 1024, next time.
2: 1024, clear center VFR, direct to Adair, not above 2000, exactly 7.
0: And at RFI, Simple Police, you hold short of runway 24, Star West, 1.

0: Exact Kelly 5, Shannon.
1: Exact Kelly 5, just south of Newcastle West.
0: Well, roger, sir. Just to let you know that Exact Kelly 9 has just departed the Dare on route for Waterville again. He's currently in your 12 o'clock at 13 miles in the climb, 2001 degree, unverified Moon Sea.
1: That's copy. Traffic to 1,000 feet down, just heard that all the way up to Exact Kelly 5.
0: Roger, sir. I think he's just about to join us at frequency, so I'll maintain you on my frequency until you're clear.
1: That's copy. Exact Kelly 5.
2: Member 9147 Hotel Gossip Shannon approach, 1-2 correction, 1-2-1-6 and a left ball, good day.
3: 1-2-1-4-4-7 Hotel, thank you.
4: Shannon, Exec Kelly 6 is landing a different temporary closure.
2: Exec Kelly 6, wind in Shannon is 3-1-0 degrees, 1-1 knots, next up got low level from Adair.
4: It's low level from Adair for Waterville Exec Kelly 6.
5: That's 5 times flight level 150.
3: Flight level 1-5-0-4-7 Hotel.
5: Number 9147 Hotel, turn left now, direct north.
3: Left, direct north, 4-7 Hotel.

0: 5 Jump Papa Whiskey Wing 310 degrees, 10 knots, runway 26, correction, runway 24, set for Lake Effect, center line 5,000
1: feet. Take off runway 24, start for Lake Center, center line 2,000 5,000 feet for Ryanair 57 Papa Whiskey.
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2: Rudy, is that west?
3: Contact the traffic, negative visual, but yes.
2: Roger.
0: Executive 9, contact Shannon, information 127.5.
2: Just 7235.
0: Aye.
4: 9, copy, traffic, Stephen, don't copy, traffic. First name, copy,
2: Roger, the Southern QNH 1026, and yeah, your company traffic is now in your, I'm going to say, moving to your 3 o'clock at 4.5 miles, 900 feet, VFR.
4: Copy, traffic looking out now, 2-way with a long run.
2: Copy.
3: Exactly, 5, where's it, you? Exactly,
2: right, sir, that's copied, I'll wait for you to pass, and then I'll transfer.
3: That's copied, exactly, 5.
2: And exactly 5, also another item of traffic just inside the zone is exactly 7. He's 600 feet in your 12 o'clock at about 3 miles.
3: As usual with that aircraft, exactly 5.
2: Roger, sir, you're now off, you've now moved opposite direction from the exactly 9, so you can contact our
3: 18.7. 18.7, thanks. We hope to speak to you again shortly.
2: Roger.
0: To Norma, 47 Hotel.
5: 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Good evening, Ryanair 57 Papa Whiskey, passing an altitude of 2,100 feet. 5,200 feet, tracking the extent center line, runway 24.
6: Ryanair 57 Papa Whiskey, good day, identified, check 95 over 130.
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5: 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Thank you very much, Ryanair 57 Papa Whiskey.
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2: November 9147, hotel, climb to flight level 270.
1: Climb to flight level 270, 9147 hotel.
2: Ryanair 9678, Shannon Control, identify, descent to flight level 200.
3: Shannon, good evening, taxi Airport 1325 on course to Pepin, continue climb flight level 190.
2: Airport 1325, Shannon Control, identified, climb to flight level 290, confirm passing level.
3: We are crossing now 155 and continue climb flight level 290, Airport 1325.
2: Ryanair 57, Papa Whiskey, check selected level, cleared flight level 250.
1: Thank you so much, flight level 250, Ryanair 57, Papa Whiskey.
4: We'll be dropping off passengers and then airborne again in the next 15 minutes, I would say.
2: 3-2-0 degrees, 9 and up, flight plan temporarily closed at time 1-8-0-3, next support low level from Adair.
4: We'll call low level from Adair again, thank you, exact 35.
5: Ryanair 20 Delta Bravo, any speed restriction below 10?
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2: Portugal 1325, you're clear flight level 290, that's unrestricted.
3: Copy, continue flight level 290, proceed to Portugal 1325.
5: And Ryanair 20 Delta Bravo, can we maintain high speed below 10? We're just bleeding off some altitude.
6: No problem at all.
5: Thank you. And can we get a little bit lower as well?
6: 20 Delta Bravo, descent 4000 feet, QNH1024, hexapascal.
5: 4001024,
2: Delta Bravo,
5: thank you.
2: November 9147, hotel, contact Shannon Control, 134.630.
1: 134630, 47 hotel.

Jumpstone 17, Charlie Sharon, control identified, climb to flight level 170 and confirm passing level. Runner 97 to Lovatar, Shan Control identified. Climb restricted to flight level 190.

0: 20 Delta Bravo, are we clear to approach?
1: Final 20 Delta Bravo, descend 3,000 feet now, QNH 1024 hectopascal, cleared ILS approach runway 24, report established.
0: Okay, 3,000 1024, cleared the ILS 24, we'll call the establishment at 20 Delta Bravo.

0: Delta Bravo, established before.
1: Roger, 2-0 Delta Bravo, thank you. Position 15 miles from touchdown now. Contact Tower 18 decimal set. Bye bye.
0: 18720 Delta Bravo, thanks for your help. Bye bye. Tower, hello, Rhino 20 Delta Bravo, established ILS 24.
2: Bravo, Shannon, Charlie, good afternoon. Continue approach runway 24.
0: 24, continue 20 Delta Bravo.
2: Shannon, hello again. Deck Kelly 5, just over 1.
3: Jack Kelly 5, Shannon, go there, VFR fighting Shannon, TTR, north above 2,000 feet, QNH 1024, hectopascals, and route direct to Waterville.
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0: Yeah, I have a mark on my map there, so I'm just to the right of him. Which is the wrong box.
1: Sound good, exactly 6 airborne from there behind exactly 5.
2: Exactly 6, clear for flight plane, Shannon GTR, not above 2,000 feet, QNH 1024, Hexford Guns, and full direct water.
1: Clear direct to water, not above 2,000 feet, 1024, exactly 6.

0: good day, it's Ryanair 5, thanks for golf, land level 273, descending 200, bonus.
1: Ryanair 5, Tango Golf, Shannon, good day, identified, I have no traffic for you, contact Dublin 135, decimal 655.
0: 135655, Ryanair 5, Tango Golf, bye.
1: Bye. 20, decimal level, I want to read your flight, thank you. LM 1128, Shannon Control, identified, clear to band by climb to flight level 250.

Jennifer, Sinclair, Vector Waves, Delta 1, Delta 2, Hotel 2, Hotel 1, Echo 3, South East Park, Charlie Bravo, Paul Short from 2 to 4, and Vector Waves.

0: What about you? Muchness then?
1: Beckley 5, construct Shannon information 1-2 center, so 5.
0: 127.5, exactly 5.
1: Information 127.5.
2: 127.5, exactly 6, good.
3: Exactly 5, Shannon information, good day to you. The CH1024 hectopascals. And carry close at the moment. The only traffic I have for you is exactly 6 following you behind. And next report, Waterbuff.
0: That's copied. Kerry is closed. I'll stay with you. We'll call approaching Waterville, exactly 5.
2: Exactly 6, following 5.
3: Exactly 6, Shannon information, good day to you. 1024 for the QNH. And yeah, exactly 5 just ahead of you. And looks like exactly 1 opposite direction as well from Waterville. You can report that Waterville carry air closed.
2: Next at Waterville, and at 1024, exactly 6.
3: Exactly 9, Shannon.
1: Left on trajectory 85 from LA, gated contact ground 121, just to 8.
2: Alpha 128, right, 2-0, 2-0, 2-0.

1836 is copy, Jack. QNH 1024 hectopascal 3 coming against you. Zach Heavy 9, 5 and 6 are just, Zach 9 is about 10 miles ahead and 5 and 6 are just leaving the shadow zone now.

0: Airborne 9 and ground, good evening, you clear to Dublin via ID, 3 Bravo departure, stop climb at altitude 5,000 feet, and score 3602.
1: Delta,
2: we're flight level 140, direct Alpha. 7-4 Delta, Shan Control identified, clear to enter Shan Control airspace, maintaining flight level 140, and clear direct to Delta Lima 108.
3: Alpha 2-1 Delta, Shan information. She is now 1024, Hexbuck Go.
1: 40, and could we request the direct Delta Lima 106 for you going to go overhead the carriage fin? 7-4 Delta.
2: 7-4 Delta, just confirm you want to go overhead carriage fin first.
1: Affirm, and then Delta Lima 106, thanks so much, 7-4 Delta.
2: 7-4 Delta, that's copied, clear direct to Charlie Fox at November.
1: Clear direct to Charlie Fox at November, 7-4 Delta.

0: 48 Delta, when ready, descend to flight level 80 and after Carrickson, clear to Delta Lima 106.
1: Descend flight level 80 and after Carrickson, clear direct Delta Lima 106 and 48 Delta.

0: 24 Delta, contact Donegal Tower on 129.805 radio service terminates.
1: 9,
0: that's copied.
1: Left 2 Leipzig via Bandit 3 Bravo departure. Stop climb at altitude 5,000 feet and squawk 2246.
2: Kelly 9 is a confirmed temporary closure.
1: Factor 1, Tango Lake, please expect.
0: Right now 49 at Whiskey Golf, Shannon Control, identify time to flight level 250, clear to Bamba.
3: Bamba level 250, Bamba level
4: 250.
5: 7, Exactly 1, Shannon information.
4: Jet is 3 there for Exactly 9, yeah, he's on final of the water for temporary closure.
5: Exactly 1, thanks very much.

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1: Descent to flight level 80.

0: Flintstone 17 Charlie, contact London 129.380. Bye.
1: Donna, good afternoon, Ryanair 31 Uniform Julie, direct Tom passing flight level 180, climbing flight level 190.
0: Ryanair 31 Uniform Zulu, Shine Control identified, climb unrestricted to flight level 270, clear to Bamba.
1: Climb unrestricted, flight level 270, direct Bamba, Ryanair 31 Uniform Zulu.
2: 249 initially, now hold short of that, and see what that's all.
0: Rescue is on ground.
2: He is on report position. Rescue 7, watch initially hold position on apron.
0: UPS set 249 effective via Delta 1, just a few hold short of runway 24.
3: Main
0: to Mike, Shannon,
3: there's just a low level altitude here, just transfer 2.

0: 78, Shannon Information. Hello again to you. Southern QNH is 1024 hectopascal.
1: 1024 hectopascal, this is the time I'm speaking on. I'm going to be upright in the area for approximately 30 minutes before refuel and return to Balgarnia.
0: That's copy. You can call back in 30 minutes or when you're ready.
2: November Oscar Sierra 4925, Shannon.
3: Shannon 4925, sorry to bother, sir. We're still in oceanic airspace. I got a request, if you can help us. It looks like we enter a network timeout with either Santa Maria or Canaria since we left them. Is there anything you can do contacting them and asking them to log us off somehow?
4: Sandra, good evening to you. It's helicopter, Echo India, Lima, India, Mike.
0: Echo India, Lima, India, Mike, standby one. Line up on my
5: 249.
0: Our 49 or 25. We wouldn't be able to do that at all. You're in uncontrolled, or sorry, you're in procedural airspace with Shamrock at the moment. This is Shannon Air Traffic Control.
3: Yeah, I know that. I was wondering if you can help us with the CBS connection with
0: this. A colleague here will call Ballygreen and the pass on your details, but we can't do anything with our system at the moment. But we'll call Ballygreen.
3: So
2: this is a guard,
3: stay known.
2: Thanks. Can you sir and proceed, let's actually make a motion from the fuel.
6: Manila with Golf Victor Alpha Number Charlie.
0: Golf Victor Alpha Number Charlie, Shannon information, Southern QNH 1024, hectopascal.
6: 1024, November Charlie, that is O'Kenny. Just heading initially in the Mon direction. I'm just wondering if there's any helicopter activity in that area.
0: Golf Victor Alpha November Charlie, standby one. We have Alpha Whiskey 278 operating in that area at the moment.
6: That's copied. I'll keep an eye out. Golf Number Charlie.
0: Get.
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9: Shannon, hello, Ryanair 34 Lima Mike, December 200, Mapa.
2: Ryanair 34 Lima Mike, Shannon Control, identified descent to flight level 100.
0: Echo India Lima, India Mike, Shannon information, Southern QNH 1024 hectopascal, just confirming information only.
4: April, sir, we are on the plan out of Adair into Kilmallock, and at this point we can take closure from you, sir, and thanks and good evening.
0: Okay, 1841 for closure, all the best.
4: Thank you, bye bye.
2: Secondly, Southern QNH 1024 hectopascal.
10: 1024, Secondly, Kevin.
0: You have Golf Victor Alpha November Charlie in your 12 o'clock by 7 miles, route to Sleeping Man.
4: That's copied off of 2008, looking out.
0: Currently 2,800 feet opposite.

0: 3 Yankee Romeo, contact Shannon Approach on 121 to Summer 4.
1: 124, Summer, contact Yankee Romeo.
2: I'll take to Alpha November Charlie, send information.
1: Alpha November Charlie, go ahead.
2: Yeah, that previous traffic is about 5 miles ahead in your 12 o'clock, about 1,000 feet, unverified last time I seen.
1: That's probably looking at Alpha November Charlie.
3: UPS 249, level 5,000.
0: UPS 249, Shan Control, identified, climb shift level 170 and stand by.
3: Climb level 170, UPS 249.
4: Limit 24, correction to limit 254, connection radio, my hands is like that. Limit 254, connection radio, you can expect to the on deck 3 Bravo departure.
0: Identified, I have no traffic for you, contact Dublin 135, decimal 655.
1: Thank you, 135, 655.
4: November 254, Quebec, surrender negative for the oceanic clearance. The frequency for that is 127.99. You can get it to

0: Lieutenant Grant.
1: Exactly one contact on approach 121.4.
2: Okay, I'm 2,100 feet. I can drop down a bit. It makes it easier if you just go straight to the tower. Or do you want me to go to approach?
1: No, you're fine. You can go to approach. We phoned you.
2: I don't know, I'm sure. Give me a chance anyway. I've been talking for a while.
1: A bit lonely there.
2: I'm just getting something to do.
3: Pennant 34 Lima Mike, contact Korg approach 119 at this 19er.
4: Tag for Ryan 34 Lima Mike.
3: 34 Lima Mike, Korg approach 119 at this 19er.
5: 119 right now, 341 Mike, thank you.
3: UPS 249er, clear to Oscar.
6: Clear direct. Oscar, UPS 249.
3: UPS 249, that's Oscar Sierra Golf Alpha Romeo, and you can expect the Oscar 4 Lima arrival.
7: Yeah. No problem, talk to you later. I hope you had a nice day.
2: It's not over yet. It'll be Steve DeMond again tomorrow, I think.
7: Oh, God, okay, yeah, it's pretty bad down there.
2: Yeah, we give it a break today, so we'll go back tomorrow.
7: Fair play, Pete.

0: Tower, exactly one with two, we're 2,100 feet, 1024. And we have 20 miles up to it here.
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0: Okay, route to Adair, number 2,000 feet, 1024, Echo 1, I'll give you a call up on.
2: Mike 3, Yankee Romeo, descend to 4,000 feet, QNH 1024, Hex Plus 7.
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0: Shannon, Exec Heli 5.
1: Exec Heli 5, Shannon, go ahead.
0: Yeah, I'll probably lose you the other side of the mountain, so I've got one pickup and then back to Adair.
1: Exec Heli 5, that's copy. The flight plan temporarily closed at time 1853.
0: Thank you, Exec Heli 5.
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1: SQ 7, Taurus.
2: Tower, I'm midway down the main runway and I have a dead pigeon. Can I fire two or three flares? Two or three other birds around even.
1: Firm temporary flight plan closed at time 1853.
0: Thank you.
1: On the runway.
2: Copy that, thanks.
3: Hello again, exactly 7.
1: Exec Heli 7, sharing information, could I have Q&A, just 1024, Hector Scott.
3: 1024, just leaving the zone to the east and routing for Killaloo on the way to Woodford.
1: Exec Heli 7, that's copied, I have no known traffic to affect, then you can report Woodford.
3: We'll call you Woodford to close the plan, Exec Heli 7.

0: 3, Yankee Romeo, descend 3,000 feet, QNH 1024, Hex passed out.
1: Altitude 3,000 feet, QNH 1024, Shermark 3, Yankee Romeo. Just a firmware clear approach.
0: Shermark 3, Yankee Romeo, cleared island approach, runway 24, report a touch.
1: Right, 24, we'll go Shermark 3, Yankee Romeo.
2: Just confirm up to flight 370. And at 80 for sequence, reset correction and inform. The only correction departure for you is that after the departure, track runway extended center line and stop climb at altitude 5,000. And you have a slot time at 19 at 2 right.
3: Car Rescue 7.
2: Rescue 7, Dover.
3: Car, I'm after picking up the jet for there on the runway. We probably had a port strike. Probably the aircraft before that. And a fire display on the other port are gone, thanks.
2: Rescue 7, Dover, thank you.

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1: 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Condition 14 miles from touchdown, contact Tower 118.7. 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
0: Tower 118.7, show mark 3, Yankee Romeo, thank you. Tower 8 again, show mark 3, Yankee Romeo, island. 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
2: Shannon, Solar 2, afternoon, continue approach runway 24, ground is to wait for me.
0: Approach to Horace, show mark 3.
2: SQ7, vacate runway on 2 taxiway Alpha, report vacated on ground 21, thank you.
3: Tower SQ7, will be cleared on taxiway Alpha, and will report here on Alpha.

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0: Yeah, just checking. We have clearance just to Oscar.
1: UPS 249, you can contact open control now, 135.655. Good evening.
0: 135.655, UPS 249, good night.
2: Santa Canita, Atlanta, 81 Yankee Quebec, flight level 190 feet.
1: Ryanair, 81 Yankee Quebec, Santa Control, good day, confirm your passing level.
2: Passing flight level 1749.
1: Ryanair, 81 Yankee Quebec, thank you, identify. Continue climb unrestricted to flight level 250.
2: Climb unrestricted flight level 250, Ryanair, 81 Yankee Quebec.
3: 3 Yankee Romeo, wind 3, 1, 4 degrees, 10 knots, runway 24, left landing.
4: Runway 24, short, 3 Yankee.

0: Sherman Rocha, temperature is 21 degrees and wind is 310 degrees, 10 knots.
1: Ryanair 81 Yankee Quebec, continue flying to flight level 370.
2: Flying flight level 370, Ryanair 81 Yankee Quebec.
3: Can we just confirm we're clear land 24?
0: Right, from runway 24 left land wind is 310 degrees, 9 knots.
3: Land 24, short.
4: Are you on the way back to Cork?
5: Thomas, that's one Delta. Coming back to Cork here, yeah, 5 miles west of Denmark, Denmark winner.
4: Okay, stand by for transfer.

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1: Contact 119 or decimal 9 today after Joint Delta.
2: Tango Lubeck, Tower Falls, short is on way 24, traffic is in air, but 320 on short line of runway 24 at the
3: hold short runway 24 at Delta 2 and traffic is tonight, contract 1.
2: Contract 1, Tango Lubeck, behind the airport 320 on short line of runway 24, line up runway 24 and wait behind.
3: Behind the landing traffic on short final, 5 Delta 2, line up and wait behind. Contract 1, Tango Lubeck.

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0: under control, good evening. 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
1: Contractor 1 Tango Quebec, Shannon, Roger, identify climb to flight level 230.
0: 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Contract 1 Tango Quebec, any shortcuts would be appreciated.
1: Roger, sir, pilot discretion, clear to direct.
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1: Information, Romeo QNH 1024, Hexpot Charlie.

0: 7 is just 3 miles from, would like to close the plan.
1: Exactly 7, flight plan closed, 1907, Tosh, next time.

0: Shannon Information, good evening, Airbed 01.
1: Airbed 01, Shannon Information, executive, go ahead.
0: Yes, this is Terrapong Raccoon, we are priority down to Alahees from West Cork. There's an ETA en route from 2 Airbed, remaining clear the carry zone en route, and not above 2,500 feet, Airbed 01.
1: Airbed 01, that's copy the Southern QH1024 hatchback gals.
0: Airbed 24, copy to Airbed 01.
2: Shannon, hello.
1: Shannon, Whiskey 278. For Whiskey 278,
2: Shannon information. Shannon, Alpha Whiskey 278. Requesting a temporary closure, just shortly turning clients now for landing site by Shree of the Barn. We'll be on the ground for 20 minutes and then airborne.
1: Alpha Whiskey 278, temporary closure 19009, and talk to you again.

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1: 01, go ahead.
0: Will that be inside or outside the Cork CTA?
1: Would be outside the Cork CTA at all, so at the same time, sir, we'll make sure we don't climb any higher up at 01.
0: Thanks.
2: Shannon, exec Kelly 5.
0: Exec Kelly 5, Shannon.
2: Yeah, estimating it there at time 3-5, just south of the Kerry zone.
0: Exec Kelly 5, Shannon Roger, the 782NH 1024 Hexpack Gals. Fort Shannon Control, boundary inbound.
2: 1024, we'll call the Shannon Control boundary inbound, exec Kelly 5.

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Climb to flight level 170 and confirm passing altitude. Flight level

0: Taxiway 115, taxiway identity with Charlie Horshaw, Miami 24.
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2: Hey, from.
1: Okay, control 1 second to that. Bye bye.
0: Taxiway identity 24, short Miami 24. T115, 10546, short confirm that the destination is the Pacific Islands.

0: 266, go back to Sierra Grande and stand by, record about shot.
1: Sorry, is there anyone airborne load over the desk for water?
0: Exactly, one tower will direct your water beam not above 2,000 feet. QNH 1024, extra Alaska.
1: 1024, now 2,000 feet, CFR to water, will you anyone?
0: Rescue 105
1: is holding short, runway 24 ready.
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QC 105, wind 320 degrees 10 knots, runway 24, clear for takeoff, left turn to our special.

0: And a retro box request activated at 172 volt short from the 2. 9 Shannon, good evening, the Sub-American H1024 Hicks Pascal.
1: 1024, presently 2,200 feet en route to Waterville, just entering the Kerry zone at this time. Copy, company traffic ahead.
0: Roger, that is copied, no order, no traffic on route.

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0: Executive 97 formation.
1: Charlie Sasha. Stop time is actually 5-D. And score 4-4.
2: Aeromed helicopter on route for Counter Cork, West Cork.
3: Copy traffic looking out, Executive 9.
0: And Executive 9, just confirm this is the last one to Adair, is it?
3: A firm Executive 9, then it's back to Woodford, 90% sure of that.
0: Roger, and just to let you know, Executive 1 is just about to leave the control zone boundary out of Adair.
3: Copy, Executive 1 will be 2A with him shortly.
0: Executive 5, Shannon.
4: Executive 5, go ahead.
0: Just confirm your ground position.
4: I'm just approaching the overhead of Kerry Airfield.
0: Roger, sir. Company traffic exec Heli 1 just leaving the control zone boundary outbound for Waterville. Again, he's 700 feet on unverified 1-2 radar.
4: That's copy. That'll be staying low on the way up, not above 1,500 feet.
0: Copy.
5: Just say again. Next support zone boundary out.
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5: French boat 9 on November ground.
7: Good evening, send information to back. United 1024, Boeing 738, 1024, request clearance.
5: French boat 9 on November, you're cleared to Dublin via Oscar 3, Bravo departure. Stop climb at altitude 5,000 feet and score 3604.
7: Okay, destination Dublin, of the Oscar 3, Bravo departure, stop climb 5,000 feet in squawk 3604, French boat 9 on November.

0: 0 Foxtrot Golf. Taxiing Delta to Holy Point, runway 24, ready for departure.
1: Runway 0 Foxtrot Golf, Foxtrot, runway 24, expect short delay. We have a rescue helicopter with priority tracking the runway extended checkpoint.
0: Roger, we'll hold short 24, runway 0 Foxtrot Golf.
2: Direction exec heli 9 and exec heli 5, I believe, are over carry at the moment.
3: Yeah, we're 2 here with them, and time 3 is for water for me. And exec 1, we give a call on final there for temperature.
2: Thank you.

0: 0 Foxtrot 12, 32, 0 degrees 9 knots from the 24 February, off track center 95,000.
1: Well, it's far clear for takeoff, center line 5,000 at 80 Foxtrot.
2: Shell information, good day to you. Southern QNH 1024, hectopascals.
3: Yeah, 1024, we're 1500 feet just out of the zone boundary, Shannon. We're heading to a position just to the north-northwest of Mount Brandon, or Brandon Point, really, to a vessel. We'll update you as we go. We're estimating there, we'll call it about 938, and we'll let you know if we get any further details.
2: 1938 is copied as no known traffic out to Mount Brandon. That way, just confirm your priority.
3: Yeah, rescue 115, we are priority to you.
2: Roger, you can call us when you get there.
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1: Airman 01, how do you read?
0: Is there a Foxtrot go for that? Channel control 124, that's not done.
3: 247, René, is it possible?
0: Shannon, good evening, Renee. Zero Foxtrot Golf, passing 2700 to 5000 relay track.
2: Renee, Zero Fox Golf, Shannon Control, roger. We cleared initially for level 130.
0: It's clear for level 130, Renee, 80 Foxtrot Golf.
2: And Renee, 80 Fox Golf, you are identified. The pilot's discretion cleared to NJEX.
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0: 8-0 Foxtrot, flaps flight level 210.
1: I mean, for level 210, and 8-0 Foxtrot Golf.
2: Command 01, send information, how do you read?
3: Ascender, Med 01, just ready to get to there, so we are now just approaching the mayor. Sit down, we're returning to base, non-priority, Med 01.
2: Okay, non-priority, return to base, Q and H still 1024 hectopascals, no known traffic to effect on route.
3: 1024, call approaching, Med 01.

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1: Tango Mike Yankee, the rally over. So just an information call, we're routing to left for unknown and back to Abyssal, and we're at 2,000 feet, squawk at 7,000. That's Tango Mike Tango Yankee.
0: Tango Alpha Mike, Tango Yankee, that's copied. You're ready to move on to the southern QNH as you go towards that lone, that's 1024 hectopascals. No known traffic to affect you in the area for the moment. You can report leaving the frequency.
1: 1024, report leaving the frequency. That's Tango Mike, Tango Yankee.
0: Echo Niagara Golf Yankee Kilo, share information.
2: Michael, I'm C42 out of a private site in Ballyvary near Castlemare. We're just currently operating locally for about 10 to 15 minutes. Echo Niagara Golf Yankee Kilo.
0: Echo Niagara Golf Yankee Kilo, that is copied. The northern QNH is 1024 hectopascals. Question 1025 hectopascals. No traffic to affect, and you can report leaving the frequency.

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1: Climb for level 270, Ryanair 80 Foxtrot, go. I just for your information, we're unable to PDLC Ryanair 80 Foxtrot, go.
0: Roger, not required in our space, but we will let London know.
1: Thanks a lot.
2: November, November,
3: French bus 9 and 11, November portion is not approved, runway news 24, information Romeo, QNH 1024, next bus. Romeo
2: 1024,
1: use for there.
3: Jack Handy 6, that's copy, thank you. Kelly 6, just confirmed Southern QNH 1024 Hexpascal and Adair and then back to Woodford, is it? Jack Kelly 6, Shannon information.
4: That was very broken. Just confirm QNH 1024 Hexpascal.
1: Tower, good evening. November 266 Quebec Sierra, holding short of runway 24.
3: November 266 Quebec Sierra, Shannon Tower, holding short of runway 24, report ready.
1: Holding short runway 24, November 266 Quebec Sierra.
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7: 1024, not above 2,000 feet, and copy company traffic going in also, and checking in, we'll call you tomorrow.

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5: Shannon Control, November 266 Quebec Zero, 1600, climbing 5000, Guinea 3 Bravo.
3: November 266 Quebec Zero, Shannon Roger, identify, climb to flight level 240.
5: Climb to flight level 240, November 266 Quebec Zero.
1: Foxtrot Charlie, stand by.
3: Climb to flight level 230.
5: 230, November 266 Quebec Zero.

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2: Echo India Golf, Yankee Kilo, Shannon Flinch. 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
3: Shannon, flight information, rescue 115.
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3: It's just north of Brandon Point. We're going to left hand low level. That's way comes the Coast Guard. Nice to lose you guys. We'll call you at 5 on the hour or departing the area.
2: That's all understood. We'll speak to you then.
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0: 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I'm a route up to Loch Sheila before returning to Abishirul. Not above 2,500 feet, requesting information only.
1: Echo India Echo Hotel Yankee, that's all. Copy. The Northern QNH is 1025 hectopascals. No known traffic in your area for the moment to affect, and you can report leaving the frequency.
0: Roger, copy QNH 1025, and for report, we'll leave the frequency. Echo India Echo Hotel Yankee.

0: 1099 got plans for there also. We'll call you airborne in about 10 minutes.
1: 203, 10 knots, 5 times temporary, so set time 193.
0: Cover that exactly, 993.
2: 70.
3: Climb flight level 270, number 266, Quebec Sierra.
4: 770,
2: Papa 5, flight level 0, Shamrock 70, Papa, Roger, identified. Climb to flight level 230.
4: Flight level 230,
2: Shamrock 70, Papa. Shamrock 70, Papa, pilot discretion cleared to Everin.
4: Good, Everin, Shamrock 70, Papa.

Plan 4, Quebec, Sierra. I have the clearance and line sighted to copy. Mature Plan 4, Quebec, Sierra, you're cleared to destination Kilo Bravo, Golf Romeo via Onbeck 3, Bravo, departure. Climb at altitude 5,000 feet and squawk 3605.

0: Echo confirm agency on deck 3 Bravo departure. Hotel 1, Delta 2, fall short of runway 24.
1: Regular evening, Shamrock 109, Simon Flight level 280 to Limerick.
2: Shamrock 109, Shannon Gaday identified. Just confirm the passing flight level.
1: Passing flight level 157, Shamrock 109.
2: Thank you, that check.
1: Delta 1, Delta 2, set close on the level 11.

0: Lima Fox for Charlie, just for information, that will be two departures before.
1: That's copy, I call you Lima Fox for Charlie.
2: Zachary 6, Shannon Sarah 9118.7, speaking on the other side.
1: 1887 for Zachary 6.

0: Whiskey 278, good day to you. Sunday QNH 1024 hectopascal. Do you've got estimates for Baldon?
1: 12 2000 feet. We'll direct to Adair, QNH 1024 hectopascal.
2: It is not about 2000 feet, 1024 hectopascal.
3: Hello again, exact 75, airborne.
1: Exact 75, Shannon Tower, clear to the VFR flight in Shannon CTR, not above 2000 feet, route direct to Waterville, and report reaching the zone contact.
3: Exact 75, I'm moving back to Woodford now, if that's okay, 1000 feet initially.
1: Exact 75, approaching route via Limerick and Killaloe, not above 2,000 feet. Report zone bound route.
3: Call the zone bound, the route via Limerick and Killaloe, exact 75.

0: 9 November, November, continue taxi by Delta 2, hold short from the 24.
1: Delta 2, hold short 24, let's post November 9.
0: November 25, hold short from the 24, hold short from the 24, control at 118.7.
2: Echo the end, my Fox Trot Charlie is approaching for 91,500 feet.
0: So, Rocky holding two departures before and currently taxiing for departure.
2: Will go join for 91,000 feet, Echo the end, my Fox Trot Charlie.

0: 4, Command Sierra, pushing in. 1.24, Delta T, ready for departure.
1: November 254, direct Sierra, Delaware, line up runway 256.
0: 5.24, over 254, Command Sierra.
1: Number 254, Quebec 0, wind 320 degrees, 10 knots, runway 24, clear to take off via on deck 3, power departure.
0: Okay, runway 24, clear for takeoff, mid 3, departure, number 254, stand clear.
1: French post 9 and 11, November 4, short runway 24, contact tower 118, that's what's up.
2: 0187, and 424, French post 9 and 11, goodbye.

0: 3, this is Echo Sound, November November, approaching holding point sub 2, 3, 4, for your radio sequence.
1: Transport 9, November, November, Shannon Tower, hello again. In sequence, line up runway 24 and 6.
0: In sequence, line up runway 24 and 6.

0: 6 and for planning purposes from Edge Air, will you be routing back to Waterville or next to Woodward?
1: After the semi closure at there, we'll be back up to the hangar in Woodford, please.
0: Max Echo 6, Roger. LM 254, correct, sir, construction.

0: descend 9 and November, November, winds 320 degrees, 9 knots, runway 24, clear for takeoff.
1: Takeoff 24, fetch plus 9 and November, November.
2: Respect here, continue climb flight level 240, please.
3: Maintain level 240s, November 254, correct here.
2: Takeoff, climb flight level 240 and route direct to Madden now,
3: please. Flight level 240 and route direct to Madden now, 254, correct here.
0: Information 1-2-7-7.
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7: Hi, good day, Red Angel 6477, climbing 160 inbound 3.
8: Red Angel 6477, Shannon Roger, identify, climb flight level 240, cleared Mallet direct.
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3: Okay, over to 124.71, 254 commits here. We'll see you.
2: Thanks, take care.
4: 1-4. 1-4, plus 9, November, November, bye-bye. The vector is 612, under 2. We're going to climb and operate not above 1500. We'll call you at the boundary. We're turning to Shannon, we're low priority.
8: I saw copy, thanks for that, sir, and happy to hear they're all okay. The Sun Air QNH 1024, Hector Pascal.
4: That's it. Oh, I'm just going to call you Shannon Bandry.
8: Echo the Delta to the mic, Shannon.
5: Michael.
8: Okay, so I just advise you, it is crashy now at Kerry. There will be nobody in the tower. You're aware of that, are you?
5: I know, I'm aware of that, to the mic. I won't be going out the zone anyway. I'll be keeping south with Zulu Mike.
8: Copy.
3: Shannon, November 254, Quebec Sears with you out of 8,700, level 240.
8: November 254, Quebec Sierra, Shannon Roger, identify. Climb to flight level 240.
3: Climb to flight level 240, November 254, Quebec Sierra.
0: Left foot arrest. Channel 388, Roger, the airlift departure time for you will be 2010. If you want to depart early, you have to cancel the current flight time and submit a new one.
4: Leave it in, shade it.
1: Fresh post 9 November, November, checking level 82, claiming 170.
8: Shannon, Roger, your most seat is not verified. I will get you to do that again. So call again, passing flight level 150.
1: Sure.
8: November 254, Quebec Sierra, climb 2 flight level 280.

0: Niner Flight Level 280, 254 Quebec, Sierra.
1: For 388 ground, I have the clearance now. Right, sorry, did you copy?
2: Go ahead.
1: Sean 388, you're clear to London Heathrow via AW3 power departure. Drop to climb at altitude 5,000 feet and squawk 6-6-0.
2: Okay, we're clear to London Heathrow, AW3 Bravo departure, drop to climb at altitude 5,000 feet.
1: Sean 388, with the correct and push and stop. Close on the new 24 information is Sierra QNH 1024.
2: Before we push this out, what is there? This airborne summer 388?
1: Summer 388, the year it's airborne 182.
2: We might just hold until for another 5 or 6 minutes and then we'll come back in summer 388.
1: Summer 388, Roger, report when ready for push and start.
2: Go. Cool.

0: 9 November, November, approaching level 150.
1: French bus 9 November, November, a firm, you're clear, climb flight level 170.
0: Level 170, French bus 9 November, November.
1: What's the requested level?
0: Passing level 158, French bus 9 November, November.
1: And what's the requested level?
0: Ah, sorry, requested level 230.
1: 230 is copy, standby fire.
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4: French post 9 November November, climb 2 flight level 230.
0: Heavy level 230, French post 9 November November.
4: Alpha Whiskey 278, contact Dublin flight information frequency 118.5.
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3: 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On the Shan Airport, request the ILS vectored approach, if possible.
6: Dano. Hello. Good evening, Airline. 7-0 Whiskey, Bandit,
4: 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And you are identified. 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
1: Up to 5-7 November, that's copied. Okay, stay with me for a moment.
0: Staying with you on confirm we're clearing to Charlie Airspace 47, up to 5-7 November.
1: Up to 5-7 November, Abram.
0: Cleared under the Charlie Airspace, up to 5-7 November.
1: At the 5-7 November, we just called approach, they should be on the frequency 121.4 if you want to call them again.
0: We'll try them again after 5-7 November.
1: Thank you.
2: Shannon Exec LE1.
1: Exec LE1, Shannon information.
3: You were there, you there at 2016, looks like.
1: Exec LE1, 2016 is copied. Southern QNH is still 1024 hectopascals.
3: 1024, just climb at 2,700 feet and we'll drop back down again below 2.5 shortly.
1: That's copied, no known traffic to effect for the moment anyway.
3: Exactly.
4: Back to Sierra, and we'll wait for further boat after 5-7 November.
5: November, actually, if you want to fly heading of 010, that'd be fine.
4: Fly heading of 010 after 5-7 November.

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1: 131.150, was it?
0: A firm.
1: Have a great day, November 254, Quebec Sierra.
0: You too.

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1: 1,000 on the beach,
0: 9900. 1, go. Roger, is this your last pickup or trip to Adair, or are you going to be back to Waterford?
1: So, last one, and be to Adair on the ground for 5 miles and up to Clanbrack.
0: Lovely, thank you.
2: Shannon, Clanbrack, Rescue 115. 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
0: Rescue 115A for 1187, have a good one. French Post, 9 November, November, contact Dublin, 135.655.
1: 35.655, 9 November, November, bye-bye.
3: VFR not above 2,000 feet, QNH is 1-2-4, and for now you can expect runway 06.
2: Okay, runway 06 is the FTV, expect that. 1024 is dead, rescue 115.
3: Rescue 115, runway 24 is active, the next departure will be in approximately 1-1 minutes.
2: Copy that. Do you want me to track, if you want us to track along the north bank of the estuary and down, come down to 1,000?
3: Rescue 115 Abram, you can track the north bank of the estuary and just not above 2,000 feet.
2: Okay, north bank not above 2,000 feet, 115.
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3: I am thank you, Alvin. 135 230. 230, thank you. Check LE 6, Shannon, Bomber. Clear VFR flight in Shannon, GTR, not about 2,000 feet, route via Limerick and Killaloo to Woodford. Extra points on board, not about.
2: Clear this is a zone, route via Limerick City, Killaloo report there, exactly.

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1: Roger, affirm, we copy that traffic and we'll also be arriving at 10 Zulu, Echo the Echo Hotel Yankee.
0: 20100, okay, yeah. Delta Echo Mike Tango Yankee arriving at the same time. Delta Echo Mike Tango Yankee, shell information, do you copy that?

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1: Echo Mike Tango Yankee, go ahead.
0: Do you copy that? Echo in the Echo Hotel Yankee, coming from the north of Abishur, landed around the same time as you.
1: I copy that. Echo Hotel Yankee, Delta Echo Mike Tango Yankee.
2: Yankee would now like to change over to Abishur, 12-60, I'm going to keep an eye out for that traffic.
0: That's copied, all the best.
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1: 320 degrees, 9 knots, runway 06, clear to land.
0: Clear to land, runway 06. So are you happy if we land long and exit by Charlie, or would you like us to come off at Alpha?
1: If I'm, you can vacate by Charlie.

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0: Rescue 115. See the Shamrock taxi, wind low priority, sir. Do you want us to slow down and let him taxi?
1: On 2 Charlie, and then you can hold on Charlie 3.

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0: 47.5, 6 off the head today.
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0: Shannon, good evening. Executive 6.
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0: been if you start taxi with please Delta 1 and 2, Hotel 1 and 2, at the 3 South East Bravo Charlie, just pull a short runway 24. Day, contact County Control 124 Decimal 7.
1: 124 Decimal 7, Chapter 3,
0: bye bye.
2: Shamrock 388, Abigail departure, climbing to 5,000 feet.
3: Shamrock 388, hello, ready to contact you to NGX, climb to flight level 210.
2: NGX, climb to flight level 210, Shamrock 388.
4: After 5-7 November, turn left heading 300.
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6: And a control, good evening, camber 532-422-28.2 for 25,000.
3: Camber 532, ready contact, cleared to Derek.
6: Derek for camber 532.
3: April.
4: 5-7 November, descent to 2,300 feet.
5: Descent to 2,000,
7: 7 minutes, probably less, but I'd say the worst then.
0: 61 yet, dog copied and report your descent into Adair, wind check is 320 degrees, 9 and a half feet.
7: Cool, your final, please,
5: just after 5-7 November.

0: 38, turn left 10 degrees.
1: Left 10 degrees, Charlie 38.
0: Five three two, descend feather 140.
1: Feather 140, temper 532.

0: Exercise in November established on the Desire, IMS runway 24.
1: After 5-7 November, thank you and your intentions. Is it a low approach go around?
0: Low approach go around after 5-7 November.
1: Okay, a low approach go around, that's copied, and your altitude on request back to Cork?
0: 3,000 feet back to Cork after 5-7 November.
1: Roger, contact Tower 118.7.
0: 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Thank you.

0: Pantera after 57, November. Established on ILS runway 24, 6 DME out.
1: Amber 532, descend to flight level 80.
2: 80 for Amber 532.
3: Touch and go with left turn at 4, not about 2,000 feet initially.
0: May request a low approach go around after 57 November.
2: Go.
0: Approach go around after 57 November.
4: Tower, I'd like to one short final. So there, if I'll be closer, and I can give you a call and I'll have a 5 minute seat in your morning.
3: Secondly, one, roger, thank you. Temporary pipeline closure 2018, wind at field 320 degrees, minor knots, and max altitude 1,000 feet before radio contact.
4: 1,000 for 2A, what's the noise? Actually, what? We might have to get on the ground a little bit. If the ground coupler is on, we usually get on the ground.
3: So we'll fire back.

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2: 134.630 with the heading Shamrock 388. Take care.

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1: All right, 21-4, have a good night. Camera 532.
0: Good night. 69 X-ray Tango, descent flight level 80.
1: Descent 80 on 69 X-ray Tango.
2: Number 532, good night to you. Identified IDS approach runway 24, 8 X-ray Tango is correct.

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1: 5765, ready contact, with you 250 knots or less.
0: Okay, 250 or less, fine, 5765.
1: Binary 576 Papa, descend to flight level 120.
0: Step out of 120 and 576 Papa.
2: Tower 27 on deck 2.
3: Rescue 7, tower feet on runway 24, report ready to vacate, you have approximately 7
2: minutes. Rescue 7 on deck 624, will report ready to vacate, approximately 7 minutes. Thank you, rescue 7.

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1: Left turn to escort on the 5 November, thank you.

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1: Max altitude 3,000 feet, QNH 1024, next question, over.

0: 69 X-ray Tango, contact Shannon, approach with the speed 121.4.
1: 121.4.
2: Oh, Shadow 169 X-ray Tango, descending 80, take it out. Clean for Mitch Tango, QNH 1024. Clean about.
3: 169 X-ray Tango, good 10 ITU identified. Number 2, ILS approach runway 24, ADIS Tango, sir.
2: Number 2, ILS 24, we have Tango, 169 X-ray Tango.
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5: Camper 532.
4: 27 8 on proceed Alpha, report on the ramp.

0: 5-3-2, cleared ILS approach runway 24, report a 7.
1: Clear for ILS 24, report a 7, camber 5-32.
0: Nine Tango, would you like to redirect Roger?
2: Yeah, we'll take that. Thanks. Thanks. Thanks.
0: Okay, we'll redirect Roger.
2: Roger.
3: Still on the same for short runway 24.

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1: Descent flight level 90 and right turn to Derek, runway 576 Papa.
0: 576 Papa, contact Shannon, approach with the speed 121.4.
1: 1214, runway 576 Papa, Minnesota incline. Approach from here, equity link, Rhino 576 Papa, we are turning right, inform Derek, descending flight level 90, speed 250 knots, with Delta Test Tango.
2: Rhino 576 Papa, good, nice to you, identified your number 3 ILS approach runway 248 Tango.
1: Copy to number 3, Rhino 576 Papa.

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1: 4,000 feet, 1024, heading to Tesla, 76 Central.
0: Thank you.
1: Station
0: 15 miles
1: from
0: touchdown. 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
1: 1-8.
0: Bye-bye.
1: Attention Tower. Good night. Camber 532. Good evening. Camber 532. That means inbound ILS 24.
2: Good evening. Wind check 320 degrees, 7 knots, runway 24, Kirkland.
1: Relax 24, Camber 532.
3: Sorry, is this anyone?
2: 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Max altitude 2,000 feet, Shen QNH 1024, hexapascal.
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0: 576, flat descent, flight level 60, Shannon 5.
2: Flight level 60, Shannon 5, 576, 5.

0: 576, Papa Beacon, 4,000 feet, QNH 1024, accept.
1: 4,000 feet, QNH 1024, accept. Bus, go around 576, Papa.
0: Papa, after 576, we're approaching Zill Bounty.
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0: 25 7 over, squawking 2650, QNH 1024, just out of the San Control Zone, en route to Cork Airport for a full stop to request a VUR approach runway 16.
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0: After 5-7 November, send air drum QNH 1024 hectopascals. So just say again the approach you're requesting.
1: Requesting a VUR runway 16 approach for Cork Airport, QNH 1024, after 5-7 November.
0: Roger.

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2: Zulu Mike, we're at 2,000 feet, and copy the traffic, Zulu Mike.
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4: Evening, can you approach? You are number one, traffic is just backtracking to vacate by house.
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5: 576 Pop Factory, to start the localizer at Dera, cleared ILS approach runway 24, report ascent.
6: Hi, Dera, to clear the ILS 24, clear for the localizer, so I will report establish 576 Pop Factory.

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1: 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We've divided to the 2, with respect to their time, 4-6.
2: Exactly, Delhi 1, China Air, John QNH1024, hectopascals reported, Woodford.
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4: woman in there.
3: On 876, Papa, have a rest of the evening, bye-bye. Shannon Tower, very good evening, Ryanair 576, Papa, approaching 13 miles for the runway 24.
0: The wind is 320 degrees, 8 knots, runway 24, clear to land.
1: Clear to land, 24, 6
0: miles. Ryanair 576, Papa Tower, good evening, continue approach number 22, company traffic, 2 miles final.
3: Copy, continue approach, Ryanair 576, Papa.
0: Tambo 532, with Delta, descend 42, monitor ground 121.8.
4: Base.

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1: Coast Guard Ireland 117, Shannon Air, Drum QNH 1024, hectopascals. Coast Guard Ireland 117, Shannon.
0: Coast Guard Ireland 117, 50 miles west of Waterford now, operate with a vessel with some garbage for that.
1: Coast Guard Ireland 117, that transmission is broken for how many minutes at Dunkirk with the ship?
0: Quarters of an hour, Coast Guard 117.
1: Coast Guard Ireland 117, roger, no known traffic in the area to affect you, report returning to Waterford.

0: with the Rizwan Air 153 Max, descending flight level 200, Bunin.
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0: Center Lowrider 6431, descend flat level 250, dig in. Lowrider 6431, lowrider contact, descend flat level 190, clear to Derek. Descend flat level 190, Derek, Ryanair 6431.
1: Good evening, Ryan 67 Delta Lima, descending flat level 200 to Buffer.
0: Lowrider 67 Delta Lima, lowrider contact, descend to flat level 100.
1: Descend flat level 100, Ryan 67 Delta Lima.
0: Information helicopter, QGIS, this is the mic.
2: Hey, when he does, do the mic. And we're going to be just in the interior, we are there shortly, and we'll probably lose you, but I'll come back to the ground again, so I can close off with you now if you want, do the mic.
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1: 121.4, 6431. Going good. Evening, Ryan 6431, taxi flight number 137 for 80 inbound there. I give permission. Uniform QNH, QNH 1024, Hexman.
2: NR 6431, hello, you identify the Mando position 50 miles northeast of the airfield number 1, straight in on the source runway 8.
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2: 6431 in step localizer at direct, maintain flight level 080 on reaching.
1: Maintain 080 reaching and localizer direct, line air 6431.
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0: 4-3-1-4, continue descent to altitude 3,000 feet on that QNH-1024 hexapascal.
1: Altitude 3,000 feet, QNH-1024 hexapascal, Rainier 6431.

0: Delta.
1: Affirm Delta 2, Delta 1 to, correction, Delta 2 to Hangar 5.

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1: 431, thank you. 12 miles from first ground contact. Tower, 1-8 decimal 7, not about.
0: 1-8 decimal 7, right now. 6431, thanks, wait.
2: I'm going to be going there, 8 to the 0, equal Alpha, on the Sun 32, Kenneth, 6-1, 0, 2-4, we're going to Sun 38, we start this, can you pop for the 7, 2, not a Sun 6.
0: Oh, good evening, Mayor, 4-3-1, established by that, 2-4, 10.5 miles.
3: 30 degrees, men or not, runway 2-4, clear to land.
0: Clear to land, runway 2-4, Mayor, 2-4-3-1.
3: Ryanair 80 Echo Alpha, you are cleared Shannon 2 Stansted via flight plan route, requested level 370 and squawk is 5140.
2: Okay, 5140, careful on the Stansted flight plan route, for the flight level 370, Ryanair 80 Echo Alpha.
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4: Shadow
3: Verity,
4: this is
2: Runway 8, Hanover,
4: Romeo, Tango, level 190,
5: Ryanair 8 at Tango, Romeo, Shannon, radar contact, and climb flight level 290.
4: Climb flight level 290, Ryanair 8, Tango, Romeo.
5: September 7th, 6th, the wind is on to the D-pad 190 below, and you're climbing, so Ryanair 8, at Tango Romeo,
4: Shannon, your climb is unrestricted. Thank you very much,
3: Ryanair,
5: so Ryanair. Coast Guard 117, affirm, continue with the Cork on 119, the decimal 9er. Coast Guard 117, Cork on 119 or decimal 9er.
0: Coast Guard 119, decimal 9er.
6: 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Aeromexico 026, level up 360.
5: Aeromexico 026, Shannon, hello, radar contact.
6: Air Captain, we have a 026, thank you.

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1: KLM 1131, Shannon, hello, radar contact. You're cleared of Alpha 1 Romeo, arrive in Cork, and continue descent flight level 100.
0: Alpha 1 Romeo, arrive in Cork, continue descent flight level 100, KLM 1131.

0: 6431, that's an outside stand 2-8.
1: That's outside stand 2-8, right, 6431.
0: Roger, Star Respect 2-8, Delta 1 and 2, Hotel 1 and 2, 313, Bravo Charlie, hold short, runway 24.

0: Roger, Dave, Rhino 1 Bravo Yankee, descending flight level 25, there, Bonnet.
1: Rhino 1 Bravo Yankee, Shannon, radar contact, continue, descend flight level 200.
0: Descend flight level 200, Rhino 1 Bravo Yankee.
2: 42 Yankee, request descent.
1: Tumjet 42 Yankee, Shannon, Roger, descend flight level 320.
2: Descending flight level 320, Tumjet 42 Yankee.
1: Ryanair 8, Tango Romeo Shannon, climb flight level 330.
3: Flight level 330, 11-8, Tango Romeo.

0: Tom Jetta 42 Yankee Shannon, continue descent flight level 250.
1: Continue descent to flight level 250.

0: 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Contact Shannon 135.230.
1: 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Tango Romeo, greetings.

0: Charlie Sunset Tower, 18-7.
1: Charlie, 35, Echo 2.
0: Echo 35, Tower, proceed on runway 24, report rate to vacate, light tower, currently on 24.
1: Charlie, 2-4, report rate to vacate.

0: Sierra Tomcat 42 Yankee.
1: All right, go ahead.
0: Could I pass you some more information regarding the passenger?
1: Sure, go ahead.
0: Okay, so the seat position was wrong, which I initially gave you. It's not 6 Charlie, it is 9 Charlie. It's a male person, 63 years old, no allergies, and he has medication because of previous heart attacks. And the last time he took his medication was 2200 local, so just during this flight.
1: Okay, that's all covered.
0: Thank you. And could you ensure that we have medical assistance once we land at Belfast Airport?
1: Affirm, we have that on the way.
0: Thank you very much.
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0: 5-8 Kilo, descending flight level 250, passing flight level 347, I have direct Plymouth.
1: Shamrock 5-8 Kilo, Shannon radar contact, continue descend flight level 200.
0: Descend flight level 200, Shamrock 5-8 Kilo, thanks.

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1: Gonna reach 590, Shannon, hello, confirm squawk.
0: Shannon, reach 590, squawking 2235.
1: Reach 590, Shannon, I have radar contact cleared from Pickle to Cougar.
0: Reach 590, cleared from Pickle to Cougar.
1: Affirm.
2: Santa County 225, flight level 320.
1: Station calling Figgin.
2: County 225, flight level 320.
1: County 225, Shannon, hello, radar contact. Report receiving oceanic clearance.
2: Report County 225.
3: Hello, Region 6, November, flight level 350 to Los Angeles.
1: Easy, 68 November, Charlie, Shannon, radar contact.
4: Shannon Control, very good evening, Alpha 4-8 Echo. We are moving direct to Sierra Hotel Alpha for the procedure. ILS 324, we are level 5,000 feet on the QNH-1024. And we previously requested flight level 080 if possible.
1: Alpha 4-8 Echo, roger, you're clear to climb flight level 80.
4: Clear to climb flight level 80, Alpha 4-8 Echo.

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0: Good evening, Adam. So then, Victor, same at the one, correct. Same at the 190, Peter.
1: Ryanair 795, Victor Shannon, hello, radar contact, and climb flight level 290.
0: Alpha, there were 290, Ryanair 795, Victor.
2: Shamrock 8-7,
1: 25 over 250, direct to Shamrock 8-7, Shannon, hello, radar contact, and you're clear to Solvix 1, Romeo, arrival in Cork. I'll have further level change in 1 minute.
2: Solvix 1, Romeo in Cork, and could you ask ahead if runway 3 forward is available for us?
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1: Jet 957, booking 4636.
0: This is Jet 957, Shannon, Roger, somebody?
2: Shamrock 87, thank you for this.
0: Shamrock 887, Shannon, clear direct to ATLAM, descend flight level 100.
2: Good afternoon, flight level 100, Shamrock 887.
3: Shannon, good evening, it's Easy 84 Hotel Charlie, flight level 390 above.
0: Easy 84 Hotel Charlie, Shannon, hello, radar contact. This is Jet 957, Shannon, say again your squawk of flight level.
1: West cooking forward 636, maintaining flight level 450.
0: This is Jet 957, Shannon, squawk 5170.
1: 5170, Jet 957.
4: Shannon, Connie 225, Oceania clearance received.
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0: 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At the moment passing 1850.
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0: Ryanair 80, Echo Alpha, Shannon, roger, continue present heading, climb flight level 330.
2: Operating heading, climb flight level 330, or 80, Echo Alpha.
0: Vista Jetta 9057, Shannon, radar contact, clear to Molac.
3: Molac,
0: this is
3: 9057.
0: Shamrock 8087, contact Gawk Approach 119 or decimal 9, over, bye.
4: Approach 119 or decimal 9, Shamrock 8087,

0: be the 84 Hotel Charlie Shannon. When ready, descend flag level 270, level by Beaufort.
1: When ready, descend flag level 270 to be level by Beaufort, BC 84 Hotel Charlie.
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2: 135, Victor Shannon, turn in question.
3: Report established outbound. Report established outbound for the procedure after 4.
2: Hey,
3: firm level to go around after 4.
2: Airport
3: ready for descent after Florida. So just to note, it'll be directly back to Cork at 5,000 feet.
2: Florida,
3: I'll be VFR at all times after Florida.
2: Florida, roger. After going to Ocean Road, you can take an early right to compression, early left turn if you wish.
3: That's all copied after Florida. Thanks.
2: Airport ready for descent.
3: Port ready for descent after 4 a.m.

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0: 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Shamrock 833, descending flight level 100, got him.
1: Shamrock 833, Shandon, hello, radar contact. Easy 84, Hotel Charlie, continue Scottish Isle of Man, 133.050, bye-bye.
0: 133.050, Easy 84, Hotel Charlie, good evening.
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0: Shamrock 833, Shannon. You're cleared to Sutex 4 Lima arrival. Correction, you're cleared to. Standby. It is Gotham 1 Romeo arrival. But Cork are aware that you're looking for 3-4, so just continue to Gotham at the moment, for the moment.
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0: 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Please review your approach, runway 24, number 1, report to Alpha.
1: Is it possible to do the ILS approach, please, that first one?
0: Confirm your action for an ILS now.
1: It always asks it for an ILS, but if it's possible, we'd like the ILS, please, yes, that's correct.
0: Okay, we'll call you the ILS approach, number 1, report
1: to Alpha. Okay, that's no problem, so we'll clear the ILS, report.

0: Air Mexico 026, Shannon. Approaching Malas, contact Shanwick HF 4651. Radar services terminated the plane.
1: Confirm 4651, that's correct for Air Mexico. 4651 for Air Mexico 026, approaching to Malas.
0: That's AFIRM HF on 4651. Bye bye.
1: HF 4651, thank you.
2: Approach after 48 Echo, localizer established, ILS runway 24.
3: Power Echo, roger, tower 18 Decimal
2: 7. Power 18 Decimal 7 after 48 Echo, thanks for help. Tower, very good evening after 48 Echo, localizer established, ILS runway 24, 9.1 DM.
4: Check is 3307 runway 24, clear goal for 4 and left hand out via 4 score, climb up 25. Speed 2 and 8 1024 and 25. Get to the approach, top of the left hand to call, cabin on the left hand.

0: 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Even some 75, 37 flight number 252, passenger flight number 300, direct Alpha.
1: Shamrock 725, Shannon, hello, radar contact. Continue descent flight level 100.
0: Continue descent flight level 100, Shannon 75.
1: Ryanair 818, Victor Shannon, hello, radar contact. Climb flight level 270.

car up to 4.8 echo, going around runway 24, it'll be a left turn then to Cork, not above 5,000 feet.

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1: What would I just like to have a certified flight?
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0: 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Good evening. Circle of Palm 49ers, flight number 380, and ready for descent.
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2: 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November 134 Quebec Sierra is with you, level 450.
1: And November 134 Quebec Sierra, Shannon, hello, confirm squawk.
2: We're squawking 1153, 134 Quebec Sierra.
1: November 134 Quebec Sierra Shannon, squawk is good, stand by for radar.
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0: Shannon, Star Crescent 149er, ready for descent.
1: Star Crescent 149er, Shannon, Roger, descent till a flight level 300.
0: Descent, flight level 300, Star Crescent 149er.

0: November 134, Quebec, Sierra Shannon. I have radar contact cleared from Sonus to Axalve.
1: November 134, Quebec, Sierra, from Sonus cleared to Axalve.
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3: Rescue 7 is holding on taxi route, sir.
4: Rescue 7,
3: that's copy, tower, proceed on to runway 24 and report range of AKS, rescue 7, thank you. That's copy, tower, 13 minutes, rescue 7, thank you.

0: 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Radar services terminated. 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

0: Reach 250 with you at flight level 35, 26 miles to Pickle.
1: Reach 2.0 Shannon, hello, squawk 1171.
0: 1171,
2: reach 250. Shannon Control, Shamrock 7, Lima Mike, just passing flight level 328, descending flight level 200, checked funded.
1: Shamrock 7, Lima Mike, Shannon, hello, radar contact.

0: Reach 250 Shannon, I have radar contact cleared from Pickle to Cougar.
1: Two five zero cleared from Pickle to Cougar.

0: Sarah Crescent at 1049R. Continue with Shannon Approach 121.4. Bye bye.
1: Shannon Approach 121.4. Sarah Crescent 1049R. Bye bye. Shannon, good evening. Shannon Stein on Mike Tango, flight level 370. Lennox.
0: Shannon Stein, Mike Tango, Shannon, was it you calling?
1: Uh-huh.
0: Shannon Stein, Mike Tango, Shannon, I have radar contact.
1: Please go on board ILS 24, start to the 149er.
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0: Good evening, good evening, Ryanair 12 Alpha Foxtrot, descending level 25028 on transition.
1: Ryanair 2 Alpha Foxtrot, Shannon, hello, radar contact, continue descent flight level 200.
0: Continue descent level 200, Ryanair 12 Alpha Foxtrot.

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1: Blue Max 9624 Shannon, descend flight level 300.
0: Descend flight level 300, Blue Max 9624.

0: 49 approach, continue descent to altitude 3,000 feet, clear ILS approach, runway 24, number 1, report established.
1: 3,000, ILS 24, number 1, structure 149.
2: Air control, good evening, up to altitude 610, 5503, 60, direct brunette, break, request descent.
3: Air Portugal 26 Tango Shannon, hello, radar contact. Descent flight level 200.
2: Descent flight level 200, up to altitude 610.

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0: Rhino 16 Alpha Tango Shannon, hello to your radar contact. Continue descent to flight level 140.
1: Also, Rhino 16 Alpha Zulu.
0: Rhino 16 Alpha Zulu Shannon, affirm, I have radar contact. Continue descent to flight level 140.
1: Roger, descend to level 140, Rhino 16 Alpha Zulu. Rhino 16 Alpha Zulu.
0: Chenix and Niner Mike Tango Shannon, descent to flight level 210.
1: Descent to flight level 210, Chenix and Niner Mike Tango. Shannon, Ryanair, Niner 6, Lima Foxtrot, good evening, descent to flight level 250, and Decimal 76 and 215 on sound conversion.
0: Ryanair, 96, Lima Fox Shannon, hello radar contact, continue descent flight level 220.
1: Continue descent flight level 220, Ryanair, 96, Lima Fox.
2: ILS 24.
3: Tower, good evening. Surface wind is calm. Runway 24, clear.
2: Good plan. Good evening. Surface 1-1-9.

0: Victor Bank 6-7, Victor Yankee, level 3-0, inbound to Buckley.
1: Blue Mike, 9-6, Victor Yankee, Shannon, hello, with a contact.
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0: Oscar 2610, good evening, flight level 200, direct to Sarin.
1: Yes, is she calling Theta Cosine?
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1: Descend flight 130, Ryanair 16 Alpha Zulu.
2: Thank you, assault copy, wind is calm and the temperature is +1.

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3: 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Thank you, bye.
0: 149 over range, taxi Alpha, Delta 1, Hotel 1, just parking stand 9. Are you familiar?
3: Alpha 0, we are descending the valley, Dirogi Log, Boeing 7382 with Whiskey, 7982024.
4: Number 6, Alpha 0, approach, then hard on handover, position is 3390,
3: number 1, check out, approach number 24 left. Approach 24
4: left, and
3: run 16 Alpha 0. Alpha 0, continue to get out, after get out, using the rest of Roswell
4: position. Take Kilo Roswell, it's on 16
3: Alpha 0, thanks.
4: Roger, get out, Roswell,
3: it's Whiskey, Roswell, 22, 22, 22, 22, 22, 22, 22, 22, 22, 22, 22, 22,
4: confirm and continue to central altitude 4,000 feet, check local time 1025 hectopascals.
3: Okay, continue the descent 4,000 feet, change 1025 hectopascals, runway 16 Alpha 0.
2: Flight level is 300, however, you can continue descent now to flight level 250.
5: 300, and then now descent level 2560. Good night, 5 6 6 6 6 6 6 6 6 6 6 6 6 6 6 6 6 6 6 6 6 6 6 6 6 6 6 6 6 6 6 6 6 6 6 6 6 6 6 6 6 6 6 6 6 6 6 6 6 6 6 6 6 6 6 6 6 6 6 6 6 6 6 6 6 6 6 6 6 6 6 6 6 6 6 6 6 6 6 6 6 6 6 6 6 6 6 6 6 6 6 6 6 6 6 6 6 6 6 6 6 6 6 6 6 6 6 6 6 6 6 6 6 6 6 6 6 6 6 6 6 6 6 6 6 6 6 6 6 6 6 6 6 6 6 6 6 6 6 6 6 6 6 6 6 6 6 6 6 6 6 6 6 6 6 6 6 6 6 6 6 6 6 6 6 6 6 6 6 6 6 6 6 6 6 6 6 6 6 6 6

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1: Shamrock is 7, Victor Tango, Shandon, hello, radar contact, continue descent to flight level 170.
0: Descent to flight 170, Shamrock 7, Victor Tango, thanks.

0: 6 Alpha Zulu, continue descent at altitude 3,000 feet, cleared out as approach runway 24, number 1, report.
1: Descent 3,000 feet, clear as approach 24, we'll go right now, take off as a loop.

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0: Moran, it is 17, 916 Tower, Zulu, good night. Shenton, Valora, 916 Tower, Zulu, it's a plus 248 miles.
2: Zulu Tower, good evening, wind is calm, runway 24,
0: 3 Zulu. Valora, 24, 916 Tower, Zulu.

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0: Tomjet 1 a fast shot by Shannon. When ready, descend flight level 270, be level by Beaufort.
2: When ready, descend flight level 270, level Beaufort. Tomjet 1, fast shot by.

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0: 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Bye bye.
1: 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Goodbye.

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1: 2 Mike November, Shenandoah radar contact, descend to flight level 200.
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1: 247, 552. 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
1: 320, Omni, 537.

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2: 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It's Q-Miner 411. 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

0: Ryanair 411 Lima Shannon, continue descent flight level 140.
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0: 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Contact Sean McKeachan from 4651. Radar services terminated. Bye bye.
1: We'll contact them on 4659. And yeah, thank you very much. 579.
0: Roger, that frequency 4651.
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0: Delta 240, flight level 380, approaching Rasno. Squawk in 2232.
1: 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Stand by for radar.
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2: 280 less on transition, Ryanair 236 Victor.
1: Delta 240 Shannon, I have radar contact cleared from Rasno to Lutov.
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0: 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Bye bye.
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